How is everybody doing today? I hope you all are finding yourselves enjoying this nice summer day. Let me check the weather really quickly. Let me see what it is. Oh, 76 degrees. Very, very, very good temperature to be, you know, kind of to be at here in San Jose. Usually these last few days have been really hot, so it's nice to see that it's kind of not super hot today. It's just kind of, your average, normal kind of sunny day, that's what you like to see, and you don't want it too hot, you don't want it too cold, you just want it just right, like that, like Goldilocks, but yeah, we just played, Presence by Blue Hair and Holy Ghost, and that's off the album Messages, or I think that might be an EP, actually, but that was released this year, and then before that was Dream Believin' by The Spirals, who are, I believe, a band from SF. I could be wrong, but haven't really checked out too much of The Spirals. I know that they're another, like, kind of local band here, I guess. Still gotta verify that, but I believe they are from SF, so yeah. So I'll definitely be checking them out. Oh my goodness, I can't speak today. That's what came before that other song by Blue Hair and Holy Ghost. And then, before that Spiral song was NIIS, with their song New Pig from the album NIIS World from 2025 last year. And then before the start of the hour, at 5, we played New Candies with their song The Clockmaker from the album Vivid, which came out in 2021. And then now we're going to go ahead and transition over to a song by Natural Child. The song is titled Nobody Wants to Party With Me from the release Body Witchers. And that came out in 2010, so a little while ago, but, I believe this is also another band that is from SF, so, and they also have a show, I think, coming up with another band called Milk for the Angry, and I think that show is coming up on November, I think, and I was thinking about going to see that show, but as it stands, November is kind of a packed month for me, especially with school, so might not be the best move, especially because I already have two other shows going on, and as I said, I have school, so yeah, might not be the greatest move to add another show onto the kind of, bunch, so yeah, but if you guys are, if you guys like this next song by them, then I would highly recommend checking them out, because they're great, and it's awesome to support local artists as well, so yeah. And without further ado, let's go ahead and play that song for you guys, so keep it tuned in here to 90.5 FM KSJS.

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1: 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What is up? I am DJ Firewatch, and you're tuned in to The Spice here on 90.5 FM KSJS. I am covering today for DJ Posh, who wasn't able to make it today. And yeah, we just played Gath by Truck Fighters off the Master Flow album from this year. And before that was the song by Natural Child, which is titled Nobody Wants to Party With Me, from the Body Switchers album, which came out in 2010. And now we're going to go ahead and play something from our features list. It's going to be the song You Know Me When by Chokecherry, which again, all these artists are female fronted from our features list, and they will be all playing on the, oh my goodness, on the Roseblood Festival lineup, which is coming up on August 29th and 30th. So if you guys like what you hear, then definitely check that out. But, you know, let's go ahead and play that song, shall we? So yeah, You Love It When by Chokecherry. Here on 90.5 FM KSJS.

0: 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Hello? 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Is this thing on?
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1: 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You know what? Screw it. I don't even know why we hired you. You can just go. 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
2: 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I'm your host, DJ Firewatch, covering for DJ Posh. And this show plays every Sunday from 2 to 6 p.m. So yeah, come by and or stop by and listen to some sub-rock tunes. We play a lot of stuff. We play a lot of stuff, like a combination of stuff from rotation of various genres, and then, you know, each DJ brings in their own, flair of music listening and music tastes. So yeah, it's a good time here in the studio and 90.5 FM KSJS as well. Let's go ahead and read out some of the songs that we just played. So we just played Velvet by Yuno Juno from the album called Sex, Socialism, Science, and Something Else. Or sorry, that's an EP, my bad. And then that came out in 2025. And before that was Magic Touch, Miramar Sessions by Aunt Cynthia's Cabin, and then that came out in also 2025 off the single Misty Woman, and that is a single release from the Miramar Sessions. And then before that was AM Schizo by Coaxial Wake from the album Feedback Theory, which came out also last year. A lot of 2025 releases. And then also, before that was a new release by Elephant Stone called Asha, and that from that album came the song, or we just played the song, Fascists Killed Your Rock and Roll, and that came out recently, just this year, about like a few months ago, I believe, as well. Or maybe even less than that. I'm not too sure here. I think it might actually even... at least the singles came out not too long ago. The full album might still come out, like, in a few weeks. But, yeah. But that's where it came from. And then way at the start, at 5:20 mark, we played Choke Cherry with their song You Love It When from the Ripe Fruits, Rots, and Falls album from last year. Now coming up next is going to be The Mutilations with their song Death on the Beach. So yeah, that's what's coming up next here on 90.5 FM KSJS.

0: 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Give me a call back, all right? Bye.
1: Hello, and welcome to today's lottery drawing. 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
2: 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We just played Baby I'll Change by Fiddlehead off the single by the same name, which came out this year. And then before that was Death on the Beach by The Mutilations, a song from my own personal playlist. And that was part of the album It Won't Take Long, and that released 2023. And to end off my session here, I'm going to go ahead and leave it off with a song by an artist I'm going to go see in 2 days, Meat Bodies, with their song Wahoo. And that's off the self-titled album, which came out in 2014. And then after that, you got DJ Trooper here with is going to be playing his show No Man's Land in a little bit. So yeah, stay tuned for that and more. So yeah, been a pleasure, guys, and I'll see you guys on Friday for my show, which plays 6 to 10. And yeah, peace.

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Good evening, y'all. DJ Trooper here on 90.5 FM, KSJS Ground Zero Radio. It's lovely to be back here on the airwaves with you all after being out last week and a bit of a partial schedule because of the Sunday before that. It feels so good to be backing at it for a full Sunday night here from 6 to 10 p.m. every Sunday. Hope you guys are having a very lovely Sunday afternoon. I sure am. We're going to be playing a lot of fun tracks here on 90.5 FM, KSJS, like the one you just heard, a very special song today on the air by Sick of It All, the New York hardcore band. The song The Blood and the Sweat off their Blood, Sweat, and No Tears album. However, that song has a bit of extra special significance this weekend. Their vocalist and frontman, Lou Keller, passed away after a long battle with cancer, so the whole hardcore community is certainly feeling it. So that song goes out to them. That song goes out to all their fans and all fans of hardcore listening out there right now. We'll be playing some more hardcore tracks for you on the air today, especially a lot of great bands and shows this week that I'm hopefully be hitting up. But hopefully you will be as well. And the usual July rotation might be the last kick we get out of the July rotation. But hey, we'll see where it goes from here. Some songs a year before that first track were Ends in Tragedy with Beg for the Blood from Down Under, with the band being from Australia. Before that, though, from Virginia was Killing Pace, their track War Machine. Coming up next, though, it's going to be a softer track by Honey Radar, their track Junket Is Nice, followed up by Wing Walker with Blood on the Yoke, only up next here, 90.5 FM, KSJS, Ground Zero Radio.

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3: That's the coolest story I've ever heard in my entire life. 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
7: 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Hey everybody, it's CJ Trooper here at 90.5 FM KSJS with Dance from Australia, their track Cruel Princely Thief featuring Anvil Chandelier down from San Diego. Dance and Anvil Chandelier actually going on a California run right now. They'll be up in the East Bay tomorrow night at 924 Gilman at a co-headline show. So yeah, be sure to check them out there if you're a fan of metalcore, if you feel like it. I certainly will be. I'll be buzzing over as soon as I'm off of work and be fighting all the afternoon traffic. But for those two bands, I'm very much excited for. And some smaller local bands from San Jose, like November Morning and As My Ashes Blur the Sky. So it should be a fun time up in the East Bay. Coming up. Next, though, is going to be Choke Cherry with their track You Love It When off their Ripe Fruit Rots and Falls off our rotation this month. After that, though, it's going to be Serene and Silence. Only up next here, 90.5 FM KSJS.

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2: 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You're tuning into No Man's Land every Sunday, 6 to 10 p.m., thrown at you sub rock jams from across the world, across the Asian, and across all subgenres you can think of. What you just heard was Moon Destroyers with Flowers. Before that, Vibrator with Virgin Family Man. And the one before that from San Diego, California, was Anvil Chandelier, their track A Chance to Destroy Paradise off their Love Less Lethal EP, and split with Long Beach metalcore band a year ago today. Anvil Chandelier will be tearing it up in the East Bay tomorrow night with Dance from Sydney, Australia, as well as some other fun Bay Area metalcore acts. So I'll be checking it out as soon as I'm off work, trying to find my way through that Bay Area traffic. So best of luck to y'all find that Bay Area traffic. I know you're probably in traffic right now if you're tuning in right now on 90.5 FM. So hey, enjoy the zen of a Sunday drive while you can before it's bumper to bumper tomorrow, especially the way I'll be taking it. Although 280 North, so where I'm working is really, like, it's like in west, like, it's in the South Bay, but it's like west, like almost by Mountain View, kind of. So I'll be, instead of trying to go all the way to the 280 South to 880 North, which is like the ninth circle of Bay Area traffic hell, I'll be trying to take the 280 North up across the Bay Bridge and then trying to go to take like the side roads up to Gilman, which I've heard some people do. Some people say it's not terrible, but me personally, I've heard the Bay Bridge's work, it's really bad, which, you know, obviously, yeah. If it were up to me, I'd love to take BART or Caltrain up, but because I get off of work like relatively late and I don't want to miss some of the openers, I just decided to say screw it. I already filled up my gas in my card earlier today at Costco. Might as well, you know, just try and bite the bullet, fight with the traffic, and hopefully next time there's a show and up in Berkeley, I'll try and take BART up. But coming up right now, though, you'll be hearing the weather report from yours truly. Currently in San Jose, it's a 73 degrees. Had a high of 78 degrees earlier on in the day. Tomorrow, similarly, will be 79 degrees. Rest of the week will be mid to high 80s, so be sure to stay hydrated and stay cool out there. But won't be as swelteringly hot as we've had it in the past few weeks. But mostly sunny skies all throughout the week. That's your weather report by yours truly, DJ Trooper. Coming up next is going to be Rosa Shirin, their song When Mercia Withered into the Severn. Rosa Shirin actually just tore it up in San Francisco about a week ago now with their tour with I Promise the World. I Promise the World really making their name as like one of the defining bands of the current metalcore revival we're going on right now, sort of post-hardcore, you know, early 2000s vibe. But Rosa Shirin apparently have a new album coming out very soon, so I'll be very excited, looking forward to that. Who knows, it might make it onto the rotation when it does. After that, though, from Birmingham, Alabama, straight edge band No Cure, their song Convulsing in the Dark. They just dropped their second studio album. So yeah, I'll be playing some of that and more up next here on 90.5 FM KSJS Ground Zero Radio.

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3: 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So one of my most anticipated albums of the summer. They dropped two songs off it all the way back in December, saying that they would drop an album this summer. And me and a lot of other people were waiting with bated breath, seeing what would happen. And hey, they finally did. So I've been enjoying it for the past few days and really might be my album of the year so far. But hey, it's a long year ahead of us, but I'm really loving the pop-punk vibes of this, but some of that hardcore moshing energy in it. Up next, though, is going to be Psyche, their track Cherish, followed up to close out the hour with Undergang with Marikawa's Dance. Only up next here on 90.5 FM KSJS.

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It's a lovely Sunday afternoon here on the airwaves and in San Jose, California. Whether you're tuning in on 90.5 FM or online or across the world on KSJS.org, it's lovely to have you here. Throwing at you some sub rock jams from across the world, across the ages, and across all subgenres that you can think of. What you just heard was Blackwater Holy Light, their track Spades. Before that, You Know Juno with Velvet. And at the top of the hour, No Pressure, their new song Someone Like You off their second studio album that came out just 2 days ago, NP Style. I'm going to be bumping that album quite a bit on the air today. My favorite album of the year thus far. I know it's a long way to go until the end of the year, so but yeah, I've been really enjoying No Pressure's work. They're a fun mix of pop punk with hardcore energy and a spinoff of one of my other favorite bands of the story so far from the East Bay, so Bay Area locals representing it here at 90.5 FM KSJS. Coming next, though, it's going to be Twerp with their track No Problem, only up next here at 90.5 FM KSJS Ground Zero Radio.

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1: 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But yeah, Holder, my favorite hardcore band, metalcore band at the moment right now. I just love their blend of second wave metalcore with sprinklings of screamo in there, but they'll be rocking it down in Monterey on Tuesday, and I'll be making the drive all the way down there. I don't care how far it is or how long the drive might be. I am so excited to see these guys for the first time. I've heard so much hype about their live sets. I've watched plenty of their live sets on YouTube, so I'm looking forward to experiencing them in person. Coming to Mexico is going to be Spelling with their track Love Ray Eyes, followed up by EXO with Mantis, only up next here on 90.5 FM KSJS.

Hey y'all, DJ Trooper here on 90.5 FM KSJS. Got the weather report for you today, July 26th. Currently, the weather outside right now is hovering around 70 degrees. Had a high of 78 earlier on in the day. Tomorrow, though, will be quite a bit warmer, 82 degrees tomorrow. Clear and sunny skies throughout the week. We'll start to warm up around Friday, Saturday, around 90 degrees. So be sure to stay hydrated, stay cool out there if you're in the South Bay or San Jose area. But yeah, no need to break out those jackets this week except into the night and the morning. It'll be hovering around the high 50s, low 60s. But that's the weather report by yours truly. Coming up next is going to be Contention from Florida, the metalcore straight edge band with their track Revenge Directive off their debut studio album Artillery from Heaven. If you were tuning in earlier, I was playing some Holder. Well, they're going to be opening up for Contention this Tuesday down in Monterey. They're taking a bit of a detour right now with their tour with Dying Wish and Guild Trip. So yeah, I'll be checking these guys out on Tuesday. Who knows if you might be too. Only up next year, 90.5 FM KSJS is going to come at you.

like what we tell you to believe in, we'll kill you. And if you don't like what we tell you to believe in, we'll kill you. And if you don't like what we tell you to believe in, we'll kill you.

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figure it out, he'll have the time and the freedom to start doing it.

0: When you were a little kid and you thought about what you wanted to be, teaching was at the top of your list. But things changed, and as you got older, teaching didn't seem like the best option anymore. 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
1: 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What you just heard was the new track from No Pressure right here from the Bay Area. Their song, Not For Nothing, off their second studio album, NP Style, was dropped this past Friday. I'll be bumping this album, and I haven't bumped this album all day today, repping the Bay Area hardcore, or at least hardcore adjacent bands like them, but I'm really enjoying their new album. I've been a fan of No Pressure for quite a while. Their spinoff of one of my favorite bands, The Story So Far, with Parker Cannon, still on vocals. So yeah, they'll be rocking it out here on the airwaves, so hope y'all enjoy. Before that, though, was Josh with their, I guess you call it, emo post-hardcore song, Ophelia. But coming up next is going to be Lorraine with Fresh Off Horseshoe Drive. Then to close out the hour will be Nice with New Pig. Only up next here, 90.5 FM, KSJS.

0: This old-time radio program was originally aired loud, long before the advent of high fidelity. As a result, you may detect an occasional surface noise or volume drop due to transmission problems so common to old radio. We hope, however, that any variance in audio quality will not take away from your pleasure in listening to this, one of the all-time favorite...
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Diane, 11:30 p.m., Great Northern Hotel, room 315. Events converge. The theory of concentric thinking. There may, in fact, be no such thing as coincidence. While generally a man missing a limb is not in and of itself strange for a hospital, Deputy Hawk reports seeing a one-armed man outside of intensive care. A note, 5x7 envelope, cream coat, and scented with an expensively priced perfume, was slipped underneath my door. It said, Jack.

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1: 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You're tuned into No Man's Land, where every Sunday, 6 to 10 p.m., throwing at you sub rock jams from across the world, across the ages, and across all subgenres that you can think of. Hope you're having a very lovely Sunday evening here. I definitely am here on the airwaves and here in San Jose, California. If you're tuning in there or across the Bay Area, thanks for tuning in. Or if you're tuning in across the world on KSJS.org, thank you for tuning in. Got a lot of fun tracks for you today here, like the ones you just heard, My Better Half, with their track Owen's Song, number one. Before that, Mind's Eye with Love Spell. And at the top of the hour was No Pressure with their new song, Our Bond, off their new studio album that dropped 2 days ago, NP Style. It's their second album, and I've been playing it all show long. I'm going to keep bumping the new songs here, especially because they are from the Bay Area, so we love to represent those Bay Area bands. Coming up next, though, it's going to be Travo with Burial, followed up by Knee with their track Hellbound, only up next here on 90.5 FM KSJS.

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4: 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Hey all, DJ Trooper here on 90.5 FM KSJS with Dead Heat from Oxnard, California, their track The Fall off their second studio album, World at War. Dead Heat will be rocking it up in San Francisco this upcoming Tuesday on their West Coast run, so a bit of a home state run for them. I would be going to that show if it wasn't for the fact I'm already going to a show that night down in Monterey, but I hope for all those Dead Heat fans out there, y'all enjoy it, or if you're in the mood for some thrashy riffs like the one you just heard, I'd say go for it. Coming up next, though, it's going to be Stars Dust with their track How It Ends. After that, Truck Fighters with Gath, only up next here on 90.5 FM KSJS.

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1: Hey y'all, DJ Trooper here on 90.5 FM. KSJS got the weather report for y'all tuning in. Currently 67 degrees out there in San Jose, California, where we're broadcasting out of. 78 degrees was a high earlier on today, but going to be around the low to high 80s the rest of the week, so no need for jackets. But be sure to stay hydrated and stay cool out there. It's going to be sunny skies all throughout the week here in San Jose. If you're tuning in from the East Bay, like in Berkeley or Oakland, it's going to be around the same the rest of the week. A bit cooler, though, with that sea breeze. But yeah, thank you all for tuning in, 90.5 FM KSJS. That's the weather report by yours truly. Coming next is going to be Whispers from Bangkok, Thailand. Their track, Yom Malak, off their self-titled debut studio album featuring French metalcore legends Kickback. But after that, though, it's going to be Coaxial Wake with their track AM Schizo, only up next year, 90.5 FM KSJS.

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0: 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You did it again, didn't you? You know you're flying down the road in a 3-ton hunk of steel, and a text message takes your eyes off the road for an average of 5 seconds. 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Turn it off. 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
1: 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Now, that song has been out for about 3 years now, but on the new album they just dropped on Friday, they re-recorded it, gave it a new spin, and yeah, I've been giving that new album quite a few spins on my show here tonight. I love bumping, you know, new releases, new albums, new songs off of it, you know, whenever I can, but especially with bands like No Pressure that have been favorites of mine for a while, I was very excited, and as soon as it dropped, I knew I'd have to play some of the songs off of it. Coming up next, though, it's going to be Estrada with their track Same Thing. After that, though, it'll be a bit of a tonal whiplash from Final Resting Place from the East Coast, their track Ancient Carnage. And speaking of new albums, Final Resting Place dropped their debut studio album about 2-3 weeks ago now. Man, I'm already really losing track of time now, but their new album, Third World Tribunal, has been out for a while now, so a lot of fun new releases this summer for me. So yeah, that's coming up next and more on here at 90.5 FM KSJS Ground Zero Radio.

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Good afternoon and good evening, everybody. It's CJ Trooper here on 90.5 FM KSJS Ground Zero Radio. Hope you're all having a very lovely Sunday evening. I certainly am here bumping and blasting some sub-rock jams from across the world, across the ages, and across all genres. It's been fun here tonight. What you just heard came all the way from across the world, from Leeds in the United Kingdom. It was Crow Quill, in my opinion, one of the best up-and-coming hardcore and metalcore bands right now with their track Everything I Need to Know. Everything I Need to Know off their recent Erase the File EP, 3-song EP. It's crazy. They've only got like 7-8 songs out right now, but every single one of them I love so much. You can really tell how much they were inspired by bands like Converge. But with this new release, it really feels like they're finding their sound, finding their manic, you know, rage-filled, just raw release of energy that I'm just eating up. And just every song off this new EP slash promo of theirs I've enjoyed thoroughly, and I was mulling over which to put on rotation, but man, this one, the clean vocals, the build-up, and the slow outro just really, really sat with me, you know, the way that no other song that they've released has. Before that, another song off rotation was Koyo from on Long Island, New York. Their self-titled track off their second studio album, Barely Here. It's funny, that song is on rotation and on the USB, but I bought it the weekend it came out on CD, so I figured why not have some fun, so I played the CD I have of it. At the top of the hour before that was No Pressure from the Bay Area, another pop punk inspired, you know, core slash hardcore adjacent band. Their track Late Apology off their newest second studio album, NP Style. I love this sort of, I was funny, I saw these two songs back to back. I'm thinking, man, this is such a great flow because it's, you know, two different flavors of that same sort of I guess I could call it like pop core. Which I know some people are going to fry me for, but hey, there's really no other way I can really say it. But the clean vocals, the pop-punk energy that you'd find with bands like Green Day, Blink-182, Story So Far, you know, but in that hardcore, moshy, two-steppy style that have their roots, you know, in their local hardcore scenes, you know, just grinding it out and having fun with it too. But, and yeah, that's what you heard so far. Coming up next off the rotation is going to be Wing Walker with Blood on the Yoke, followed up after that will be Sarian with In Silence, only up next year at 90.5 FM, KSJS Ground Zero Radio.

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14: 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What's up, everybody? DJ Trooper here on 90.5 FM KSJS with Outlaw from the East Bay in California. Their track, The Outlaw. Off their album, Never Known Peace. Coming up next, though, it's going to be Town Bully with The Perfect Moment. After that, though, we'll be having Grant Clayton with Baywatch Phase. Only up next here on 90.5 FM KSJS.

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Hope y'all having a very lovely Sunday afternoon. Right now, I've got the weather for you in the San Jose area. Currently 65 degrees right now. Had a high of 78 earlier on. Tomorrow, though, will be quite warmer, 83 degrees high. Throughout the rest of the week, it's going to get a bit warmer in the mid to high 80s by the end of the week before starting to cool down just ever so slightly. But sunny skies throughout the week. Lows only in the mornings at nights with the mid 50s to low 60s. But that's the weather for the week for you by yours truly, DJ Trooper. What you just heard was Vibrator with Virgin Family Man. But up next from the Orange County in California, it's going to be Scalp, the power violence hardcore band with their song Shackle Rot off their second studio album, Not Worthy of Human Compassion. I'll be sure to catch them this Thursday up in the East Bay at 924 Gilman. They're going on a West Coast California run with some other fun bands. So yeah, if it were up to me, I'd say, hey, go for it, but that's up to you. But catch up with Scalp up next year at 90.5 FM KSJS.

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1: Hey everybody, DJ Trooper saying farewell on 90.5 FM KSJS. That last song you just heard was by No Pressure, and yes, I'm mentioning and playing them again, but hey, their new album, NP Style, is sitting with me and vibing with me that much. It might be my album of the year thus far. It's either that or You by Underscores, but hey, still got a long ways to go this year. Still a lot of fun tracks to play. As for me though tonight, not so much time. Only got 8 minutes left on my show here, but the songs you just heard before the No Pressure song, which was Inside. Before that though, was Into again from Connecticut, the post-hardcore band with their track Our Disease Is Just to the Nines, featuring Anthony DiDio of Vain FM and Fleshwater fame. And honestly, I feel like that tracked well for Anthony and his style. If you think about Fleshwater and their sort of brand of hardcore slash post-hardcore Jason sound with shoegaze, I feel like that jives really well, and I could see them being on the same bill. Before that, though, from Leeds in the United Kingdom was Killing Me Softly with their track Forevermore off their spring 2026 promo. Another band from the Leeds and another band that has a lot of that Converge style going on, but also, you know, still finding their sound and finding their groove aside from their roots. And the one you hear before that came from right here in San Jose, California. It was Condition One with their newest track, Hostile Takeover, first of two tracks off this single release. But coming up next, though, to close out the hour, it's going to be Novus with their song Moon Baby Blue. And after that, Fiddlehead with Baby I'll Change. Fiddlehead, one of the biggest names in the hardcore scene, or hardcore adjacent at least, with their vocalist Pat Flynn coming from Have Heart, from the Boston hardcore scene, really, you know, honoring his roots. But more melodic sound, especially with the musicians from Fiddlehead coming over from bands like Basement, which is a cool crossover, especially because Basement came all the way from the United Kingdom. But yeah, I'm DJ Trooper. I'll catch y'all next week here in No Man's Land on 90.5 FM KSJS Ground Zero Radio.

0: This old-time radio program was originally aired loud, long before the advent of high fidelity. As a result, you may detect an occasional surface noise or volume drop due to transmission problems so common to old radio. We hope, however, that any variance in audio quality will not take away from your pleasure in listening to this, one of the all-time favorite...
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0: 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Of course, those are the five Americans.
1: Of course.
0: And I See the Light. I believe that was their first single. Is that
1: right? That is a very good question. All I can tell for sure is that it's 1966 and a fairly well-established oldie, but when it first came out, only got to number 26 on the Billboard charts.
0: Yeah, so pretty... pretty cool song from the Five Americans. Not one that you hear all the time. You hear that one probably. You hear probably. Come on, Western Union the most, and probably, yes. And then probably that one. Then the other ones are even a little more obscure.
1: Exactly, and you've exactly pegged their chart action. And you're right. I See the Light. Their first national hit, originally released on the ABNAC label in 1965, and then debuted January 1, 1966. So happy anniversary to I See the Light. Over on the HBR label. Western Union, their only top five record. I See the Light at 26. And then those two minor ones you also do occasionally hear.
0: Yeah.
1: Sound of Love and Zip Code.
0: Yeah, those are both pretty good.
1: The three big ones all produced by Dale Hawkins.
0: Yeah, that's right, Dale Hawkins. And that is, you mentioned, on the ABNAC label, the same label that John and Robin and the In-Crowd were on. I believe the father of either John or Robin had something to do with the ownership of that label. On the label, I'm pretty sure.
1: I'm pretty sure. And the funny part is, the first two singles on the HBR label, they probably leased them from ABNAC. And then after that, they're on the ABNAC label again.
0: Yeah, pretty weird. So.
1: Yeah,
0: I mean, I probably did go back and pick those up. Yeah, those are about the only two major acts, I guess, the Five Americans and John Robin and the In-Crowd. I can't think of any other big acts on the ABNAC, those two acts were not giant, but those are probably their biggest ones, I think.
1: And we're not know-it-alls, but I do have the book open to the Five Americans, and I can report, and this ties into what you just said, Dennis. James Wright played drums for the Five Americans. Guess what? He married Robin of John and Robin and the In-Crowd.
0: Oh, there we go. Okay, so he married Robin. So John and Robin. So she was the, it was her dad that was the label owner, I guess. Yeah.
1: Yeah.
0: Yeah, pretty cool.
1: So there you go. And let's see, before that, what was it? It was After Midnight, Eric Clapton.
0: Yeah, haven't heard that one in a little while.
1: Top 20 in 1970. And I still remember using that for what? The Seaview Twin Cinema when they did midnight shows?
0: Yeah, that's right, we did, huh?
1: Yeah, we used that song.
0: After Midnight, that's what the Jazz Cats is reading, and she'll be up after midnight tomorrow night.
1: Oh, yeah. Well, she's usually an early girl, I can understand that, having to stay all the way up till midnight or actually 1 a.m.
0: She'll be up till after 1, after 1, but she'll be up after midnight, that's where we get title tie-in.
1: We'll dedicate to the Jazz
0: Cats. She's doing a late night tomorrow night. She usually tries to go to bed around 9 or 10 o'clock, so she's decided... she's going to cop out and take Friday morning off. So we're going to
1: Not copping out. She's helping you with the big New Year's Eve show.
0: I'm just going to her bad time.
1: Yeah.
0: She's bailing out and not doing her Friday morning show. And we decided, we're not going to do it either because we could go all the way to 1 and then come back and do 8 hours. But why work ourselves to death? So we'll just stay automated. We'll come in and do our oldies thing at 11 o'clock. So who knows what you'll hear on Friday morning. It won't be the Jazz Cat.
1: Unless we schedule the encore presentations just right.
0: Yeah. If we can figure out a way to do that, we probably could with some effort.
1: And and let's finish the set. Started with the Knockouts, Darling Lorraine, another fairly traditional oldie, but when it came out in 1960, didn't even make the top 40.
0: Yeah, pretty weird. That's kind of a good song. You hear that one from time to time. I used to play that back at KNRY when I was there back in the 80s.
1: Welcome. It is the Wednesday edition of Friday Flashbacks, and over there on my extreme left with his... inaugural ball ticket all set to go. The legendary Dennis Terry.
0: That's right. It's not too far away. And over on my right, of course, marching left, right down your radio dial. Football tomorrow, speaking of that. That's Ross Hartman over there on the other side of the room. In case you weren't close enough to your radio to recognize his face,
1: that's right.
0: That's who it is.
1: Go Niners. Their final game will be on Sunday.
0: That's right. That's right. Niners final game on Sunday. And the Spartans have football tomorrow. We're here in the evening, but this won't be anywhere close to us. But you should be tuned into the station way before our show tomorrow morning because at 11 o'clock, 10:45 for the pregame, the Spartans will be playing Ball State. I keep forgetting the name of the Ball State team. I've done it again. We'll have Jessica look that up. But San Jose State and Ball State tomorrow in the Arizona Bowl. I will see if the Spartans can complete it out to 8-0. I bet they can.
1: All right. Well, for us yuppies, It's easy to remember Ball State because I do believe David Letterman went to that college, and
0: yeah,
1: he frequently would make fun of them.
0: Yeah, I used to hear about Ball State all the time doing my sports stuff over the last few years here, but I just never bothered to find out where it was. And I just recently, like a dummy, recently found out it's in Muncie, Indiana.
1: Yeah, and yeah, Dave Letterman, an Indiana boy. So that all makes sense. And so we'll be plugging the
0: The Cardinal. I think it's singular, isn't it? Just the Cardinal?
2: Cardinals.
0: Yes, okay, and so it's not like our Stanford team.
1: Yeah.
0: So the Spartans.
1: They have more than one Cardinal over there.
0: Yeah, the Spartans and the Cardinals. So that should be a pretty good game tomorrow. You check that out early, and then we'll have some more who knows what kind of music in the afternoon, and we'll be back in the evening.
1: And that is the second thing we'll be promoting all day. Not only the San Jose State Spartans in the Arizona Bowl, but also you've got a whole special show, as is kind of traditional, on New Year's Eve. We're talking 7 p.m. till 1 a.m. And what the heck is going on then, Dennis? Because you do something special usually.
0: We'll be here 7 to 1 and starting around 9 o'clock. At 9 o'clock, we will do our one of our traditional countdowns. This time, it's all 60s all the way around. I mean, it's usually 60s countdowns. I don't know if we've ever done a 70s or not, but they're mostly 60s. But this, I mean, literally 60. It's the KYA Swingin' 60 from 1960, 60 years ago.
1: Okay.
0: So it's a 60 all the way for you tomorrow night, and we'll be doing that from 9 until whenever it ends. We'll try to make it 9 to midnight. It's okay if it goes past midnight because we're here till 1. So we'll get that. We'll do that countdown tomorrow night at 9, and then we'll be back here Friday and Saturday for our daytime show. So we're going to actually – we only did 2 days last week, so I guess we're making up for it by doing 4 days this week.
1: Yeah, and – I'm thinking you're going to blow right past midnight before you get to number one because
0: we very well may.
1: You got the swinging 60 plus 6 pick hits. That's 66, and that's the normal number of oldies you fit into a 4-hour show.
0: Yeah, we got some double siders. I think there's like 71 cuts total, so we're going to be we very well could go past midnight, and we'll be here until 1 o'clock, and then back at 11 o'clock on Friday and on Saturday. And we haven't figured it out yet. I will try to figure it out before the end of the show. But I think either Saturday or next Wednesday, we're actually going to do a second countdown. This countdown I've been wanting to do, and I need to get a hold of Jared. I guess I better make it a point to call him today because I need him to contact David Jackson for me so we can get an email for Len Shapiro and see if between either of those guys we can come up with an answer for that Jack Carney mysterious question as to why how these Jack Carney countdowns came to be, since KSFO was not a top 40 station at the time. So we're gonna if we don't get an answer, we'll just have to tell you it's a Jack Carney countdown, and we're gonna include KSFO just because
1: he worked there.
0: He worked there at the time, and of course the site that we get all these countdowns from has to put him under some kind of station, and he did work at KSFO. So we'll just kind of mention those two things. I sure wish I could tell you the story because I know that there's a whole bunch of us that are curious about it. I'm curious about it, most certainly. Ross probably is. Certainly Radio Rick is. There are a number of us that are curious about this Jack Carney thing and what exactly were the purpose of these countdowns, since KSFO was an MOR station at the time. They weren't being used there, but they're maybe they did. I can only get, again, I'm only speculating. I have no idea, but maybe they did some special thing where once a week he would do a countdown. That would be kind of unusual since they were an MOR station, but I just have no idea, and I hope we can come up with an answer at some point. Maybe we're thinking about doing one more in February because there are about 6 of them, and we have to wait all the way till a future year if we don't do another one then. So maybe if not by now, maybe by then I'll have an answer on this. I hope to get an answer eventually because I think a lot of us want to know.
1: And
0: what the heck was going on?
1: The basic problem is they were middle-of-the-road, easy listening all the time.
0: Yes.
1: And then out of nowhere, a 1963 survey that's very top 40-ish, like Little Eva, Turkey Trot, and things like that. And we know they weren't playing that song.
0: No, and he didn't do just one of these. He was doing these for a number of weeks. There's 6 of them on the website that we use, and there could be more. So this went on for a while. So there was some significance behind it, but what it is, I have no idea.
1: And Jack Carney is pictured on almost all of them, and in some cases it says Jack Carney of KSFO, and then in the later ones, no mention of KSFO at all.
0: Yeah, so it had to be some independent thing he was doing, and I just wish I knew. And well, we can't talk to Jack unless we have some special ESP up to the heavens, because Jack left us, I believe, in 1984. So,
1: Dennis, that's all in your future. If you missed when and where all this stuff's going to happen, don't worry, we'll keep reminding you. But right now, let's sneak in one more song before the break. You know, Skip and Flip primarily for which song, Dennis?
0: Well, for 2 songs, for primarily for Cherry Pie, and then secondarily for It Was I. I think would be their second biggest hit.
1: In fact, thank God for the book, Dennis. Cherry Pie peaks at number 11. Peaks at number 11.
0: Oh, okay. Well, I think you hear Cherry Pie more often, even though they're the same size hit and they said the same peak. But you probably hear that one a little more than It Was I. At least that's my experience.
1: It tests better. Well, there's a third national charter. Three of three, Dennis. There's a third national charter for Skip and Flip. We've got it right now. It's called Fancy Nancy, a number 71 record in 1959. It's over there in CD number 2, and it's courtesy of 90.5 KSJ. No.

0: Yeah, she's got it all, and she ended abruptly. Yeah, that's a good one. And she and Fancy Nancy, and that's kind of that It Was I feel, the same kind of feel as It Was I, a little faster than It Was I, but...
1: I think that had the same hit sound, and yet that one, outside the top 60, and the other two peak at number 11 for Skip and Flip.
0: Yeah, pretty strange.
1: Go figure. You never know.
0: It's that old syndrome, you know, you have two hits that sound alike, and one doesn't do well.
1: Yeah, such is life. And we know that, as we've discovered on this show, Dennis, there are multiple reasons a hit is a hit beyond just song quality. There's also promotion, distribution, timing. A new one I had added, Dennis, would be coattails. If you're riding on the coattails of some bigger hit, that always helps.
0: Yeah, it does. Yeah, for sure.
1: And sometimes if any of those go awry, then you're not going to have a hit.
0: There's a whole lot of records that seemingly should have been bigger, and that's only... It's left up to one's imagination as to why it didn't happen.
1: As an example, Dennis, a couple of songs out of the break that missed the top 40, but they're darn good songs. Gene and Eunice performing Poco Loco.
0: Yeah.
1: That's very catchy, a number 48 record in 1959. And after that, even more obscure, Richard Popcorn Wiley, Come to Me, number 109 in 63.
0: For some reason, when I was a kid, Richard Popcorn Wiley got by me, and I guess he didn't have any... big hits on the Hot 100. My first introduction to Richard Popcorn Wiley was through Ernie Harwell, the Tiger announcer, when I used to sit in the booth with Ernie and all the Tigers folks. When the record Move Over Babe came out, which Ernie wrote the music to, and Bill Slayback sang the white version, Richard Popcorn Wiley sang the black version. And Ernie was kind enough to give me promo copies of each one. And that's when I first heard about Richard Popcorn Wiley.
1: I do not have the R&B book with me, but you are correct, sir. No Hot 100 charters for Richard Popcorn Wiley. Just this bubbler, as we say in the business, a number 109 record.
0: Yeah, and we have played both Move Over Babes in the past. I think it's a pretty obscure song, but I think of those two versions, the Bill Slayback version is better known. That's, of course, a pitcher for the Tigers that sang the white version. But Richard Popcorn Wiley, as I said, did the other one, and that one doesn't get as much play. And on the Rhino's Greatest Hits, for example, the Baseball's Greatest Hits, it is the Bill Slayback version that appears there. So the Richard Popcorn Wiley, a little more obscure.
1: All right. Well, we got some Richard for you. Richard Popcorn Wiley, Come to Me. But first, it'll be Gene and Eunice, Poco Loco, up in a sec. But first, a quick reminder. Step up and power down with local businesses in the citywide effort to end energy waste. If you're a... this is... my English teacher wouldn't have her head explode if she saw this. If you're a business, well... people aren't businesses, but if you own a business, but it says, if you're a business, yes, I'm a business. My name is Flashback Records. We're looking to reduce your energy bill. 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My personal energy usage, Dennis.
0: I'm a business, Denny's Bar and Grill.
1: Yeah.
0: There you go.
1: I'm going to evaluate my energy usage. Well, I can cut him a break on that. That would imply to your company. All right. I was thinking, sitting by the TV said I'm not using much energy, but that's just me. Your business may even be eligible for energy efficiency upgrades. So step up and power down with the City of San Jose today by visiting www.sanjose. Here it comes. Ready?
0: Yeah.
1: StepUpAndPowerDown.com. I used a lot of energy just writing down that website address, Dennis.
0: Yeah, it's pretty long, isn't it?
1: Yes, it is. www.sanjose.stepupandpowerdown.com. I don't even get to use an ampersand.
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1: Yeah.
0: Power down. At sunset.
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1: Of course.
0: I say that so often. It's not of course in this case. But it's actually a group called Flavor and a song called The Heart Teaser. Where's Flavor from? You're saying something about local? Are they?
1: I'm guessing they might be a Michigan group because they only bubbled under on Cashbox.
0: That's true. That wasn't a Michigan countdown, wasn't it?
1: I think so.
0: I think it was. Yeah, I was thinking it was Rick's, but man, maybe it was a Michigan countdown. It was a Michigan countdown, I remember. Yeah, so it could be West Michigan music. I don't recall. And now, Bob usually points that out, and I don't know. I don't recall now if he said that or not. But yeah, that's one that I did hear on one of the Michigan stations countdowns that we hear on WGVU every Sunday. It's an interesting song. We never played it. I hadn't heard it before. We never played it before, I guess, up until now. But Heart Teaser by a group called Flavor, and as Ross mentioned, 123 on Cashbox. That's pretty darn minor.
1: And when we say 123 on Cashbox, and then don't say anything else. You can count that it did not hit Billboard and it did not hit Music Vendor or Record World.
0: That's right. So, usually in many cases, we're referring to Billboard charts. So if we say, Cashbox or Vendor or Record World, and we don't mention Billboard, you can figure it didn't hit there any. It often would have regional chart action, but we can't run down all the radio stations that charted on. That's right. There is another guy... Ron Stein, a buddy of ours, kind of. He used to be on The Ride. Now he's on Oldies and More Radio. But nevertheless, he sometimes will not only give you a Billboard chart position, but he'll also, if he's doing something that involves, he'll do like a little spotlight kind of thing, and he'll play songs that were... that were popular this particular week of whatever of a given year, and then he'll not only give you maybe a national chart, but he'll give you one or two regional radio stations and tell you how it was doing that week on those stations, which is an interesting little tidbit. It's probably more than we usually go and do, but it's okay. He's one of those trivia kind of guys who gives you all sorts of information, including the label number for every record that he plays.
1: Wow,
0: which is pretty cool.
1: Yeah, so. We do that occasionally if. Not for random stations, but for Bay Area stations. We might indicate a Billboard chart position, you know, number 108 and number 21 on KLIV.
0: Yeah, if there's a Bay Area station involved, we'll do that. Yeah. But that's kind of neat for me because my memory works is I tend to remember numbers more easily than letters and words. So him giving label numbers is great because if I don't remember anything else, all I got to do is have a label and number, and you can bring it up in Google and you'll find out what record it is, which is very cool. So
1: very cool.
0: That kind of works pretty well.
1: So and my question is probably a Michigan only group, but if they did get big enough, the group Flavor with their song Heart Teaser, if they got big enough to have that single released over in Britain, will they have to spell their group name Flavour?
0: I wouldn't have to, but they might.
1: Because that's the way the British folks spell it.
0: That's right, yeah. You wouldn't have to do it, but I suppose you could, and then maybe that would, I don't know if that would help your hit success any. Because the sound of your record is going to be most of it in the promotion and all that.
1: But. Yeah. So, Dennis, over there in CD number 2, a song I know you like. The label claims Brian Wilson, but we know it's really the Beach Boys. We're talking Caroline No.
0: Yeah, he did work on that one, I guess, primarily himself, apparently, and that's why he gets label credit. But it's definitely a Beach Boys cut. It's on a Beach Boys album. It's on the Pet Sounds album.
1: And when it was first released in March of 1966, got to number 32. And, Dennis, I mention all this because... we have the album version, and what's so special about that? Well, you got to not jump the gun, because after the song fades out, then you get some sound effects, and we want to leave the sound effects in.
0: I've heard that for years. I didn't really know if they were left off the single, because I wasn't as big a collector of 45s as I was of albums. But I guess it's not on the single. I don't know.
1: I'm thinking 2 minutes, 52 seconds, probably left off the single.
0: Yeah, it probably is. Yeah.
1: I'll look into that. So check it out on CD 2. It is Brian Wilson, a.k.a. The Beach Boys, Caroline No on 90.5 KSJS.
0: A great song, by the way, if you didn't know that already.

0: 90.5 FM KSJS. Now you know what it sounds like when the dog's trying to catch a train. No, I'm just being silly. I'm sure that's not what was going on. But it was dogs and trains. I don't think a dog was trying to catch a train.
1: You never know. Lee Trevino is quoted as saying, he's a famous golfer, by the way.
0: Yes, absolutely.
1: Lee Trevino once said, two things don't last long. Pros putting for pars and dogs chasing cars.
0: Yeah, there you go. Yeah, that's right. Dogs chasing cars. Maybe the dog's chasing the train. That was some interesting sound effects with the whole the whole dogs and trains thing. And then when you think about Brian Wilson, the story about Good Vibrations, when he came to write that song, and he talked about when the dogs used to always like bark at people and bark at different things, and his mom used to explain to him that it was vibrations, either good or bad, that the dog was getting, and that's what kind of intrigued him, and I guess kind of led into him. That was at least one of the things behind him writing the song, sure. Good Vibrations.
1: I have heard that story. I wonder if she got a label credit.
0: Yeah, pretty cool. And there you have dogs and trains on that Brian Wilson song.
1: Well, they don't call it Pet Sounds for nothing. Got to get some dogs in there and probably some animals on some other cuts.
0: Yeah. Yeah, it was a good album, the Pet Sounds album, of course. And I guess that's what inspired the Beatles to do their Sgt. Pepper's thing.
1: Yeah, it was a time of experimentation and improvisation.
0: I think over here in America, two of the big bread and butter acts, the Beatles and the Beach Boys for Capitol Records, my goodness.
1: Yeah.
0: And so if you're Frankie Lane or many other people that got on that label during that time period, it was kind of tough for you to get as much promotion as the two acts we mentioned.
1: I'm thinking Carolina might have snuck out, well, hard to say, March of 66 for the single. Wasn't Pet Sounds a little after that?
0: I think it may have been. Yeah, I don't recall the exact release date on Pet Sounds.
1: So, just a theory on my part. Dennis, out of the break, a song that hit three charts, one really well, and the third one not so much. A good song, though, Charlie Rich, Rollin' with the Flow.
0: That is a great song.
1: That is from 1977, only 101 on the pop charts. What's wrong with these stations?
0: There's a Modesto oldie station, and everybody knows what it is because there's only one, KVIN, and they actually play that song in regular rotation. So you listen to that station a lot, you're going to hear that every, several days.
1: Good for them. So 101 on the pop charts in 77 for Rollin' with the Flow. Okay, Adult Contemporary Action at number 32, but hey, it's Charlie Rich, so it's going to go to number one on the country charts.
0: Yeah, pretty cool song. And it's one of those, other than country, it's one of those records that Ross just mentioned that wasn't big on some of the other charts. But it did certainly get some airplay on the some of the AC and top 40 stations. And I think a whole bunch of us, Ross and me and our buddy Craig Bowers and our pal Dave Ware, we always compared notes about how much we liked this song many years ago.
1: I think everybody who, and this, we'll find maybe an exception to the rule, but everyone who

0: Without reprises, so.
1: Okay.
0: I'm not knocking the Bohemian. Yeah. We have a handful of promos. Let's be honest. We have a handful of promos that get lots of airplay, probably too much. But
1: yeah,
0: nevertheless.
1: We need to make our own promo, and we need to get played to death.
0: Yeah, because we got a few that get on the air a lot here. Let me tell you.
1: Okay.
0: Anyway.
1: I got to hear it. Let me have it.
0: Let's take care of this.
1: There he is.
2: I have a request tonight. When you hear this, that is the introduction.
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0: 90.5 FM KSJS, and they have the Kinks, of course, with their well-respected man out of 1966. I want to say that got the number like 13, something like that. It was pretty close to that anyway.
1: And you think it would have gotten a lot higher based on how much is played these days, but you're right. Number 13 in the U.S. did better overseas. Number 8 in the Netherlands. Number 3 in Sweden.
0: Yeah, good song, though. Good Kinks song. And, of course, the first version, first charted version, I think, of Let's Get Together, the Young Buds would make it at number, I want to say number 1. Probably wasn't number 1.
1: Not quite number 1, top 5, though.
0: Top 5 record for the Young Buds 4 years later in 69, but this one out of 65 for the Wee Five, Let's Get Together, and the song that we came very close to reprising, but we didn't, Charlie Rich and Rollin' With The Flow, one of those cool country crossovers. And what was that, 1977?
2: Yes.
0: 77 for Charlie Rich. So there you go. Oh, I think the Jazz Cats.
1: She's moving on.
0: Knocking some things over or something over there. Something, a whole bunch of commotion on the other side of my studio. Oh, my. That's crazy. But anyway, so yeah, there you go. That's some good stuff for you there. Hope you enjoyed the Charlie Rich and Wee Five and the Kinks over the last few minutes. And don't forget, we got a whole bunch of New Year's Eve stuff coming up tomorrow. First off will be the football game. That's the Arizona Bowl between San Jose State and Ball State. That's right. The Spartans and the Cardinals get underway tomorrow morning at 11 o'clock. That's kickoff time. Pregame show should be right around 10:45 here at 90.5 FM KSJS. So that'll start your day, football at 11. And then tomorrow night we'll be in here at 7 o'clock and we'll try to usher in the New Year's in the several time zones. We'll probably only really make a big deal about it in the West Coast here when it hits at midnight. But we'll be here from 7 to 1, and part of that show we'll be bringing you the KY Swingin' 60, and we'll start that about 9 o'clock. So all kinds of fun for your New Year's Eve. And then back here on Friday morning at 11 o'clock with even more fun. Well, I don't know about more fun, because doing a countdown's a lot of fun. I don't know if we can match that on Friday, but we'll have some good stuff for you on Friday and New Year's Day as well.
3: Every day, the men and women of the United States Marine Corps demonstrate their commitment to defend the American way of life. Since 1775, we have served our nation as a force of readiness. From combat operations to humanitarian assistance in every corner of the world. No matter where the mission takes us today, or wherever our country needs us tomorrow, we always remember the land we call home. As Marines, we take a stand. For each other. For our nation. For us all. The few. The proud. The Marines.
0: And the Bay Area weather, seconds, but I just thinking, you know, I listened to that last message and the way he pronounced humanitarian, he emphasized the first syllable, Hugh, and I thought, ah, could be a good radio name, the Humanitarian Show. There you go. Anyway, enough of that silliness, Terry. Anyway, if the weather situation looks like this, we are expecting possibly a little bit of a few raindrops tonight. So we'll see some kind of showers overnight and then tomorrow morning, and then we'll dry out and we'll remain, it'll be mostly cloudy tomorrow. It's going to be cloudy and cool, basically, I guess, today and tomorrow. Friday, much of the same, and by Friday night into Saturday, we'll say Saturday, we're expecting rain again. So cool and temperatures, basically, for the next couple days. A little bit of rain tonight, then rain Saturday, Sunday, and Monday, and then possibly again on Tuesday. So that's the way they heard the weather thing. They separated Saturday through Monday, kind of from Tuesday, but basically rain Saturday through Tuesday, at least off and on. So that's kind of what you had to look forward to your next few days. So we're finally getting into the wet part of the winter season, it looks like, for us. We'll start to get some rain on Saturday, so they tell us. Although they told us we get a fair amount of rain last Friday into Saturday, it didn't really happen. So we'll see what happens. We got very little. So we'll see if they're right this time. But it basically, 50s during the day today and tomorrow, and overnight lows in the 30s. And it was a little chilly this morning, I got to admit. And right now, we got, it's cool right now. It's only 52 degrees, 5-2 KSJS degrees right now. Wow, a little on the chilly side.

welcome, welcome one and all to the one, the only DJ Delish here on 90.5 KSHS San Jose. Now, you know, it is time to get immersed into our show because my show usually runs from 10 to 2 a.m. Well, I know. You're probably thinking, DJ Delish, it's like 10:59 p.m. Well, we had some technical difficulties that prevented me from being on the scene. So I was rushing my butt all the way here from now to Kingdom Come because I want to deliver you guys some exceptionally beautiful music straight from, straight from the horse's mouth, straight from, what's that place? Greek or something. Straight from Olympus. There we go. So what is delicious? No. What is Delectable Temptations? So Delectable Temptations is my show where I try to showcase you guys new stuff from all different corners of the world and different time periods. That's the fun part. That's the fun things that we do here at 90.5 KSHS San Jose. So first and foremost, because it's about to be 11 o'clock, that means it's going to be our kind of like our mainstay of songs that we're going to be playing. Now, songs, I have something special for you guys today because we just had an interview with an artist by the name of Ronnie Wildcat. So expect to hear some songs from Ronnie Wildcat today, and I'll be mentioning him more as the day, well, as the time between us go on. So I'll be playing him mostly this hour. So today for our artist showcase, we're going to have Ronnie Wildcat. He is a Ethiopian artist who lives in Toronto. So I know I'm kind of like out of breath because I've been doing, you know, so many fun things behind the scenes. But in the meantime, we're going to play a different song just to make sure while I kind of set up everything that I need to. And so I stop saying because I feel like my energy is very, like, you're probably listening to this and you're like, why should I even listen to you? You're kind of boring. Well, listen here, buddy. It's because I'm one of the best DJs you'll ever know. You'll ever see. But so, anyways, in the meantime, we're going to be playing some songs that you probably might have heard before, or you probably might not have. Up next on the track, what we have for you guys, that we're going to be playing for you guys, is, you know, Glamorous Priority. Just in the meantime, I'm going to be setting up things in the background. And then when we come back around 7:10, we're going to delve into our, you know, our artist showcase. So we're going to be playing songs from them. And then even going forward for a little bit of 12. So I'm going to probably do this because I was a little bit late. And I typically don't. I'm probably going to be playing four songs. So an extra 4 to 5 songs from said artists. Because of the fact that, you know, normally we're supposed to have them be played on the top of the hour. So get ready for that and some more Delectable Temptations here on 90.5 FM KSHS. And in the meantime, stay classy.

Welcome, welcome, one and all, to the one, the only DJ D-Lish here on 90.5 KSJS San Jose. So what you guys are just listening to beforehand was 300 Saint with his song Shells. Now, if you guys don't know him, well, he is one of those artists that I feel like does a pretty good enough job when it comes to, I know that sounds mean of me to say, but you know, does a pretty good enough job at showcasing what the underground scene is like. For a lot of people who are coming in right now, or let's say you're driving, let's say you're tuning into the radio for some reason at 11 p.m., I will say when it comes to stuff like that, it's always good to know different forms of music, and especially the music that's popping up within the scenes, because these are things that are going to be prevalent and more showcased and more utilized, more so and more so, right? So it's always cool to keep up with the latest things, new musical senses that are coming about, you know, and heightening your senses. And, you know, in terms of myself right now, I need to heighten my sense because, man, I've just been like, I have been all over the place today. Now, in terms of what we're going to be showcasing to you guys today, we have an artist showcase that I'm going to be doing in a few because, you know, right now as I'm setting it up, I got to get everything kind of situated. But in the meantime, you're going to be stuck dealing with, you know, some more DJ D-Lish talk rants, right? In terms of one of my rants right now, I will say, man, I made tiramisu for the first time because, you know, when it comes to when you fall in love and the love becomes so fast and then it just kind of fizzles out, you kind of get sentimental with some people, you know? You ever hear about it sometimes? Like, you fall in love with someone and it just ends so quick that it's just like, man, like, all you have left is really the memories, you know? That's really all you have. So for me, it's basically like, how do I mourn someone that was never really there, you know? How do I mourn something that really was never going to fully become a realized thing, you know? And a lot of times when you're dating people, you feel this thing like a lot, you know, like it's a very common thing, you know, where people just kind of come out, kind of fizzles, whatever. But this one was more of like in the case of like, it felt like Cinderella, you know, like, I can't do this. I have to go. It's like, stop, you know, come back. Where are you going? That's kind of the case, right? But it was, you know, like it felt like a very interesting. I say interesting too much. Maybe I say the word interesting too much because of the way, like, I can't really, like, when I'm feeling, I say the word interesting. And because I can't really, it's like I'm having a complicated feeling. So maybe that's why I say interesting so much. You know, this is very much like a very, I know you probably didn't come on to go on, like, DJ D-Lish's philosophicalness of the mind, of the universe. But that's kind of how I am sometimes, man. Anyways, but... Yeah, I don't know. It's just, I don't know if you guys ever experienced that as well, where like you've liked someone and you thought, wow, this is the most bombastically cool thing ever, and it fizzles out. Now, for anybody who's probably keeping up with like any of the recent DJ D-Lish, you're probably like, dude, DJ D-Lish, get over it. But hey, what can I say? I'm a man. I'm a lover. Now, in terms of other events, oh, my bad. The tiramisu. So the first time I ever made tiramisu, it was so awesome. Like, I didn't expect it to come out this great. And it's delicious, really. Now, I put a little bit of rum into it. And, you know, that's just me being a pirate. Like, I love my rum. And in terms of how it tasted, it was pretty all right. Like, it wasn't how I described. Like, it was okay. Like, but I feel like because of the fact that I put two drops of rum in there, I think it really ended up overpowering more of the coffee. And it was like a trouble. It was like a pain having to get like the ingredients to even do it because it felt like everywhere I went, everyone and their mother was stealing all the ladyfingers from me because everyone wanted to make tiramisu this summer. Like, I don't know what the heck it is about tiramisu right now. But everyone's into it right now. It's kind of concerning me. Now, you know, in terms of everything else,
I am kind of getting more perplexed on how we're handling things in general, in the sense of society. But man, you know what? I should have music over this. It's kind of funny. I don't even have any music over this. It's just like a dude talking. You know, that's kind of odd. It's kind of weird. let's see. Let's take a look and take a gander onto any instrumentals that we have. Let's see. I'm Waking Up to Us by Matador, Bella and Sebastian. That sounds pretty romantic. Romance is a thing that I despise as much as a thing that I love and crave. If I had a seven deadly sin associated to me personality wise, it would most definitely be envy. I'm a very envious person. Not in the sense that like I'm gonna like slime you out because you have something that I don't, but because, you know, it is one of those things that I feel like as a Gen Zer, it kind of gets harder to really appreciate things when everything is kind of out of your grasp, you know? That's the only thing. Ooh, I'm not a fan of this instrumental. We got to, like, change that later. But, like, it's kind of like when things are out of your grasp, you know? You can't really claim them anymore because when it comes to how we've been propped up in terms of society, it feels like we have to work so much harder. Not to say we have to work so much harder, but we have to work. Well, yeah, we do kind of have to work harder to really achieve the things that we want to, because now it's kind of like to say that Gen Z doesn't want to own a house, we want to rent houses, that's kind of foolish. It's kind of bogus. And it kind of sucks, you know? Now, when it comes to myself as a person, I kind of look at things around me in the sense with that envy. Like, man, I kind of really want this. I really want that. I see some of my friends where, like, they have these beautiful relationships that last for so long, you know, between the highs and the lows. You know, my friends will say, well, I mean, you know, there's a lot of work that goes into this. You know, like, it's not always, like, cupcakes and rainbows. But, like, that's a relationship, you know? It's not supposed to be cupcakes and rainbows. It's supposed to be ups and downs. But obviously, like, you know, I guess I should be more grateful for the things that I have, you know. But for me, I'm always just envious. Like, I need to have this. I need to have that. And I probably said that before on the show. Very briefly. Or maybe three times before. Hard to say. Kind of, like, need to perk up. Honestly, I probably should have grabbed some coffee before I came on to here. Because, you know, I'm kind of, like, an in-between right now of, like, tired and exhausted. And, like, really trying to, like, prep myself up and get more prepped up. So I'll probably, like, put in more oomph into this. Because, you know, I want you guys to have a great experience here on KSGS. And the number one thing that I hate about radio is everyone gets so monotone, so monotone, that they don't really express themselves. Everything is a form of expression. Everything, every medium. How are you representing yourself? How are you representing the people around you? This is a medium for that. For me, college radio is another medium for it, because you're getting to talk. Well, yeah, I mean, as odd as it is that you're only really listening, to me, it's still talking. And you get to hear and talk with someone who is of a newer age, who is showcasing you different songs and their experiences and life, you know, and that's kind of it. You know, that's kind of a fun thing. That's a really cool thing, because not because of, hey, I'm showing you music, go listen to it, but because it's one of those things you don't really get to see too much. I mean, everything is so done for, you know, money, YouTube, this and that, showcasing content. We're such a content-related thing that we don't really rely so much on the census anymore. And it's hard to really see what's present now, you know? This is present. This is real. This is happening right now. This is like 11:18 p.m. I've already extended more of my time talking. But hey, I got to get the walking aspect of the stuff that we needed for today's show. So, yay, DJ Delicious. Oh my gosh, you're so cool. I know. Baby, I know. I know, baby, I know. Don't mention it. Anyways. So, up next on the track, I have something for you. Because the fun thing about different artists that I like to see that are real in the scene is that
I really love artists who showcase this sense of realness. Yeah, that's a good transition. I really like artists who showcase this sense of realism, this sense of realness about themselves, you know. Now, I don't think every song on this album is fully, like, utilizes people to the ninth degree. I think some of it might have been, what's it called? Because I did talk to Ronnie Wildcat earlier today, and they did mention, like, a little bit of AI, which I know turns off some people. I will say that Ronnie is one of those guys where his art really does speak for himself, and in terms of the stuff that he wants to do and tries to do, I think is phenomenal. Now, not to say this is AI music. This is not. I think he mostly just utilized AI for sound effects that he really couldn't get at the time. That's the only thing I could think of. But, hey, if he didn't, I think that's even cooler. You be the judge of that. So Ronnie Wildcat, again, is a dude from Ethiopia who grew up later on in Toronto. Well, he grew up in Ethiopia and then moved on over to Toronto. He ended up kind of getting more of a scene, like a higher scene. Well, he started from his Ethiopian community onto more towards the Toronto scene. He was here in SF, I think, about 10 years ago from what he said. And he told me that, hey, like, he ended up selling over 10,000 CDs, which is a hard thing to do in SF, man. I'm not going to lie. Like, you're telling me that people in SF wanted to buy CDs. Yeah, those people are not going to be paying for Jack Daly Squat unless, like, they think it's going to make them money. So the fact that he was even able to get that happening for himself is really an accomplishment. And speaks to his music itself. Because, like, I listen to his music. It is clean. Clean, clean, clean, like Mr. Clean himself clean. That's how clean this music is. And I like that. I like a lot of clean music because a lot of songs right now are very kind of, I mean, at least in the underground, it's very, it's a little bit choppy. I'm not going to lie. It's a little bit it's rough, you know? It's very rough. And the message that he has in a lot of his songs, I think, is really cool in terms of not just the injustices that are going on right now in terms of ICE and everything, but what the heck is that? Oh, that was a dinosaur. That's cool. But yeah, I kind of like this instrumental. Cool, cool, cool. So yeah, like, even the injustices that are going on right now, just things about Ethiopia or like the motherland, just in Africa in general. But he incorporates a lot of that aspect of you're taken from here to there. You know, you're seeing the music, you're hearing the music from here to there. That is what music should be, you know? So I know, like, obviously people can dock him points a little bit for the AI use, but like, that really is just a little smidget of everything else. I mean, freaking like, even Will.i.am was even using AI in his recent stuff. Like, that was kind of odd, but this is totally different. This is a different case for me, and hopefully for you too. So anyways, I'll get more into it later on, and just the aspect of why I think Ronnie Wildcat is a phenomenal artist that I think more people should check out. And we'll be playing one of his songs before our feature time kicks in. So up next on the track we have that's so cool. So we have up next on the track, we're gonna play one of his songs that I think was really cool to listen to. And it's gonna be, let's see, I'm trying to get all my P's and Q's. Not that one. I'm saving that one for you guys later on. It's going to be Traveler. So, Gary, for that and some more here on 90.5 KSJS San Jose with your boy DJ Delish. Here serving you guys every delectable sensation that you guys can have every Sunday from 10 to 2 a.m. 10 p.m. to 2 a.m. here on 90.5 KSJS San Jose, where we bring and distribute the baddest beats in the Bay directly to you.

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2: Welcome back to 90.5 KSJS San Jose. And remember, we dump a garbage truck full of plastic into the ocean every minute. 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Oh my gosh. And by 2050, there'll be more plastic than fish in our oceans. 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This message is brought to you by the concerned staff of 90.5 KSJS. I like doing goofy voices. That's my thing. That's how I roll. That's how I'm rocking. And with DJ Delish, you get a little sockin'. Ha ha! Now, welcome back to Delectable Temptations with your boy, DJ Delish, here on 90.5 KSJS. And I invite you to a realm of food that really, once you digest, it can only really digest it in one similar, you know, funny way, which is by listening to it with your ears. And you're gonna be eating all these music. And the nutritional value is going to be so great for you, because I can tell you the benefits right now. One, less wrinkling. Two, you'll be able to live longer. Three, you'll become a musical enthusiast for all your friends in the Bay Area. That's some aspects. That's just some of the little perks here at 90.5 KSJS. Now, moving on forward, we were just playing some stuff from Ronnie Wildcat with his song Traveler on his new release of Hab and Happen Stated, released this year, actually. I think it came out last month on June 26, 2026. Now, moving forward, we're going to be playing a different feature I think I'm allowed to play, because I've been playing so much of Corey Lingo. Kind of getting tired. So we're going to be playing a little bit of Denzel Curry and Kenny Beats before we go back into our artist showcase, along with some other artists that I will be playing and showcasing, you know, plus some other, you know, artists that you might have already known, just because I like to do that. It's funny, it's cool, it's awesome. So get ready for that and some more Delectable Temptations here on 90.5 KSJS San Jose. Next on the track that we have for you guys is going to be a song by, well, of course, like I said, Denzel Curry and Kenny Beats, by the name of Bada Swing. I think it's literally just called Track 01. Actually, no. We're going to be playing a sixth song called So Incredible. Because I feel like if I'm going to be playing a song for you guys, it's got to be good. It's got to be so incredible that you honestly are just like, wow, KSJF, that's the coolest thing ever. So get ready for that and some more Delectable Temptations here on 90.5 KSJF San Jose.

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6: 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He passed me the ball. And I shot a

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1: 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Still going through the trenches.

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2: Welcome back to the one and only DJ D-Lish here on 90.5 KSJS San Jose. So what you guys were just listening to was Madam Lane with her song Tell Me, remix version, released last year. Honestly, I should probably ask them when I'm done kind of situating

organizing my kind of, I guess you could say professional portfolio. So I kind of asked more artists to see if they would come by and do more like interviews in terms of coming onto the show or, you know, stuff like that to that caliber. Because I really like their stuff. Their music's more of like the jazz pop kind of scene. So they've been kind of like popping off, funny enough, no pun intended. But welcome back to Delectable Temptations, the show where we showcase every delectable sense of flavor for your lovely ears. Now, up next, what we have for you guys on the track is Baby Barter with their song Each of My Pockets. And in following that, because we're a little bit short on time, not in terms of ending stuff, but in terms of like me like keeping track of my own, you know, funny little schedule, we're going to be playing more songs from Ronnie Wildcat, an artist from Ethiopia who lives now in Toronto. And he has like a Afro hip-hop aesthetic where he incorporates a lot of Africa into the sense of hip-hop, which is really phenomenal to see. And it's one of those things you might want to check out. So keep that in mind. So as we continue on to the show, be on the lookout. And then we're going to be, because today, Ronnie Wildcat is our artist showcase. And after today, I'm going to be showcasing the promos that we have for him, of, you know, him being our artist showcase for this week. And then I'm going to have a different time slot as well for a different date. So if you didn't really, like, let's say you come onto the scene later and you haven't really heard him, we're going to be playing him again next week around 12. And then we're going to give him a different other showcase as well. Because I'm trying to do more showcases for artists that I know that I think are really cool to check out. And I think that kind of helps put them on the spotlight more often and gives them more coverage. So it'd be cool to see. And it kind of helps keep things on track in terms of my own professional stuff going forward. So between the interviews and between everything else, I kind of wanted to do more stuff in terms of just what I'm able to do besides just having theme shows. But it doesn't mean we're not going to not have theme shows. They're still going to be happening. It's just depending on like how I kind of structure things. So I'm going to try doing that in advance so that comes out clean as a button, clean as a whistle, as you could say. So anyways, on to the next track. And like I said, up next on the track, we have Baby Barter with their song Each of My Pockets. Get ready for more Delectable Temptations here on 90.5 KSHS San Jose.

Welcome, one and all, to the one, the only DJ Delish here on 90.5 KSJS San Jose. I don't know if that really struck with you. But hey, if you didn't, maybe these songs will. Oh, yeah. Now, what we do here at KSJS is that we distribute the baddest beats for the Bay. The baddest of the baddies of the songs. Oh, yes. Also, I don't know if you guys have ever seen Dragon Ball, but there's a dude named Zarbon. And Zarbon talks really funny. He's like, Lord Frieza. And that's kind of how he kind of sounds. And that's kind of like the most you'll get out of me with him. He's a very funny guy. Now, in terms of other things, in terms of like the Odyssey, I watched the Odyssey like a week ago, 2 weeks ago. I think I mentioned this last week. But it's still astounding to me the amount of publicity that the Odyssey is getting. Because it just doesn't make sense to me why a lot of people would be really into hating on Odyssey and trying to recreate it in their own specific way, when really the Odyssey is the most, Greece was the most progressive of the European age. If we're talking like medieval era, like they were the most progressive by a far that we've had documented. So it's kind of weird to think that a lot of people were nitpicking this or that instead of just appreciating the movie as is in comparison to the tale of the Odyssey and other renditions of it, which really tells you a lot of things about how people view art form in terms of anything, right? Are we viewing art as it is, or are we viewing art in terms of how we can project onto it, right? How well does it project onto it? Can we see ourselves in it? If it doesn't, well, does that has a problem in it, right? I say nay. DJ Delish is not like that. Now, in terms of some other things that might be interesting, so lanterns, if you guys don't know, Green Lanterns, but it's just called Lanterns because they want to be synonymous, I guess, with the whole Green Lantern movie. So with Ryan Reynolds, that came out in like 2012 or 2010. I don't know. It was a bad movie. Even as a kid, I thought that movie was bad even as a kid. Like, why would I even want to watch Green Lantern? Until the animated adventure series of Green Lantern came out, that was fire. You got to see Hal Jordan with Kilowog, with Rizar, and Alita, or whatever her name was, the AI that he falls in love with, that the bad guy who turns good. Yeah, I mean, he's not really bad. He's just like a Red Lantern who turns good and is with the Green Lanterns, and then he ends up falling in love with the AI on the ship because, like, she scans his brain, and it's like, oh, yeah, like, I scan your brain for, like, you know, a body that I could, like, turn myself into. And, you know, I guess your brain just kept thinking about, like, your ex-wife who died. So, you know, but I don't know. They had a really cool dynamic. Anyway, so Lanterns is coming out. It doesn't have all that fun stuff, but it features of old Hal Jordan having to train his replacement, John Stewart, which I feel like people are going to get pissy about, even though it was a thing in the comics that Hal Jordan was, replaced as a Green Lantern by John Stewart. I just feel like a lot of people are going to dislike that. Hal is now training John on how to be a Green Lantern, and they're trying to investigate a possible imposter who's been going around this town murdering any civilian who is secretly disguised as a human, because they're not actually going after humans and taking them out. They're actually taking out aliens in disguise as humans. So now they're trying to investigate what the heck is going on here. And this is really going to be a big push for James Gunn universe, because if this does well, it's going to do well. You know, people are going to be loving it, but this is going to really revamp the whole idea of the Green Lantern mythos and genre for people who really wouldn't be able to get that familiar within it, because it's been so long. It's been so long since the Green Lantern movie did so much damage to the brand of Green Lantern that we really haven't seen him in action in a movie form, in a theatrical form, in like almost 20 years. That's crazy to think about, you know? He was not in the Justice League movie, and that was why, right? They had to rebuild up the concept of what a Green Lantern is, because you cannot just have that dude stroll up into a movie, well, willy-nilly. It wouldn't make sense, right? That is one of those characters from DC that
you're going to have an explanation of who is this guy, you know? Why is he has his ring, right? Yeah, it's cool. It's cool. It's a cool concept. The Green Lantern Mythos, it goes far beyond just anything, to the point where, like, I actually appreciate every Green Lantern, except for the latest one, Joe. I don't like Joe. This is me. This is not racist. I'm black myself. The character is also black. I don't like Joe. I don't like Joe. I do not like Joe. I can't stand Joe. I read all of Joe's major series adventure that they were in. I don't like Joe. Joe's whole thing is that they were like another lantern that was a human who got gifted a ring. We got like an oversaturation of human lanterns for no reason, but they're like some other lantern who got given a ring because they needed to go off to some off-planet sector phenomenon thingy. They have to go deal with a detective thing, similar, but it's just like their whole thing is that they utilize their powers based off of like anime, which is cool, but I just don't like Joe. Like Joe to me is just, it feels like a D&D character. It doesn't feel like a real character to me. Joe does not feel real to me at all. You have Hal Jordan, and this is how I could categorize every lantern in my head. Hal Jordan has the best willpower. He has the best sense of perseverance. But his constructs are kind of not that lacking. Like, they're kind of not as imaginative. John Stewart has a good sense of willpower. But his constructs are super incredibly strong because he is an architect and he's worked in the military. So he can actually construct something. And the harder his constructs of his thoughts, the better his, whatever he makes out of his, lantern ring comes out. So he can actually really just dot bubble his entire process and it just works out phenomenally better because he literally has to think about how everything feasibly would have worked, which strengthens the construct. I don't know. This is a funny talk at 12 a.m. Kyle Rayner, the goated, the most goated lantern. Artist. I appreciate that because I'm an artist myself. His constructs, terribly, kind of weak. You know, they're not as strong. They're still strong, but not as strong, right, as everyone else. But his things are imaginative to a T. They're so imaginative and creative that he can really overwhelm people with just his creativity alone. And surprise attack people because people weren't expecting anything that he makes. Guy Gardner came in third, my bad. But Guy Gardner is kind of a mix of Hal and I would probably say like maybe like a mix of Hal and John. I don't know. He's not like super imaginative, but he has a good sense of will. Like I would say his willpower is stronger than John and Kyle, but his imagination is lacking in either department. Even a little bit less than Hal, but he has almost a strong enough will. So that's the best way I could describe Guy Gardner. Guy Gardner to me is actually one of my favorite Green Lanterns. So Guy Gardner is actually probably I'd say my favorite Green Lantern besides Kyle. I like Kyle a lot, but I feel like ever since he became like a White Lantern, that kind of became like just the thing that people always say about him. But I feel like there's so much more about the character besides just their awesome Dragon Ball Z power ups. Then we get into the other Green Lanterns. We have Alan Scott, the original first Green Lantern, who eventually got replaced by Hal Jordan. OG, he's classic. You don't really see him. You see him here and there, whatever. First gay, or one of the first gay characters who came out as gay in DC. Cool. Or they later retconned him to be. So, cool. Because I think he does have a daughter. So, just a character that, is cool. And then we have Jessica Drew and I think it's Victor Baz. Cool characters as well. I like their little cop duo dynamic where they're like, they both share a ring. Baz is more like a mechanic and he is really good. He's like a Fast and Furious character who's been given a Green Lantern ring. Jessica Drew is just more like willpower. And I kind of feel like both of them are kind of like a 2-in-1 deal, like that's kind of why they're paired up together. Like together they make one good enough lantern, but neither of them could defeat like Guy Gardner or Hal or anything. They need both of them to even stand a chance against one of them. Then we have Kid Lantern. She's there. She's a character. I think she's okay. She's just some kid who found a Green Lantern battery. I think that's fine. We have this another character who's another Kid Lantern, but he's from China or he has like Chinese descendant origins. They never explain him. He's just he got deleted from DC canon. It's kind of sad.
And then we have Joe. Oh, Joe. Anime construct loving Joe. I don't like Joe. Ex-police officer Joe. Has glasses Joe. I don't like Joe. Anyways, besides anything that I said, my slander on the Green Lantern stuff, it's cool to see the stuff that they have coming up pretty soon and how people are going to probably react and visualize and think about this new sense of lanterns. Anyways, that was my rant about the Green Lanterns. Now going on towards back into our artist showcase, we have Ronnie Wildcat, Ethiopian artist from Ethiopia, who's now in Toronto, established himself in Toronto, has a great Toronto scene, has visited the U.S. a couple of times, and this song that I really love is Hoa Hoa, or Hoa Hoa Hoa, because to me, I feel like it really gives a sense of indigenous pride, you know, in a weird way, you know, just like a sense of like tribalistic pride, community pride, you know. You don't really see that. And I feel like if you were going to put this into a movie, a television show, I think this would be a great piece to add onto any major feature film or anything. Because to me, it has elements that really speak loud in the sense of, hey, this is Africa. We're here. This is our culture. This is stuff that we have. You don't really see that unless it's really publicized by stuff like Black Panther, you know. That was a funny thing. That was a funny aspect. It's cool to see stuff like that develop. And I will always contribute to stuff like that because as a DJ, I feel like my duty is to promote music that I think really will have a greater effect on the people. And I think this is one of them. I think it's a cool one. This is like giving, you're getting beat up by the people around you. You're very hyping you up to succeed, you know, kind of vibes. And I think that's cool. So up next on track, we have from Ronnie Wildcat, Hawa Hawaii, Reignited. And then going on forward, we're going to be featuring more songs that we have from our rotation and other things that I have cooked up ready for you here on 90.5 KSUS. San Jose with your boy, DJ Delish, here to annoy you with my awesome geek, kind of mentality and funny brain. But also to enlighten you with different stuff, because what is KSUS without, like, I guess, delivering and showcasing the baddest beats for the Bay? So get on ready for that and some more delightful temptations here on 90.5 KSUS San Jose.

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2: as
1: we continue on to the show, we're going to be playing some more awesome, funny, interesting songs for you guys. What we had before was Aki Mimbo Foes with their song Tip of My Fingers. No, it was just on the tip of my fingers because I always be forgetting it. Just kidding. But right now, we're about to enter our feature time. And this feature time that we have for you guys right now is Denzel Curry and Kenny Beats with their album of Unlocked. Made probably around 6 years ago, 2020. So get ready for that and some more, because we're going to be playing their fifth song on the track called Diet. Honestly, a diet is something I got to go on. Maybe the reason why that girl hasn't contacted me is because she knows I'm such a fat chud. And she knows that if I get into a little bit more shape, she'll be like, ooh, now that's a guy who's got some, you know, really cares about himself. Look at the muscles. Ooh, I could just bite into those biceps. That's the thing I usually be seeing on Hinge around with ladies right now, is that they really like the concept of biting on biceps. I wouldn't know myself because I get friend-zoned so frequently. Now, anyways, you guys are back onto the scene of Delightful Temptations with your boy, DJ Delish, every Sunday from 10 p.m. to 2 a.m. from 90.5 FM, KSJS, San Jose, Ground Zero Radio. And we're continuing on to the show. So get ready for some more Delightful Temptations. We'll be back around the 12:40 mark for, you know, to entertain you some more. So get ready for that.
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8: When he said the shut up, he meant you, man. Just kidding. Anyways, back to the beat and back with DJ Delish here on 90.5 KSJS San Jose. So I hope you guys have been enjoying the show because we have our awesome artist showcase. Now, the thing that really, I think the only thing that kind of bugs me about doing things later during the night is that usually energy kind of goes with it. And, you know, I've been moving around. I've been trying to impress the ladies, Willie, because what do we, if DJ Delish is not what do we, the strongest alpha male in the room, then, you know, all the ladies, what do we, would my directions. But they will know, because I've just been working out, you see. So, yep. Anyways. It does take a little bit of my energy, but I try to my best to be as, you know, seductively amazing as I am, funny enough or, you know, bombastic enough to keep you entertained. And even myself, I have to keep myself entertained because, man, if I'm not entertaining myself, what am I doing here? I'm just, I don't know, man, what am I doing here? So luckily, that's not the case. But I put out a good amount of effort in what I try to do. So up next on the track we have for you guys is Kells with her song Vendetta. If you guys don't know Kells, well, he is a underground artist. One of my favorite underground artists of this rotation, of our summer rotation.

radio DJing. And honestly, I have this cool idea. You guys let me know if it seems like a pretty baller idea. I'm thinking of contacting other radio stations to see if I can do interviews with them, just to kind of get a feel of what else do other people do around the Bay. You know, what the daughter radio stations are, how are they operating? What's it like, you know, over there at 102 or, you know, 94.7 or 96.5. Then you might be able to hear me on there, right? So then I can showcase, hey, I got a show on this time, and hey, KSJS exists. Hey, what about that? Hey, we have a KSJS app. Yeah, not that many people know about that. So, you know, honestly, I should also be recording for that, because I would love to do more recording for the KSJS app. So if you guys are like, hey, or how do I tune into KSJS? Well, you can always just download the app on, you know, whatever platform you guys have, or you can go on the website and you can hear us there. So get ready for some more Delightful Temptations, by the way, with Kel's Vendetta. I've got a Vendetta, and also the movie Vendetta was actually a pretty fire movie, but we won't get into that.

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1: 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Here to give you guys some delectable new options that we have for you. Now, we are still doing our artist showcase, and the last song that we have from, I believe I should still have one more, from Romney Wildcat, with their album for their new release of, I actually don't really remember the exact new album name off the top of my head, because everything on here when I type it in says a single. But they are an Ethiopian artist from Toronto, the Grand Toronto in Canada. Now, what they have for you guys is a very interesting blend of not only Ethiopian music, African music, hip-hop, and a really cool sense of EDM mashed up all together and cooked on a nice sense of temperature to be served to you hot and ready for your lovely ears. I definitely think this is an artist that I think most people should probably check out and see for themselves on how it is for a member of the diaspora to really shine through, and you can see that in their music. Obviously, music is itself an identity of who you are, what you're trying to be, and who you want to be, right? And a lot of people's cultures kind of do leak through their music. Jason Derulo, I always kind of bash him. I will always bash Jason Derulo. But at least, you know, he does a lot of synth. You know, he does it unexpectedly. That's a Haitian thing. Even I noticed with K-Tronada. K-Tronada is all synth, all EDM. I attribute that also to the Haitian stuff, but he's also Canadian-based. Now, in terms of Romney Wildcat, he incorporates this deliberately because this is things that he's heard from his motherland of Ethiopia, and he likes to incorporate different elements for his music because that represents who he is and what he's trying to be and who he wants to showcase to you. So that's another thing to think about. Music is itself an art form, and how we express ourselves is very much so. An avenue of that. So get ready for this song because it's called Here I Come from Romney Wildcat. And remember, you guys are tuned in to the one, the only DJ D-Lish here on 90.5 KSJS San Jose. That's my little outro.
2: Come on. It's about that time, you know what I'm saying?

Welcome back to the one, the only DJ Delish here on 90.5 KSJS San Jose. What you guys were just listening to before was OK Surf with their song Go Get Some Money. Because we all know that you broke, boy. Now, for real though, go get yourself some money. It's kind of hard to live in the Bay Area without some cash. But don't do anything too vast and too mean or too, you know, desperate to get some money. I mean, you got to have some morals, dude. Come on now. Let me do stuff like that. You know that's not good. What would your mom say? What would your dad say? What would I say? Anyways, now, coming back into the show, we have ourselves a very interesting last hour that we have prepared for you guys. Now, I'm trying not to find any songs I've been playing for a fat minute of things I usually play most of the time. So, we're going to be moving on again towards the realm that is the feature realm. I know it's a realm that you know very familiar, right? Now, up next on the track, what we have for you guys is Nate X with their song Geeking Beauty. I was actually thinking about not Geeking Beauty. I was actually thinking about Beauty and the Beast because of the fact that I was thinking about the Nutcracker. Did you guys know that the Nutcracker? I know, it's such a funny name, the Nutcracker. I would hate to fight a dude named the Nutcracker. I'd be scared. Or even worse, a woman by the name of the Nutcracker. I'd be even more scared. Like, oh my gosh. I'm not going to make it out. I'm not going to make it out of this one. Sorry, guys. Now, anyways, what's cool about the Nutcracker is supposedly, you know, it came out 60 years after Sleeping Beauty. I did not know that, which is crazy to think about, huh? And not only did it come out 60 years after Sleeping Beauty, it was actually inspired from it from a bit, which is why it has very similar themes. But the Nutcracker is such a prevailing story that exists in terms of Christmas, but it's always in the background. But we never really see it in the foreground. It's kind of odd, right? Like the little ornaments, like all those ornaments are designed after the Nutcracker story. So it's really weird to think about because like I've always seen the Nutcracker, like it's always been there, but I've never really paid attention to it. But I think it's a pretty cool story. Anyways, my bad. That was just like my little rant. So the next trick we have for you guys is Nate X with their song Geeking Beauty. While this song is playing, I'm going to be crying myself to sleep. Ha ha ha. Just kidding. I'm actually going to be getting my reps in. So anyways, let's tune in to some of Nate X. And if you don't like him, let me know so we can figure out what we should be playing more often and what we should probably not be playing more often. And my question for you today is, if you were a weapon, what weapon would you be? Answer, call in, let me know. I'm here to listen. You got like 1 hour. So get ready for some more Deluxe Temptations here on 90.5 KGS San Jose.

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1: Did you know that in 2023 alone, California had over 1,200 pedestrian and cyclist traffic fatalities? Whoa. Well, just know that when you're driving, always make sure to be on the lookout for pedestrians, cyclists, or wildfire that could cross your path. It could happen at any time, anywhere. So also remember to reduce your speed and avoid any potential distractions while driving too. You don't want to injure anyone, including yourself, while on the road. So everyone should contribute to making our community a safer place for all transportation users. How do you stay safe on the road? Well, that's a question only you can solve. Brought to you by the concerned staff at 90.5 FM, KSJS. Man, also, speaking of safety, man, there's a lot of funny things that are happening in San Jose right now. If you're from the Bay Area, dude, San Jose is probably the place that you'd want to go and check out if you want a fun adventure that involves dying. Oh, my gosh. What is going on right now? July 4th, there was like an 8-pile car crash. There was another girl who ended up crashing into a tree. Then we had all the fights that are going around in downtown. And just recently, I think yesterday or today, there was a shooting that happened with, what was it? There was like some streamer who was there, and like 7 people were shot. I think 1 person got killed. Terrible stuff. Terrible, terrible, terrible. But, you know, I think that's also funny enough times of a recession. There's never been a recession period where there hasn't been an increase in, I literally just saw a dude who got killed in a carjacking in online too. So it's like, it's just, I know it's very dark, DJ D-Lish format. I usually am not at this dark. But it's just, you know, I like everyone to stay cautious out there. Remember, you're going to be, whatever space you're going to, keep in mind the types of people and the audience and the crowd that's going to be present out there, because that's going to dictate whether or not you make it out there, your friends make it out there, or you're going to, I don't know. Everyone thinks they're the exception to everything and not the rule. That's the number one reason why everyone in San Jose gets in car crashes every day, every time of the week. So just remember, we're not the exception. You are the rule. And the rule is pay attention to things, or potentially you might be gonzo. And I don't want that to happen to you. I want that you are able to come back to this show and hear my awesome voice and hear me talk about things. Because if you're gone, then I'm going to cry. I'm going to cry so bad, and it makes me so sad. So anyways, just remember to keep your eyes on the road, keep your friends close, and remember to think and use your critical brain when it comes to applying yourself in situations. Not to say to run all the time from situations. Some situations call for a hero, and that hero might be you, but remember, every situation is different. So, you know. Up next on the track, what we have for you guys is our final song from Denzel Curry. See, that's me being tired. This track is literally just called Track 1, supposedly. Crazy, I know. So this is going to be from Denzel Curry and Kenny Beats. And I love Denzel Curry. I'm a big Denzel Curry fan. So this is going to be fun. So get ready for that and some more delightful temptations here on 90.5 KSJS. It's your boy, DJ Delish. I'm here every Sunday from 10 p.m. to 2 p.m. I'm usually late, though, sometimes. So don't be, you know, if you come on at 10 p.m. and you don't find me, just keep on growling. I will appear for your lovely ears, you know, eventually. So, anyways, last track of the show. Well, not last track, the last feature.
2: He's usually slightly bigger or stronger than the average, and has a friendly attitude and outgoing personality. The leader among adolescents is likely to remain a leader through later life. Sometimes his father wonders if he's all right
3: mentally.
2: He feels safer saying nothing. At least then he can't say the wrong thing. Psychologists call it
4: a negative phase.
2: This is a common method of self-protection. Subconsciously, he's looking for acceptance and help with his problems. But mother has learned that these things are usually temporary.
5: The less said about them, the more quickly they wear off.
6: Unlocked. Unlocked. Unlocked.

And all this has been just the beginning.

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And I thank God for right now. Thank God I'm surviving right now.

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1: Test. 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Do not submerge the device in liquid, even partially. 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We were going to murder you. Make no further attempt to leave.
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2: 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I feel like I'm losing my memory. Oh, actually, it's 90.5 KSJS San Jose Ground Zero Radio here on my show, Delectable Temptations, every Sunday from 10 p.m. to 2 a.m. now for our summer block. Now, we've laughed, we cried, we sang, we danced, we fought, we made up, we made out. And we listened to our awesome 90.5 show that's going on right now. So as our show's coming into a close, we have our last like 20-ish minutes. Now we're going to be playing another song for you guys. This is going to be another heavy song, so get ready. It might be a little bit too much for you because this one's called E Fake ID from You Can. So get ready for that and some more Delectable Temptations here on 90.5 KSJS Canada Day. And remember, we are going to be having some cool new stuff happening this month. Well, actually next month. Because I've been trying to really see how can I evolve myself as a DJ. And I think, you know, spending more time with the community and actually gaining more insights and showcases for you guys would probably be the way to go. Now, in terms of anything else, if you would like to, be featured on KSJS, just message us or message me, or you can find us on the KSJS Hip Hop Instagram, or if you look up my name, DJDL.ish, you can message me on my Instagram. You can literally, also find me on TikTok of DJ, Delish. Message me there. I always like to take requests. Or again, you just honestly hit up the KSJS web's Instagram or email to be like, mention, hey, blah, blah, blah, or, well, you know, whatever avenue you feel like works best for you. And we're here to listen and we're here to help you in any way we can, especially if you want to be featured on the radio as an artist. Just make sure that, you know, whichever genre you feel like you want to apply for in terms of, you know, getting an interview, just letting us know. So, again, we're here to help. Now, as of other things that I'm interested in that are coming out, Marvel Tokon, I was playing the beta for that, and it's really good. If I had to say the characters I really like to play right now, I like to play Storm, even though I know that she's hard to play. She really doesn't do much for me, but I know that, like, she's going to be really many in the right hands. But so far, I really like playing Shuri. Shuri is... Ooh, man, she is something else in that game. So Shuri, or the Black Panthers, or Black Panther. Still, I mean, I guess you could say she's Black Panther. So I like to play Black Panther. Iron Man feels cheap, but I still like to play him. Danger. And who else do I like to play in that game? Let me think. Oh, and Spider-Man. Bruh. Duh. The friendly neighborhood Spider-Boy. Yeah, those are probably like the picks I'd say right now for Marvel Tokon that I like the most. Magneto, I also like to play. Doctor Doom, I like to play. But Doctor Doom is too good of a character, and Magneto, it needs to get nerfed. That dude is just way too...

much of his character, because I liked his character the most when I was younger, and I like his character when he's paired up with Storm. I think him and Storm, they just make sense as a couple. They really balance out. I feel like that's an easier writing thing to do. Short King with Tall Queen. You know, he doesn't really listen. He doesn't like to listen to other people. He shuts up and listens when it's Storm. Storm becomes the leader of the X-Men at some point. You know, like, it just makes sense. But I feel like a lot of people like to project themselves onto Wolverine as this, you know, like this unreeling beastly man. You know, he likes to drink. He doesn't care. He likes to kill. You know, he has a lot of stuff about his past. You know, he's got multiple baby mamas. You know, a lot of dudes can see themselves in Wolverine, surprisingly enough. But I just feel like he kind of gets a little bit too weird and messy. Like his dynamic with Jean Grey and the fact that, like, even in the new Marvel game for Wolverine's game, she's going to be like his ex-girlfriend, which is gross to think about, because think about it like this. Wolverine is over 200 years old. Jean Grey started off in X-Men when she was like 17. Wolverine was still there. That's kind of weird. That's kind of weird. Now, keep in mind also, there was a show, Wolverine and the X-Men, which I personally liked because of the fact that, if I remember correctly, in that show, or was it Wolverine and X-Men, or was it a different show? There was some X-Men show that came out like after X-Men 97 in like the early 2000s when the show, like when the movies were coming out, and it had like an X-Men cast that were all teenagers, and it was cool to see. And Wolverine was still there, but he was an older dude. He was like a mentor figure, and Storm was a mentor figure, which made sense. It was cool to see. And I like that. I think that actually works a lot more better than you give it credit for. Like, let's say, you know, Storm is in her 20s, like early 20s at this point, and Wolverine is still Wolverine, and they're teaching the younger X-Men, like of Scott, you know, like Cyclops, Jean Grey, all of them, and they're probably like 15, 16 at this point. That actually balances things out pretty well, establishes a pretty good dynamic. But also, for thinking about X-Men history, you don't even have to have Storm there yet, because Storm doesn't really appear in the comics until later on, because the whole stuff with Cyclops' team, like Cyclops, Beast, Jean Grey, they were like the first, they were the A-team, they were the first team. Storm, Wolverine, people actually forget this. So Wolverine and Storm, one of the two biggest, most popular X-Men characters, were not actually part of the original roster. They were actually the revamped roster. In the same way that Teen Titans actually has two renditions. There's the original Teen Titans that actually has Robin, Wonder Woman, or Wonder Girl, I forgot her name, Aqualad, Wally West Flash. And then it transitions into, you know, the Teen Titans everyone knows. So you have Robin, Beast Boy, Raven, Cyborg, you know, that Starfire, that becomes a big classic hit. So in that same way, because X-Men was trying to promote diversity, the A-team of the X-Men get stuck and missing. They go missing. So Xavier calls upon and he assembles a B-team of people. And they're all from wherever place. That's why Wolverine is Canadian. Because this B-team consists of people from all around the globe. It was a big highlight of that fact. It's a cool character choice. So you have Storm, who's from Africa. You have Wolverine, who's from Canada. You have Colossus, who becomes a fan favorite, who's from Russia. And you have another dude, I forgot. I think he's like Native American. I totally forget him because they never showcase him ever again. And you have Nightcrawler, who is Indian. So you have a lot of cool characters in this B-team roster. And they go off and they go find the A-team and then they'll squabble. And then they kind of just merge into one of the X-Men. So a lot of people forget that. Anyways, like I said, I prefer Wolverine when he's with Storm because it just is a great pairing that makes sense. And removes the weird aspect of Cyclops. I was about to call him Cyborg, but of Cyclops' character, because Cyclops gets kind of like pushed aside, like for Wolverine and Jean Grey's weird thing. And if I was Cyclops, I'd be like, bro, I'm out of here, dude. And I don't even mind the fact that Emma Frost becomes a thing with Cyclops, because of the fact that Emma Frost later on in the comics really understands who Cyclops is as a dude. Like when he becomes a really like an actual like revolutionary type figure. Makes a lot of sense why him and Emma Frost work so well as a pairing, even though she's supposed to be the evil telepath compared to Jean Grey. But Jean Grey's got all this weird stuff happening to Wolverine. Like, bro, like, I can't come back to this when you be messing around with old man Logan. Oh, hell nah. Let me just go check it out what Emma Frost is up to, you know? So, yeah, it's just a cool thing. And it's

cool. Actually, speaking about Marvel Tolkien, it kind of goes back into the circle or close out the circle because they just announced him in Marvel Tolkien as the first DLC character, and they gave him his Phoenix appearance, which a lot of people will be like, oh, why would I care about this? It seems lame. No, this is cool. This is dope because this is like a big aspect of Cyclops' character of divulging himself and stepping himself out of that limelight of what he's seen as is just a pushover in the comics. But when he becomes the Phoenix, when he actually gets down and dirty in his business and his ethics, he is seen as a true revolutionary leader. And I like that for Cyclops. I don't want Cyclops to be a pushover for Wolverine because Wolverine sells more toys. I think Cyclops is the leader, should be depicted as a leader, and you should not have your weird relationships get destroyed by a weird Canadian 200-year-old dude who's got a bunch of baby mamas. Logan should be doing Logan things, not, you know, doing weird stuff. I don't know. It's just weird. Anyways, that was my X-Men rant. I'm next on the track. Let me offer you guys a Yukon with their song Fake ID here on 90.5 KSHS San Jose. Yeah.

Welcome, one and all, to the one, the only DJ Delish here at 90.5 KSJS San Jose. So I hope you've been enjoying this show because we have, you know, really no time left. But in the short time that we had, we were able to showcase to you our artist showcase for the week, being of Ronnie Wildcat. Now, in terms of other things that we have going for ourselves this week, it's going to be interesting to see how things unfold because we are getting ourselves some new interviews that will be coming up shortly within next week or the week after. And I guess you could say keep up with all the new biz that is happening up in San Jose because we're going to be showcasing and sharing more of the recent stuff that are going to be potentially going on within the area. One thing I will say is that supposedly Lil Wayne is going to be coming back to Concord or the Bay Area. He's going to be going to Concord for a concert. So that's going to be on July 31st. So if you guys don't want to miss on Lil Wayne again, be sure to get your tickets now because you only got like a week left. I sure won't because I need to go get some money. But yeah, here's going to be our last song for this week. Not a Lil Wayne song, I know, but this song is in the same vein. I decided to play it just because I think it's kind of funny. This song is gonna be from Designer with the song Panda. So get ready for that and some more Kung Fu Panda here on 90.5 KSJS San Jose. And I've been your boy, DJ Delish, here on my show, Delectable Temptations, every Sunday from 10 p.m. to 2 a.m. So get ready. Or some panda, some Kung Fu Panda, as they say. Oh, wait, wrong one. Here we go.

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0: 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Of course, those are the five Americans.
1: Of course.
0: And I see the light. I believe that was their first single. Is that
1: right? That is a very good question. All I can tell for sure is that it's 1966 and a fairly well-established oldie, but when it first came out, only got to number 26 on the Billboard charts.
0: Yeah, so pretty... pretty cool song from the Five Americans. Not one that you hear all the time. You hear that one probably Western Union the most, and probably, yes. And then probably that one. Then the other ones are even a little more obscure.
1: Exactly, and you've exactly pegged their chart action, and you're right. I See the Light, their first national hit, originally released on the ABNAC label in 1965, and
0: yes.
1: Then debuted January 1, 1966. So happy anniversary to I See the Light. Over on the HBR label. Western Union, their only top five record. I See the Light at 26. And then those two minor ones you also do occasionally hear.
0: Yeah.
1: Sound of Love and Zip Code.
0: Yeah, those are both pretty good.
1: The three big ones all produced by Dale Hawkins.
0: Yeah, that's right, Dale Hawkins. And that is, you mentioned, on the ABNAC label, the same label that John and Robin and the In Crowd were on. I believe the father of either John or Robin had something to do with the ownership of that label. On the label, I'm pretty sure.
1: I'm pretty sure. And the funny part is, the first two singles on the HBR label, they probably leased them from ABNAC. And then after that, and they're on the ABNAC label again.
0: Yeah, pretty weird. So.
1: Yeah,
0: I mean, I probably did go back and pick those up. Yeah, those are about the only two major acts, I guess, the Five Americans and John Robin and the In Crowd. I can't think of any other big acts on the ABNAC, those two acts were not giant, but those are probably their biggest ones, I think.
1: And we're not know-it-alls, but I do have the book open to the Five Americans, and I can report, and this ties into what you just said, Dennis, James Wright played drums for the Five Americans. Guess what? He married Robin of John and Robin and the In Crowd.
0: Oh, there we go. Okay, yeah. So he married Robin. So John and Robin. So she was the, it was her dad that was the label owner, I guess. Yeah.
1: Yeah.
0: Yeah, pretty cool.
1: So there you go. And let's see, before that, what was it? It was After Midnight, Eric Clapton.
0: Yeah, haven't heard that one in all in a while.
1: Top 20 in 1970. And I still remember using that for what? The Seaview Twin Cinema when they did midnight shows?
0: Yeah, that's right, we did, huh?
1: Yeah, we used that song.
0: After Midnight, that's what the Jazz Cats is writing, and she'll be up after midnight tomorrow night.
1: Oh, yeah. Well, she's usually an early girl, I can understand that, having to stay all the way up till midnight. Oh, midnight or actually 1 a.m.?
0: She'll be up till after 1, after 1, but she'll be up after midnight. That's where we get the title tie-in.
1: We'll dedicate that to the Jazz
0: Cats. She's doing a late night tomorrow night. She usually tries to go to bed around 9 or 10 o'clock, so she's decided... she's going to cop out and take Friday morning off. So we're going to.
1: Well, she's not copping out. She's helping you with the big New Year's Eve show.
0: I'm just giving her a bad time.
1: Yeah.
0: She's bailing out and not doing her Friday morning show. And we decided, we're not going to do it either because we could go all the way to 1 and then come back and do 8 hours. But why work ourselves to death? So we'll just stay automated. We'll come in and do our oldies thing at 11 o'clock. So who knows what you'll hear on Friday morning. It won't be the Jazz Cat.
1: Unless we schedule the encore presentations just right.
0: Yeah. If we can figure out a way to do that, we probably could with some effort.
1: And and let's finish the set. Started with the Knockouts, Darling Lorraine, another fairly traditional oldie, but when it came out in 1960, didn't even make the top 40.
0: Yeah, pretty weird. That's kind of a good song. You hear that one from time to time. I used to play that back at KNRY when I was there back in the 80s.
1: Welcome. It is the Wednesday edition of Friday Flashbacks, and over there on my extreme left with his... inaugural ball ticket all set to go. The legendary Dennis Terry.
0: That's right. It's not too far away. And over on my right, of course, marching left, right down your radio dial. Football tomorrow, speaking of that.
1: That's
0: Ross Hartman over there on the other side of the room. In case you weren't close enough to your radio to recognize his face,
1: that's right.
0: That's who it is.
1: Go Niners. Their final game will be on Sunday.
0: That's right. That's right. Niners final game on Sunday. And the Spartans have football tomorrow. We're here in the evening, but this won't be anywhere close to us. But you should be tuned into the station way before our show tomorrow morning because at 11 o'clock, 10:45 for the pregame, the Spartans will be playing Ball State. I keep forgetting the name of the Ball State team. I've done it again. We'll have Jessica look that up. But San Jose State and Ball State tomorrow in the Arizona Bowl. And we'll see if the Spartans can complete it out to 8-0.
1: Yeah.
0: I bet they can.
1: All right. Well, for us yuppies, It's easy to remember Ball State because I do believe David Letterman went to that college, and
0: yeah,
1: he frequently would make fun of them.
0: Yeah, I used to hear about Ball State all the time doing my sports stuff over the last few years here, but I just never bothered to find out where it was. And I just recently, like a dummy, recently found out it's in Muncie, Indiana.
1: Yeah, and yeah, Dave Letterman, an Indiana boy. So that all makes sense. And so we'll be plugging the
2: Cardinals.
0: That's right, the Cardinal. I think it's singular, isn't it? Just the Cardinal?
1: Cardinals.
0: Yes, okay, and so it's not like our Stanford team.
1: Yeah.
0: So the Spartans.
1: They have more
0: than
1: one Cardinal over there.
0: Yeah, the Spartans and the Cardinals. So that should be a pretty good game tomorrow. You can check that out early, and then we'll have some more who knows what kind of music in the afternoon, and we'll be back in the evening.
1: And that is the second thing we'll be promoting all day. Not only the San Jose State Spartans in the Arizona Bowl, but also you've got a whole special show, as is kind of traditional, on New Year's Eve. We're talking 7 p.m. till 1 a.m. And what the heck is going on then, Dennis? Because you do something special usually.
0: We'll be in we'll be here 7 to 1, and starting around 9 o'clock. At 9 o'clock, we will do our one of our traditional countdowns. This time, it's all 60s all the way around. I mean, they're usually 60s countdowns. I don't know if we've ever done 70s or not, but they're mostly 60s. But this, I mean, literally 60. It's the KYA Swingin' 60 from 1960, 60 years ago.
1: Okay.
0: So it's a 60 all the way for you tomorrow night, and we'll be doing that from 9 until whenever it ends. We'll try to make it 9 to midnight. It's okay if it goes past midnight because we're here till 1. So we'll get that. We'll do that countdown tomorrow night at 9, and then we'll be back here Friday and Saturday for our daytime show. So we're going to actually – we only did 2 days last week, so I guess we're making up for it by doing 4 days this week.
1: Yeah, and I'm thinking you're going to blow right past midnight before you get to number 1 because
0: – We very well may.
1: You got the Swingin' 60 plus 6 pick hits. That's 66, and that's the normal number of oldies you fit into a 4-hour show.
0: Yeah, we got some double-siders. I think there's like 71 cuts total, so we're going to be we very well could go past midnight, and we'll be here until 1 o'clock, and then back at 11 o'clock on Friday and on Saturday. And we haven't figured it out yet. I will try to figure it out before the end of the show, but I think either Saturday or next Wednesday, we're actually going to do a second countdown. This countdown I've been wanting to do, and I need to get a hold of Jaron. I guess I better make it a point to call him today because I need him to contact David Jackson for me so we can get an email for Len Shapiro and see if between either of those guys we can come up with an answer for that Jack Carney mysterious question as to why these, how these Jack Carney countdowns came to be, since KSFO was not a top 40 station at the time. So we're going to, if we don't get an answer, we'll just have to tell you it's a Jack Carney countdown, and we're going to include KSFO just because
1: he worked there.
0: He worked there at the time, and of course the site that we get all these countdowns from has to put him under some kind of station, and he did work at KSFO. So we'll just kind of mention those two things. I sure wish I could tell you the story because I know that there's a whole bunch of us that are curious about it. I'm curious about it most certainly. Ross probably is. Certainly Radio Rick is. There are a number of us that are curious about this Jack Carney thing and what exactly were the purpose of these countdowns, since KSFO was an MOR station at the time. They weren't being used there, but they're maybe they did. I can only get, again, I'm only speculating. I have no idea, but maybe they did some special thing where once a week he would do a countdown. That would be kind of unusual since they were an MOR station, but I just have no idea, and I hope we can come up with an answer at some point. Maybe we're thinking about doing one more in February because there are about 6 of them, and we have to wait all the way till a future year if we don't do another one then. So maybe, if not by now, maybe by then I'll have an answer on this. I hope to get an answer eventually because I think a lot of us want to know.
1: And
0: what the heck was going on?
1: The basic problem is they were middle-of-the-road, easy listening all the time.
0: Yes.
1: And then out of nowhere, a 1963 survey that's very top 40-ish, like Little Eva, Turkey Trot, and things like that. And we know they weren't playing that song.
0: No, and he didn't do just one of these. He was doing these for a number of weeks. There's 6 of them on the website that we use, and there could be more. So this went on for a while. So there was some significance behind it, but what it is, I have no idea.
1: And Jack Carney is pictured on almost all of them, and in some cases, it says Jack Carney of KSFO, and then in the later ones, no mention of KSFO at all.
0: Yeah, so it had to be some independent thing he was doing, and I just wish I knew. And, well, we can't talk to Jack unless we have some special ESP up to the heavens, because Jack left us, I believe, in 1984. So,
1: Dennis, that's all in your future. If you missed when and where all this stuff's going to happen, don't worry. We'll keep reminding you. But right now, let's sneak in one more song before the break. You know Skip and Flip primarily for which song, Dennis?
0: Well, for 2 songs, for primarily for Cherry Pie, and then secondarily for It Was I. I think would be their second biggest hit.
1: In fact, thank God for the book, Dennis. Cherry Pie peaks at number 11. It yeah. Was I peaks at number 11.
0: Oh, okay. Well, I think you hear Cherry Pie more often, even though they're the same size hit and they said the same peak. But you probably hear that one a little more than It Was I. At least yeah. That's my experience.
1: It tests better. Well, there's a third national charter. Three of three, Dennis. There's a third national charter for Skip and Flip. And we've got it right now. It's called Fancy Nancy, a number 71 record in 1959. It's over there in CD number 2, and it's courtesy of 90.5 KSJ.

0: Yeah, she's got it all, and she ended abruptly. Yeah, that's a good one. And she and Fancy Nancy, and that's kind of that It Was I feel, the same kind of feel as It Was I, a little faster than It Was I, but...
1: That had the same hit sound, and yet that one, outside the top 60, and the other two peak at number 11 for Skip and Flip.
0: Yeah, pretty strange.
1: Go figure. You never know.
0: It's that old syndrome, you know, you have two hits that sound alike, and one doesn't do well.
1: Yeah, such is life. And we know that, as we've discovered on this show, Dennis, there are multiple reasons a hit is a hit beyond just song quality. There's also promotion, distribution, timing. A new one I had added, Dennis, would be coattails. If you're riding on the coattails of some bigger hit, that always helps.
0: Yeah, it does. Yeah, for sure.
1: And sometimes if any of those go awry, then you're not going to have a hit.
0: There's a whole lot of records that seemingly should have been bigger, and that's only... It's left up to one's imagination as to why it didn't happen.
1: As an example, Dennis, a couple of songs out of the break that missed the top 40, but they're darn good songs. Gene and Eunice performing Poco Loco.
0: Yeah.
1: That's very catchy. A number 48 record in 1959. And after that, even more obscure, Richard Popcorn Wiley, Come to Me, number 109 in 63.
0: For some reason, when I was a kid, Richard Popcorn Wiley got by me, and I guess he didn't have any... big hits on the Hot 100. My first introduction to Richard Popcorn Wiley was through Ernie Harwell, the Tiger announcer, when I used to sit in the booth with Ernie and all the Tigers folks. When the record Move Over Babe came out, which Ernie wrote the music to, and Bill Slayback sang the white version, Richard Popcorn Wiley sang the black version. And Ernie was kind enough to give me promo copies of each one. And that's when I first heard about Richard Popcorn Wiley.
1: I do not have the R&B book with me, but you are correct, sir. No Hot 100 charters for Richard Popcorn Wiley. Just this bubbler, as we say in the business, a number 109 record.
0: Yeah, and we have played both Move Over Babes in the past. It's a pretty obscure song, but I think of those two versions, the Bill Slayback version is better known. That's, of course, a pitcher for the Tigers that sang the white version. But Richard Popcorn Wiley, as I said, did the other one, and that one doesn't get as much play. And on the Rhino's Greatest Hits, for example, the Baseball's Greatest Hits, it is the Bill Slayback version that appears there. So okay. The Richard Popcorn Wiley, a little more obscure.
1: All right. Well, we got some Richard for you. Richard Popcorn Wiley, Come to Me. But first, it'll be Gene and Eunice, Poco Loco, up in a sec. But first, a quick reminder. Step up and power down with local businesses in the citywide effort to end energy waste. If you're a... this is... My English teacher wouldn't have her head explode if she saw this. If you're a business, well... People aren't businesses, but if you own a business, but it says if you're a business, yes, I'm a business. My name is Flashback Records. We're looking to reduce your energy bill. Well, sign the Step Up and Power Down pledge today to gain expert assistance. 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My personal energy usage, Dennis.
0: I'm a business, Denny's Bar and Grill.
1: Yeah.
0: There you go.
1: I'm going to evaluate my energy usage. Well, I can cut him a break on that. That would imply to your company. All right. I was thinking, sitting by the TV said I'm not using much energy, but that's just me. Your business may even be eligible for energy efficiency upgrades. So step up and power down with the City of San Jose today by visiting www.sanjose. Here it comes. Ready?
0: Yeah.
1: StepUpAndPowerDown.com. I used a lot of energy just writing down that website address, Dennis.
0: Yeah, it's pretty long, isn't it?
1: Yes, it is. www.sanjose.stepupandpowerdown.com. I don't even get to use an ampersand.
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1: Yeah.
0: Power down.
1: Yes.
0: At sunset.
1: Play the national anthem already. 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
1: of course.
0: I say that so often. It's not of course in this case, but it's actually a group called Flavor and a song called "The Heart." Where's Flavor from? You're saying something about local? Are they?
1: I'm guessing they might be a Michigan group because they only bubbled under on Cashbox.
0: That's true. That wasn't a Michigan countdown, was it?
1: I think so.
0: I think it was. Yeah, I was thinking it was Rick's, but maybe it was a Michigan countdown. It was a Michigan countdown, I remember. Yeah, so it could be West Michigan music. I don't recall. And now, Bob usually points that out, and I don't know. I don't recall now if he said that or not. But yeah, that's one that I did hear on one of the Michigan stations countdowns that we hear on WGVU every Sunday. It's an interesting song. We never played it. I hadn't heard it before. We never played it before, I guess, up until now. But Heart Teaser by a group called Flavor, and as Ross mentioned, 123 on Cashbox. That's pretty darn minor.
1: And when we say 123 on Cashbox, and then don't say anything else, you can count that it did not hit Billboard and it did not hit Music Vendor or Record World.
0: That's right. So, usually in many cases we're referring to Billboard charts. So if we say, Cashbox or Vendor or Record World, and we don't mention Billboard, you can figure it didn't hit there. It often would have regional chart action, but we can't run down all the radio stations it charted on. Right. There is another guy. Ron Stein, a buddy of ours, kind of. He used to be on The Ride. Now he's on Oldies and More Radio. But nevertheless, he sometimes will not only give you a Billboard chart position, but he'll also, if he's doing something that involves, he'll do like a little spotlight kind of thing, and he'll play songs that were popular this particular week of whatever of a given year, and then he'll not only give you maybe a national chart, but he'll give you one or two regional radio stations and tell you how it was doing that week on those stations, which is an interesting little tidbit. It's probably more than we usually go and do, but it's okay. He's one of those trivia kind of guys who gives you all sorts of information, including the label number for every record that he plays.
1: Wow,
0: which is pretty cool.
1: Yeah, so. We do that occasionally if. Not for random stations, but for Bay Area stations. We might indicate a Billboard chart position, number 108 and number 21 on KLIV.
0: Yeah, if there's a Bay Area station involved, we'll do that. Yeah. But that's kind of neat for me because my memory, the way my memory works is I tend to remember numbers more easily than letters and words. So him giving label numbers is great because if I don't remember anything else, all I got to do is have a label and number, and you can bring it up in Google and you'll find out what record it is, which is very cool. So
1: very cool.
0: That kind of works pretty well.
1: So and my question is probably a Michigan only group, but if they did get big enough, the group Flavor with their song Heart Teaser, if they got big enough to have that single released over in Britain, will they have to spell their group name Flavour?
0: I wouldn't have to, but they might.
1: Because that's the way the British folks spell it.
0: That's right, yeah. You wouldn't have to do it, but I suppose you could, and maybe that would, I don't know if that would help your hit success any. Because the sound of your record is going to be most of it in the promotion and all that.
1: But. Yeah. So, Dennis, over there in CD number 2, a song I know you like. The label claims Brian Wilson, but we know it's really the Beach Boys. We're talking Caroline No.
0: Yeah, he did work on that one, I guess, primarily himself, apparently, and that's why he gets label credit. But it's definitely a Beach Boys cut. It's on a Beach Boys album. It's on the Pet Sounds album.
1: And when it was first released in March of 1966, got to number 32. And, Dennis, I mention all this because we have the album version, and what's so special about that? Well, you got to not jump the gun, because after the song fades out, then you get some sound effects, and we want to leave the sound effects in.
0: I've heard that for years. I didn't really know if they were left off the single, because I wasn't as big a collector of 45s as I was of albums. But I guess it's not on the single. I don't know.
1: I'm thinking 2 minutes, 52 seconds, probably left off the single.
0: Yeah, it probably is. Yeah.
1: I'll look into that. So check it out on CD 2. It is Brian Wilson, a.k.a. The Beach Boys, Caroline No on 90.5 KSJS.
0: A great song, by the way, if you didn't know that already.

0: 90.5 FM KSAS. Now you know what it sounds like when the dog's trying to catch a train. No, I'm just being silly. I'm sure that's not what was going on. But no. it was dogs and trains. I don't think a dog was trying to catch a train.
1: You never know. Lee Trevino is quoted as saying, he's a famous golfer, by the way.
0: Yes, absolutely.
1: Lee Trevino once said, two things don't last long. Pros putting for pars and dogs chasing cars.
0: Yeah, there you go. Yeah, that's right. Dogs chasing cars. Maybe the dog's chasing the train. That was some interesting sound effects with the whole the whole dogs and trains thing. And then when you think about Brian Wilson, the story about Good Vibrations, when he came to write that song, and he talked about when the dogs used to always like bark at people and bark at different things, and his mom used to explain to him that it was vibrations, either good or bad, that the dog was getting, and that's what kind of intrigued him and I guess kind of led into him. That was at least one of the things behind him writing the song, sure. Good Vibrations.
1: I have heard that story. I wonder if she got a label credit.
0: Yeah, pretty cool. And there you have dogs and trains on that Brian Wilson song.
1: Well, they don't call it Pet Sounds for nothing. Got to get some dogs in there and probably some animals on some other cuts.
0: Yeah. Yeah, it was a good album, the Pet Sounds album, of course. And I guess that's what inspired the Beatles to do their Sgt. Pepper's thing.
1: Yeah, it was a time of experimentation and improvisation.
0: I think over here in America, two of the big bread and butter acts, the Beatles and the Beach Boys for Capitol Records, my goodness.
1: Yeah.
0: And so if you're Frankie Lane or many other people that got on that label during that time period, it was kind of tough for you to get as much promotion as the two acts we mentioned.
1: I'm thinking Carolino might have snuck out, well, hard to say, March of 66 for the single. Wasn't Pet Sounds a little after that?
0: I think it may have been. Yeah, I don't recall the exact release date on Pet Sounds.
1: So, just a theory on my part. Dennis, out of the break, a song that hit three charts, one really well, and the third one not so much. Good song, though, Charlie Rich, Rollin' with the Flow.
0: That is a great song.
1: That is from 1977, only 101 on the pop charts. What's wrong with these stations?
0: There's a Modesto oldie station, and everybody knows what it is because there's only one, KVIN, and they actually play that song in regular rotation. So you listen to that station a lot, you're going to hear that every, several days.
1: Good for them. So 101 on the pop charts in 77 for Rolling with the Flow. Okay, Adult Contemporary Action at number 32, but hey, it's Charlie Rich, so it's going to go to number one on the country charts.
0: Yeah, pretty cool song. And it's one of those, other than country, it's one of those records that Ross just mentioned that wasn't big on some of the other charts. But, it did certainly got some airplay on some of the AC and top 40 stations. And I think a whole bunch of us, Ross and me and our buddy Craig Bowers and our pal Dave Ware, we always compared notes about how much we liked this song many years ago.
1: I think everybody who, and this, we'll find it maybe an exception to the rule, but everyone who hears this song seems to like it.
0: And of course, I imagine Craig and Dave worked at KSAN in their country days. Undoubtedly, that was in their rotation if it was number one in country. So sure. It probably came up as a country oldie there.
1: And it's not overly.

0: country, so you anti-country people, calm down. I'm looking at you, mental health ward lady, and check it out. It's Rolling with the Flow from Charlie Rich from 1977. It's up as soon as Dennis plays that scary Bohemian
1: music. So nice. Maybe we'll hear it twice. It'll get the reprise award early in the show. We'll see what happens.
0: We'll see.
1: Let's hear from the Bohemian right now. This won't get a reprise because this gets a lot of airplay on this station without reprises. So
0: okay,
1: I'm not knocking the Bohemian. Yeah. We have a handful of promos. Let's be honest, we have a handful of promos that get lots of airplay, probably too much. But
0: yeah,
1: nevertheless,
0: we need to make our own promo. We need to get played to death.
1: Yeah, because we got a few that get on the air a lot here. Let me tell you.
0: Okay.
1: Anyway,
0: I gotta hear it. Let me have it.
1: Let's take care of this.
0: There he is.
2: I have a request tonight. When you hear this, that is the introduction.
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0: 90.5 FM, KSJS, and they have the Kinks, of course, with their well-respected man out of 1966. I want to say that got the number like 13, something like that. It was pretty close to that anyway.
1: And you think it would have gotten a lot higher based on how much is played these days, but you're right. Number 13 in the U.S. did better overseas. Number 8 in the Netherlands. Number 3 in Sweden.
0: Yeah, good song, though. Good Kinks song. And, of course, the first charted version, I think, of Let's Get Together, Young Buds would make it a number, number one. Probably wasn't number one.
1: Not quite number one, top five, though.
0: Top five record for the Young Buds 4 years later in 69, but this one out of 65 for the We Five, Let's Get Together, and the song that we came very close to reprising, but we didn't, Charlie Rich and Rollin' with the Flow, one of those country crossovers. And what was that, 1977?
2: Yes.
0: 77 for Charlie Rich. So there you go. Oh, I think the Jazz Cats knocking some things over or something over there. A whole bunch of commotion on the other side of my studio. Oh, my. That's crazy. But anyway, so yeah, there you go. That's some good stuff for you there. Hope you enjoyed the Charlie Rich and We Five and the Kinks over the last few minutes. And don't forget, we got a whole bunch of New Year's Eve stuff coming up tomorrow. First off will be the football game. That's the Arizona Bowl between San Jose State and Ball State. That's right. The Spartans and the Cardinals get underway tomorrow morning at 11 o'clock. That's kickoff time. Pregame show should be right around 10:45 here at 90.5 FM, KSJS. So that'll start your day, football at 11. And then tomorrow night we'll be in here at 7 o'clock and we'll try to usher in the New Year's in the several time zones. We'll probably only really make a big deal about it in the West Coast here when it hits at midnight. But we'll be here from 7 to 1, and part of that show we'll be bringing you the KY Swingin' 60, and we'll start that about 9 o'clock. So all kinds of fun for your New Year's Eve. And then back here on Friday morning at 11 o'clock with even more fun. Well, I don't know about more fun, because doing a countdown's a lot of fun. I don't know if we can match that on Friday. But we'll have some good stuff for you on Friday and New Year's Day as well.
3: Every day, the men and women of the United States Marine Corps demonstrate their commitment to defend the American way of life. Since 1775, we have served our nation as a force of readiness. From combat operations to humanitarian assistance in every corner of the world. No matter where the mission takes us today, or wherever our country needs us tomorrow, we always remember the land we call home. As Marines, we take a stand. For each other. For our nation. For us all. The few. The proud. The Marines.
0: The Bay Area weather in seconds, but I was just thinking, I was listening to that last message and the way he pronounced humanitarian, he emphasized the first syllable, Hugh, and I thought, it could be a good radio name, the Humanitarian Show. There you go. Anyway, enough of that silliness, Terry. Anyway, if the weather situation looks like this, we are expecting possibly a little bit of a few raindrops tonight. So we'll see some kind of showers overnight and then tomorrow morning, and then we'll dry out and we'll remain, it'll be mostly cloudy tomorrow. It's going to be cloudy and cool, basically, I guess, today and tomorrow. Friday, much of the same, and by Friday night into Saturday, we'll say Saturday, we're expecting rain again. So cool and cool temperatures, basically, for the next couple of days. A little bit of rain tonight, then rain Saturday, Sunday, and Monday, and then possibly again on Tuesday. So that's the way I heard the weather thing. They separated Saturday through Monday, kind of from Tuesday, but basically rain Saturday through Tuesday, at least off and on. So that's kind of what you have to look forward to your next few days. So we're finally getting into the wet part of the winter season, it looks like, for us. We'll start to get some rain on Saturday, so they tell us. Although they told us we get a fair amount of rain last Friday into Saturday, didn't really happen. So we'll see what happens. We got very little. So we'll see if they're right this time. But 50s during the day today and tomorrow, and overnight lows in the 30s. And it was a little chilly this morning, I got to admit. And right now, we got, it's cool right now. It's only 52 degrees, 52 KSJS degrees right now. Wow, a little on the chilly side.

0: 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KSJS San Jose.
1: Hi, this is Johnny Burnett. You know, I always think of the new year as a time for saying thank you. And I like to say just that. Thank you for a really good year. Now, a very, very happy new year, everybody.

her neighborhood in which everyone was filthy rich. She left her parents' home and strayed with a vagabond who made vows of love she'd never heard, and she believed his every word. She left no forwarding address, just took her youth and happiness, as with the boy she vanished in the secret suite.

0: That's right.
1: Noel Harrison for you from 90.5 FM. And A Young Girl. That's a good one. Don't get to hear that one too often. A Young Girl. Oh, we had a whole bunch of good stuff in there. Del Shannon with Sue's Gotta Be Mine. And what else? I've been doing some other stuff and kind of halfway keeping track of what we've been playing. I had some good. Oh, and of course, the Beatles in there with Not a Second Time. A lot of good stuff in the last few minutes. It is the DT Radio Mess. And we're here making our usual mess that we make three times a week. This time it's going to be four times this week. We'll be here on we'll be here today. We'll be here tomorrow night at 7 o'clock. We'll be here on Friday and Saturday at 11. So should be kind of fun. Jazz Cat's bailing out. She's not going to be here Friday morning. So you'll have to wait all the way till next Wednesday to hear her, or at least to hear her live. So, but we'll come in on Friday and Saturday and do our thing in addition to our New Year's Eve thing. Don't forget New Year's Eve. We got that KY Swingin' 60. We'll count down at 9 o'clock. And, of course, the station's got football early in the day, 11 o'clock tomorrow morning, 10:45 for the pregame, San Jose State and Ball State, the Arizona Bowl. Oh, I almost coughed. The Arizona Bowl. So that should be provided I don't cough. Yeah, the Arizona Bowl, I'm trying to say, should be a pretty good game. I think the Spartans can go 8-0. I think they got a pretty good chance. I haven't heard what the odds makers say on that. I'm sure there are odds on this one already. I don't know if the Spartans are favored or if they're dogs. I have not heard about that yet. We'll see if we can check into that, because it would be interesting to know if they are favored or not. So we'll see if we can find out for you. 924-KSJS is the phone number. Put a 408 in front of it if you want to call and say hello. It'd be fun to hear from you, of course.

0: Barry McGuire for you from 90.5 FM. It's called This Precious Time. And I think those, I'm almost sure the mamas and papas were doing some backgrounds on that. It certainly sounded like it. And they were doing backgrounds on some of his stuff, like the big cut, California Dreamin'. It was, they asked Barry if they could have that cut. The mamas and papas did. And he gave them permission to do that. So they had the single on it. He recorded it, though. And of course, his version is still around. It survived. I think it was on his first album. So obviously it survived. But they had the big hit with it. But he was he recorded it, and they were doing backgrounds, and obviously he did the leads and everything once they got okay, the okay from him to use the cut. So I'm sure they were on that cut there, This Precious Time. That sounded like the Mamas and Papas undoubtedly was. So pretty cool song. That's a Barry McGuire song you don't hear very often, This Precious Time, from 90.5 FM, KSJS. And here's another one you don't hear too often, from Jimmy.
1: One fine day as I was walking down the street, spied a beggar man with rags upon his feet.

0: ba-ba-ba. Good song, huh? So one of these days, Sunday's going to come on Tuesday, and then you'll know I won't love you. What is it? And then you'll know I don't love you anymore. Oh, my. That's quite a message. A good song, though. One of these days, Sunday's going to come on Tuesday. The New Establishment, number 92 record in 1969. Great song. And I got to send that one out to my buddy Bob D., wherever he may be. That's our new line for him. I think I'm not sure. He may very well have known about that song. I can't remember if he knew about it and liked it. If he didn't, he would have liked it, I'm sure. But I think he may have possibly known about that one. But I don't know that it's one that I recall us playing and sharing a like for. I think I may have that one kind of got by me. I'd forgotten about that one, and it was Barstow Jim at the time, Pittsburgh Jim, I think. But Barstow Jim was the one that reminded me of that one. The New Establishment, one of these days, Sunday's going to come on Tuesday. He requested that a few years back, and so I don't know if we ever played that when Bob D was around, but he might have known it anyway, being a big MOR fan as he was, and that was certainly MOR type music. But it did cross over to the pop charts in a real low fashion there at number 92. But should have done better. That's a good song. Hope you like that one. And what did we play before that? I've lost track already what we played before the New Establishment. I probably told you what it was, whatever the case. We got some animals coming up in a couple of minutes, though. And let's see. It's almost 20 after, so I think we're just going to take our break now since I went ahead and talked for a couple of minutes after the New Establishment.
1: 3:26, please.
0: We're going to let the Jazz Cat read us a little bedtime story. No, she's going to read us a public service announcement.
1: Yeah, let me do this real quick. Let me pause that real quick.
0: Oh, because you're listening to jazz during the oldie shows.
1: Yeah, well, I'm trying to give you an idea. I'm going through the mail.
0: She's trying to review jazz releases, and it helps keep her from being bored with the oldies, and so it kind of serves two purposes.
1: Also, in a way, it's just like, okay, it's a good chunk of my time because, like, I don't have a CD player in the car.
0: Yeah, that's right. You don't.
1: So we got CDs.
0: Maybe some listener will feel generous and get you his CD player for your car for Christmas a little late. Maybe.
1: So right now I'm kind of like reviewing stuff. I'm like, and also finding stuff that I'm like, wow, I already have a copy of this in my own personal collection. Found the station's copy. So the station's copy is going to stay at the station. And I get to leave my own personal copy at home.
0: And you don't need to review it. You don't have to take time. Or maybe you do. Maybe you haven't.
1: Well, no, I don't, because I already know the material.
0: Yeah, so it saves you some time.
1: Yeah. 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

90.5 FM KSJS with Must to Avoid from Herman Sermons. That great stereo excuse yourself, Terry. Boy, the old throat didn't give me trouble. That actually was remixed by Ron Furman, I can believe, back in the 90s, and finally saw the light of day on the Bear Family label just a few years ago. They went back and did a whole bunch of, they gave us a great Best of Herman Sermons and a whole bunch of remixes, longer versions in some cases, real clean stereo, like on that one with some session talk. So that's where that came from, the Bear Family double CD on Herman Sermons. That, if you don't have, you got to get, because that's the Herman Sermons stuff probably hasn't sounded that good in quite a long time. It's, actually ever, because that's just real clean. You notice how clean the highs were and the lack of reverb on the vocals and that kind of thing. So really good stuff. A Must to Avoid, Herman Sermons. And, of course, one of my favorites before that one, the Peppermint Trolley Company. And, Baby, You Come Rolling Across My Mind. You betcha. That's a good one. Hope you like that one. Good old Peppermint Trolley Company. Don't get to hear that one all that often, so there you go. It is the Dennis Terry Radio Extravaganza, and we're here 3 days a week. This week, we're here 4 days. We'll be here tomorrow night in addition to our Wednesday, Friday, and Saturday. So should be a lot of fun, and four days of fun this week. So this is just the first of them. The phone number's wide open for you if you want to call and say hello, 408-924-KSJS. That is the music phone. Be happy to hear from you. Give us a call and say hello. What the heck, huh?

0: 90.5 FM KSJS. That's a good one. That's a group called The Toys, of course. And that's Attack, number 18 record for them out of 1966. Pretty good stuff. And right before that, of course, you heard the Sheffields at number 7. The Sheffields before that, number 22 record on WLAV Grand Rapids. That's a neat song called My Lovin' Days Are Through. That's right. My Lovin' Days Are Through from the Sheffields. West Michigan music. Good stuff from KSJS, the DT Radio Extravaganza. And we're here all the way up until 3 o'clock this afternoon.
1: There are moments I remember.
0: Morning Mist, the group.
1: Though they're hazy in my mind.
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0: 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And that, of course, was a group called Morning Mist from 1971, California on My Mind. And that actually got to number 96 on the pop charts, but number 30 on the AC charts. Yeah, that one, a minor hit back in 1971. Good one, though. Hope you like that one. Nice harmonies and stuff like that, Morning Mist. I think there's a story behind Morning Mist. I don't recall the story offhand. I think they morphed into someone else, well-known or something. There's some well-known members of another group in that group. I'll have to see if I can get the story on that. But I think Morning Mist might have morphed into some other group. But, yeah, again, don't quote me. Of memory as I had, and it might be right, it might be wrong. It is the DT. Sometimes I just don't remember all the particulars on these stories. I have, kind of vague memories, and then we have to check them out and see just exactly how much of it is right. 21 minutes in front of the hour of 1 o'clock. Make that 21 before 1, or that's left-handed if you're left-handed. If you're right-handed, of course, 12:39. And right now we got to take time out for this. Oops. Let's see if I can get this. Now here we go. Oh, maybe not.
1: Hold on.
0: All right, we got a little problem, but I think we can get it fixed. I think we can get this fixed.
1: Hold on.
0: All right, Jazz Cat's convinced that I'm in some kind of... Yeah, I hit record or something, possibly. Mm-hmm. Well, let's get into some music, and we'll figure this out when we come back. Well, what the heck, we'll do our break a little bit late. Let's play this.

Southwest FOB is the group name on that one. From 90.5 FM KSJS, a little trouble with our instant replay caused by yours truly, Dennis Terry. Hit that darn record button, and when we do that, that gets us into a pickle barrel. It gets us in sometimes a mess that's not easy to get out of. Sometimes we've gotten out of that several times before. I don't know how we did it. We hit a few buttons, and we magically got out of it. This time, we didn't seem to be able to do it, so we had to unplug the whole machine and reboot it, and now we're okay. But that's what it took this time. We couldn't seem to get out of it any other way, so I don't know. I got us into a mess, but Jessica got us out of it. See, that's why you need a

0: a woman by your side and straighten out the messes that the guys make, huh? Oh, here, let me turn your mic on. What?
1: Especially a guy like you.
0: That's right. I'm always making messes.
1: And I'm trying to do my job here.
0: You are. We give you some extra work once in a while, like just a minute ago. Not on purpose, but it just happened. That's okay. We got it all straightened out, and now we're going to be able to play this for you. Oh, wait a minute. Hold on. We can't do that because I had to turn the module off in case something unwanted came over the air. Now we can do it.
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3: 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Y'all ready for this?
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2: Thanks there, big fella. And don't forget our New Year's Eve programming tomorrow. It'll start at, it'll start at midnight, obviously. We'll be on the air straight through. But our special stuff begins in the morning, 10:45 for the pregame show between San Jose State and Ball State. That'll be happening tomorrow, the Arizona Bowl. We'll bring you that on KSJS. And then later on in the day at 7 o'clock in the evening, we'll be in here for our New Year's Eve special show from 7 p. to 1 a. And during that show, we'll have the KYA Swing and 60 Countdown from 60 years ago, 1960. So all 60s all the way around. 60-year-old countdown. The KY is swinging 60. 9 o'clock tomorrow night. Be on hand for that. Should be a lot of fun. And the Bay Area weather looks something like this, my little darlings. It is going to be... boy, the old throat's going to give me trouble today. It's going to be basically... cool and mild over the next couple of days. Mostly cloudy tomorrow. Slight chance of rain tonight, just a slight chance. Maybe some showers tonight and tomorrow morning. And then mostly cloudy, as I said, tomorrow. And that'll continue cool and cloudy weather through Friday. And by Saturday, we got a chance of rain Saturday, Sunday, and Monday, and even Tuesday. So 4 days of possible rain off and on, Saturday through Tuesday. But until then, cool and mild temperatures with a few showers possibly tonight. Daytime highs in the 50s, possibly the low 60s, and overnight lows in the 30s and 40s. Right now, we got 55 KSJS degrees.

Oh, I did that again. Hit that wrong button. Every time you hit the machine that's on the air on these Tascam machines, it jumps back a few frames. Ah! That's so weird. Anyway, the girl from Peyton Place from Dickie Lee, that's a good one. That's one you don't get to hear too often on the radio. Usually you hear either I Saw Linda Yesterday or Patches. Those are probably some of his biggest. But that's a good one, though, the girl from Peyton Place. I always have liked that one quite a bit. Almost 6 minutes, about 6.5 minutes in front of the hour. 1 o'clock, be here for another 2 hours plus. So if there's anything we can do for you, let us know. 924-KSJS, 924-5757. Put a 408 in front of it. And be glad to hear from you. It is the Dennis Terry Radio Extravaganza all the way up until 3 o'clock this afternoon.

Oh, my goodness, it's over. The Roy Head, The Apple of My Eye. That's kind of a neat song. Roy Head and his group, The Traits. The Apple of My Eye out of 1965, a number 32 record for him. And that's definitely one you don't hear too often. Treater Rights, about the only Roy Head song that you hear that often. Otherwise, you don't hear anybody's other stuff too much. And that's a good one. The Apple of My Eye, the DT radio show. I don't know if I'm the apple of your eye, but nevertheless, maybe the Jazz Cat's the apple of your eye. Who knows? But I'll be here three more times this week. She won't be here anymore this week. She's decided to take Friday morning off, so she'll be back next Wednesday. She'll start off the new year on, what was that, January 6th, I guess, next Wednesday. But we'll be here tomorrow night, and she'll be here too. 7 o'clock for our New Year's Eve show. Do our KYA Swingin' 60 tomorrow night, and we'll be here Friday and Saturday as well. So it should be a lot of fun for the next few days. And let's see. Let's go over here, and it's... take a listen to the Mojo Man. This is a good one. You don't hear this. No, it's not to Dance With Me. No, it's not Sit Down, I Think I Love You. How about a song where they actually have, well, it's the same kind of sound that they had on Sit Down, I Think I Love You, which is in their Reprise era. Have kind of a Mamas and Papas sound almost. If you don't remember this one, check it out. It's a pretty obscure one. It's called 1230, the Mamas and Papas from, I'm sorry, why am I saying that? 1230. I was saying that they sound like the Mamas and Papas. Yes, they do. But this is not 1230. By the Mamas and Papas or the Mojo Men. This is Dennis Terry losing his mind. It's not 1230, it's New York City. Yes, both titles end with a Y. That's about it. New York City is what I wanted to say. I don't know why I said 1230. It probably might remind you of 1230 a little bit, because like I said, the harmony is Mamas and Papas-ish. But check it out, the Mojo Men. Great song, should have done better. It was a hit in Geneva, New York, on WGVA, but not a hit in a lot of other places, unfortunately. That's why you didn't hear New York City very often. But check this out, the Mojo Man. I think you'll like it if you haven't heard it before. On 90.5 FM KSJS. If you have heard it before, hey, you'll probably be glad to hear it again.

0: 90.5 FM KSJS. What a great song that is, huh? New York City. That's, of course, the Mojo Men. And actually, I think it says on the label by this time, just Mojo. It was the Mojo Men on Sit Down, I Think I Love You. And Jan was a member of the group at the time, Jan Errico, a member of the Mojo Men. She'd moved over from the Vegetables to the Mojo Men. And by this time, they were just calling the group Mojo. But, of course, Jan's voice, the nice female voice that you're hearing with the overdubbed lead vocals and all the great harmonies. Yeah, very Mamas and Papas. They were a good group, the Vegetables and the Mojo Men both, and they just neither of them had a lot of success, sadly enough. And Jan, a very significant member of both of those groups, and her voice very prominent in the Vegetables and the Mojo Men recordings, the later Mojo Men, the Autumn Mojo Men. That was before Jan joined them, and they had a little different sound, Dance With Me and some of those sort of things, Me About You. That was a little rockier, and then they took on the little different sound when they went over to Reprise, and that's when Jan was with them, and they had some of the great songs like the one you just heard, New York City. So I hope you like that one. That's a good one. I thought about reprising it. I came close. And I guess we still could. But I guess we'll let it go. I may reprise something today. I don't know what it'll be. But that's a good one, New York City. Hope you enjoyed that one. We'll play it again sometime soon because it certainly warrants it. Not many other people are playing it because it wasn't really much of a hit at all. It was not a hit for all intents and purposes. And that's a sad thing because there are a lot of great records that just don't end up doing very well, unfortunately. You know how it is. It's a lot of great music came out in those years, and I suppose in any given era, you can find lots and lots of tunes that could have been hits that weren't. And that's certainly true for the 1960s with that great sound from the Mojo Men.
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90.5 FM KSJS. Silly disc jockey played the same song twice in a row. That's right. Did that on purpose. You want to hear it again? I could hear that a third time, but I better not do that on the radio, I guess, because people that don't like it will go away for sure. But how could you not like that song? That's a great song. Number 53 from out of 1968 from Lulu, and she was best known, I guess, for things like Dessert with Love and, yeah, a number of other things, but Dessert with Love, one of her biggest. That is so much better than Dessert with Love, in my opinion, but that's just me. But that's a great song, though. Me, the Peaceful Heart, and they're going to send that one out to a guy that probably isn't listening. I'm almost certain he's not listening. I don't even know if he has the internet at his house. He didn't last time I talked to him. I haven't talked to him in a while. But that's my buddy JPA, J. Parker Antrim. Joel always liked that song a lot, and so do I. Great song, and it's one of those neat songs that he used to play on KSFO and KYA, one of the neat oldies that you didn't hear on those stations any other time except when he was on, because he'd always bring in cool stuff that they wouldn't normally play. And until he got caught for playing an Oak Ridge Boys record that he shouldn't have played, then he couldn't do it anymore, unfortunately. But he was able to do that for a while, and it was kind of neat. And he used to bring in cool oldies, and you tune in the station, and you hear something like that, you knew he was on the radio, because they just no one, they wouldn't play that otherwise. It was way too minor a hit, number 53 in the U.S. But the U.K. people knew where it was at. It got to number 9 over in the U.K., so that's a good one. Me, the Peaceful Heart, and Mel Carter just before that, All of a Sudden My Heart Sings, right here on 90.5 FM, KSJS. And, well, let's take a listen to this. Sounds like the Spoonful guys to me, the Loving Spoonful. You didn't have to be so nice, but, yeah, you were anyway, and that's all right. Nothing wrong with that.

0: 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That's another one we could reprise, but we better refrain because we don't want to do those reprises too often. And like I said, that people don't like the record, it drives them away. But the people that you know dig the record love it, of course. And I could easily do that one too, but we'll have to refrain. Bet your heart on me that you probably recognize the style there. If you weren't sure, I think you have an idea who that was, even if you don't know the song. You remember "Looking for Love" by Johnny Lee? Oh, of course you do. Well, that was real big. That kind of got the whole. What was the name for that? It was a particular. There was a particular style of country, or I just can't. It's not coming to me. There's a name for that whole country thing that was happening. The Urban Cowboy. That's what it was. It was tied in with a movie. Silly me. The whole Urban Cowboy thing, and that was the beginning of that because that was in the movie. "Looking for Love" from Johnny Lee. Now that was a follow-up. "Bet Your Heart on Me." A very similar sounding song, and both of them were big in country. That one as well got all the way to number one on the country charts, but it only got to number 54 on the pop charts. How ridiculous. It's a good song. Should have done better than that. Some of those are really, really minor tunes. You know how it is. I tend to like those better than the big ones. Like I said earlier on that Lulu song, I certainly like "Me the Peaceful Heart" a lot better than "To Sir with Love." The general public didn't agree, but I certainly thought it was better. And that's a good one here. I like "Looking for Love," too. They're both good. But "Bet Your Heart on Me" is cool because I don't hear that one very much since I don't listen to country stations all the time. I do from time to time, but not all that often. So, a big song like that, if you're doing a classic country, you're going to hear that one. I'm sure you'd hear it, for example, on the Sirius XM Roadhouse thing. But I don't listen to country all that often. I don't get to hear that one too often, but it's a good song. Hope you like that one. The DT Radio Mess. Hope things are going well for you. Whether you're betting your heart on me or someone else, it's good to have you aboard. The music phone's wide open, 408-924-5757, 924-KSJS. And maybe you're betting your heart on the jazz cat. She's on the other side of the room. And what's going on your side of the room over there?
1: Still trying to get some CD reviews done.
0: Oh, well, that's a good thing. You keep them busy anyway, huh?
1: Oh, heck yes. After all, we got a whole pile of CDs. I'm like, yeah. You know, give me an idea. I found one album that I've been playing from my own personal copy. I said, oh, I found the station's copy.
0: You didn't know it was here, huh?
1: No.
0: How about that?
1: Because, like, we got so much CDs to go through.
0: So many CDs, yeah.
1: Yeah.
0: Yeah, I've been playing the oldies for you folks, and she's playing the jazz for herself, kind of going through and checking out things for future shows, and that's a good thing to do, review music and get some ideas of some stuff you can play.
1: Yes.
0: Yeah, nothing wrong with that, huh?
1: Yes. You want to load in 313, please?
0: Yeah, I could do that.
1: What do you like about living here? Is it the natural beauty, the great neighborhoods, all the choices for recreation and entertainment? Do you have a job you like? Enjoy the mix of generations? How about walking to the park and local restaurants? When and if local restaurants do open up?
0: Yeah, otherwise you have to walk in there and get food to go and wait an hour and a half like we did last week. That was frightening. Anyway, go ahead.
1: Okay, that's a lot to like about living here, and all begins with community planning. 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
0: And people are saying, waiting an hour and a half, I've done that in the restroom before, and why was it frightening? Well, it's only frightening because we had to be on the air at 6, and we got there at 4, and we were still there. I exaggerated by a little bit. It wasn't quite an hour and a half, but we were still there at 5:20, and I thought, well, my goodness, I think we're going to have to get going and get to the station, and then poor Jessica, I'll have to go back for the food, and that's what we had to do because we couldn't take any. As it turned out, we could have made it, but, hey, you can't start taking chances. When you're waiting an hour and 20 minutes, you might be waiting another 40 minutes. You never know. So you just can't chance it. That's all right. We have a different plan of action for tomorrow. I don't think we'll get caught up in that tomorrow. We'll do something different and make sure we're here long before 7. We got to be here before 7 because I think Ross plans to be here before 6 to meet us. So we're going to have to be here pretty early. So there'll be no repeat of last week. We'll come up with a different plan of action for food. Probably is going to be pizza, but who knows? Maybe we'll get cheap and get a bunch of hamburgers from McDonald's. No, I don't think we'll do that. But we'll do something else. We'll figure it out. It is maybe you have some ideas. Maybe you have an idea of a restaurant we can go to and get some cool food because we have plenty of time to do that. So let us know if there's something you think we ought to check out. 924-5757 in the 408 area. Let us know if there's a cool restaurant in mind that we should check out.
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2: You looking for a little more variety? Well, look no further.

They have the new Christy Minstrels, Sing Along with Santa. I almost said with Sandra, silly me. Sing Along with Santa, that's a good one, from 1963. It was on a Columbia EP from the Christies, the new Christy Minstrels. It's a sound of the season, out of season. Well, we had one left over. We thought, well, let's play it because it's such a neat song. I didn't get to it last week for some unfortunate reason. So there it is, a little late. Man, that's the only Christmas thing. Of course, we play Christmas songs. We play sounds of the season, out of season, off and on throughout the year when we spotlight an artist. If he had a Christmas song or she had a Christmas song, we will often play it. But this is pretty close to Christmas, so it almost counts. It's a little late, admittedly, but good one. Hope you like that one. Sing Along with Santa. That's a great song from the new Christy Minstrels. How come that didn't get more airplay over the years? That's not a Christmas song I recall. It probably hit the MOR stations, maybe. I'm just guessing, but it didn't seem to hit the top 40 stations. Didn't hear that one as I was growing up, because I remember a lot of the Christmas stuff I heard as I was growing up, and I don't remember hearing that one. I'm sure it got some play. I'm not saying it didn't, because I didn't hear it, but it didn't get as much play as, say, Santa Claus is Coming to Town by the Four Seasons, or the Beach Boys' Little St. Nick, nothing like that. But it probably got some airplay here and there, and I just missed it. But, good song. Sing Along with Santa. Pretty cool stuff. Pretty cool stuff from the new Christy Minstrels, the Green Green Folks. That's right. DT, and that was a pretty big year for them, 63. They had a couple of hits that year in addition to that great Christmas tune. It is the Dennis Terry Radio Thing. Hope things are going well for you. Hope you had a good Christmas. Hope, speaking of singing along with Santa, hope Santa got you, gave you everything that you wanted, including the Christies suggesting if you don't have a husband, ask Santa for a man. That's what the one of the gals in the Christies was singing. Well, that's an idea. Maybe Santa did give somebody a man or somebody a woman out there. You have to let me know. Maybe you met someone over Christmas time and it's falling together nicely, and then we can kind of say it's a little gift from Santa. What the heck, huh? DT and the radio, hope things are going well for you on this Wednesday, New Year's Double Eve, New Year's Eve. Of course, we get a lot of stuff going on tomorrow, the football game and our New Year's show tomorrow night. So good reason to be tuned to 90.5 on New Year's Eve. Hey, you betcha. I hope to have you here, and I imagine we will. So hope you're tuning in tomorrow, not only for our show in the evening, but for that great football game that I think the Spartans are going to win. And we found out, we looked it up, by the way. The Jazz got looking up earlier. And the Spartans are not dogs in this one. In fact, they're favored to beat Ball State by 9.5 points. Very cool. Very cool. So that's the San Jose State and Ball State tomorrow. San Jose State with 9.5 point odds to beat Ball State. So that should be a pretty cool game. The Arizona Bowl tomorrow morning at 11 o'clock. Pregame show at 10:45 right here at 90.5 FM, KSJS. Got some Roger Miller for you now. England swings like a pendulum.

0: Bobby Goldsboro from 90.5 FM KSJS. It's called Broomstick Cowboy. That was a hit for Bobby back in 1965. Only got the number 53. Didn't do that well. But I actually remember that Kara played that when they were an oldie station. I only bring that up because Kara used to play mostly big hits, but every once in a while, a minor one like that one would sneak in there. And they used to play that one, Broomstick Cowboy. What's wrong, Jessica? You're all huffing and puffing over there. I'll bring your back mic on in a second. I had her mic on because she's going to... Actually, she's not going to read anything. I guess I just had the mic on to talk to her, but she's out of breath or something over there. She's doing a whole bunch of cool stuff. She's corresponding with people about... we're trying to figure out what the Breakfast of Champions for DJs is. Is it coffee or is it beer? She thought it was coffee, but a couple of her friends suggested it probably beer because coffee's just everyday maintenance that you normally have for breakfast, so that's probably right. You got to do the... they were saying online about their Schlitz beer, doing Schlitz beer for breakfast. Jazz Cat's all distressed over there for some reason. I'll find out when we get off the air why. At any rate, that was Bobby Goldsboro. And before that, the Magic Lanterns with Shame Shame. That's a good one, too. That one, I don't have the chart action handy on that right now. I should have checked it. But it was a good song, and it was not a top 10 song for the Magic Lanterns, but a good one out of 1967. So it is the DT Radio Mess. Hope things are going all right for you. They're going pretty good for us, all in all. Let's see. We got about 16 before the hour. So let me reach over here and bring on Dan Rusinowski and some other people.
1: By the net now. Empty net for the Sharks. Stort centers. He's shot by Setoguchi. He scores!
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0: That's a great song, The Rose Colored Glass from 90.5 FM, KSJS. Of course, that was originally done by Orpheus. Can't find the time. It was in 1969. And then in 1972, I believe, was the year. I should have checked before I went on the radio. Jaska, what is the year on the Rose Colored Glass, Can't Find the Time? Let's see. That would be on CD number 2, I believe. Yeah, CD number 2. So it's, yeah, CD number 2. And it's Rose Colored Glass, Can't Find the Time.
1: Number 54 pop, number 30 AC.
0: In what year? That's what we wanted.
1: Oh, okay.
0: The year especially.
1: 71.
0: Oh, okay. So I'm a year off. 71. So 2 years after Orpheus in 1971 for Can't Find the Time with the Rose Colored Glass. That is a good version, a good song. It's a good by either group, but I think I've always liked that one a little better. I don't know why. I think because the Orpheus one got by me when it first came out. It shouldn't have. And so that was, it's that syndrome, you know. The first version you hear is the one that, not always, but very often, the first one you hear is the one that you end up liking better. And that's true of any song. No matter how many versions you hear, seems like the first one very often will be the one that you'll stick with. Once in a while, you do change your mind later on. You hear a cover that's pretty darn good, and you end up liking the cover better. But a lot of times, it's the first one that you hear. In this case, this was the cover, and it was the first one that I heard. So me liking the cover better was not a later discovery, but a first discovery for me, since, like I said, I missed that Orpheus one the first time around, like a goof-off. Don't know how I missed that one in 69, but I did manage to. Jessica, you got to wake up over there.
1: Well, Jessica is finally getting something done.
0: Oh, you are. Okay. You just thought like you were kind of
1: dozing or stiff.
0: Something. A little stiff there. Yeah, you're reviewing a lot of your jazz for that. You're going to have some neat stuff. All this extra work, you'll have some neat stuff for your listeners next Wednesday.
1: I'm just reviewing one CD because the other one I found, I already listened to because I have my own copy.
0: Okay. So you'll have, you're reviewing one now and you've got another one reviewed. So you'll have some neat things to play from those CDs.
1: The other
0: next
1: one
0: week.
1: I already reviewed a while back.
0: And you played stuff from it already.
1: And I played stuff from already. So that I found the station's copy, which is kind of like cool, so which means that I don't have to bring my own copy in.
0: So you'll have one new release for the folks next week to play some stuff from that you're reviewing today, huh?
1: Yes.
0: Well, that'll be good. That'll be next Wednesday morning. Jessica has taken Friday morning off. She says, no, I'm not like those old guys, Dennis and Ross. I can't do the short turnarounds of 3 or 4 hours of sleep. And we could do that. We're not going to do it either, actually. We could have by coming in and filling in Jessica's shift with more oldies. If we wanted to be tough guys, I guess we could do it, but we're going to take the time off as well because we're here from 7 to 1, so we're going to come back at 11 o'clock, and encore presentations will be on your radio at 7 in the morning. There won't be anyone live like it usually would be. So that's okay. We just take a little time off, make it a little easier on ourselves. And we're doing a shorter show this year. You're probably wondering, 7 to 1? I thought he was usually on 6 to 2. Yes, he usually was. For years, we've been doing 6 to 2 on Christmas Eve and New Year's Eve. But because of the weird COVID situation this year, and it makes things different at the radio station, we don't have any jocks in front of us or behind us, any live jocks. So that means that if I want to do a shorter show and there were live people on, I would have to inconvenience someone to work an hour over or to come in an hour early or whatever. This time, we don't have to do that because we're doing poor man's automation. So we just have recorded programming so we can go an hour later, come in an hour later, and end an hour earlier, and it doesn't inconvenience anybody. So we figured, what the heck? We'll take advantage of that, and we'll do a little shorter show, at least this year. That may not be the case next year, but that's too far ahead. You can't look that far ahead. But this year, we're able to do it, so we'll do that. And since we're getting old, we won't work quite as hard, and we'll do six-hour shifts instead of 8 hours. So that works out pretty good. We'll be on opposite my buddy Radio Rick. And I'm going to give him a plug because he's such a good guy and was cool enough to let us run the Christmas chronology and everything. He'll be on too. And if you want to, if you got a couple of Alexa devices or Google devices or a couple of computers or something, and you want to listen to both of us at once, or maybe a computer and a radio if you're in this area, that'll be okay because we'll be on from 7 to 1. He'll also be on 7 to 1 on The Ride, therideradio.net, and he'll be doing lots of neat stuff. No countdowns on his New Year's Eve show. That's saved for Saturday night, the usual countdown night. But tomorrow night, he will be doing neat things, ushering in all the time zones, including the one that's 4.5 hours ahead of us, Newfoundland at 7:30. I don't know if they'll usher that one in. They try to. Sometimes they miss it because they're doing other stuff. But they'll they'll try to usher that in too. But they'll be doing all the time zones. We won't focus on that as much. We'll focus on just the West Coast at midnight because we'll be doing a countdown. So I can't worry about ushering in all the time zones. That's why you listen to him for that. But hey, we'll both be around. If you want to check us both out, maybe record one of the shows so you can hear them both. But he'll be on 7 till 12:30 or 1 on the ride, Radio Rick and Deb. And we'll be here. Doing our thing, counting them down, the KY's swinging 60, and that'll be from 7 p.m. until 1 a.m. as well. So a lot of good listening on the FM and the Internet tomorrow night, and there's probably other neat things that I'm not plugging that we don't even know about. But nevertheless, you got us or you got Radio Rick, so what the heck. And I know VCR Day will be checking both out. He'll be recording them both, and eventually he'll probably listen to both shows in due time. It is the Dennis Terry thing. I hope things are going all right for you. I got the lovely and talented Jazz Cat here. That, you know, the gal that does the crates cattle, or is it the cat's cradle? I always forget. Anyway, it's the cat's cradle. But we like to play with it sometimes and spooner do a spoonerism on it and call it the crates cattle. And that'll be, she's on every... Wednesday and Friday morning. This week, only Wednesday. This is interesting. She's only doing one shift this week instead of two. And instead of three, we're doing four. So this is a funny week. But we'll be back to normal next
1: week. Well, the thing
0: week.
1: About I'm helping you out with the 6 hour.
0: Yeah, that's right. But I mean, as far as your own shows, yeah. It just works out that way. This is an odd week where you do one show, we do four. But that's okay. Then we'll be back to normal next week, the two shifts for her and the three for us. And by the way, hello to the lovely and talented Susan. I haven't heard from her today, but I trust she's probably listening. She often seems to be tuned in lately on most of our shows and calls a lot of times. So we're going to send out a belated Christmas hello, and we'll send her out a New Year's hello, because we're not late on that one. New Year's still coming up, obviously. 2.5 minutes before the hour, 2.5 before the top of the hour of, 1 o'clock or two? 1 o'clock.
1: Two.
0: Two. He said I'm losing track of time here. It's been so much fun, and the time's flying right by. 2.5 before two. And so we're only here for a little over another hour. And then your buddy, everyone's buddy, Jazzcat's buddy, Abletron. Well, he'll be here at 3 o'clock. He'll be in a small suit today. He'll be compressed in that little tiny machine, that little MP3 player. So he'll have his small suit on, and he'll be in here. But he'll still have, a lot of big sounds for you. So he'll just have his small suit on, and he'll be in here from 3 to 7. And then 7 tonight, our buddy, everyone's buddy, Funky Joe, funking around in his basement with his post-Christmas show. Maybe he'll have some, he'll probably have some neat things to play for you and some neat Christmas stories and that kind of stuff. So Joe will be here tonight, 7 to 10. And then tomorrow it's football and us and other encore stuff for your Thursday, New Year's Eve. Right now, though, let's see. Jazzcat doesn't have to read anything.
1: I already do that. So
0: I got to do a promo quickly. I kind of promo tomorrow, but I should be a little more thorough. We'll be on 7 to 1. I told you about that. And also you need to know, though, there's a football game tomorrow. It's going to be San Jose State and Ball State. It's going to be the Arizona Bowl. San Jose State 7-0. Let's see if they can make it an 8-0. You know, I bet you they're going to do it. I just think they will. And they're not only, and I'm not saying that just because they're favored. They are favored by 9.5 points. There was a game recently, the last game they played, I think, where they were 6.5 point dogs, and they did it anyway. That was against Boise State. So now they're favored by 9.5 to beat Ball State, and I kind of bet they'll do it. And if they do, that'll give them a complete 8-0 on the season, including the Arizona Bowl game, which would be pretty cool. And congratulations to Coach Brennan for getting that extension. He had 2 years left. They gave him a 3-year extension, so he has 5 years left. Probably a good idea, because he's done a real good job over the last 2 years. And if you don't give a guy like that an extension, you're going to lose him to another college, most likely. So probably a good move on the part of San Jose State, getting Coach Brennan in there. And he'll have five more years of him coaching. That'll be great, because maybe it'd be the first time in a long time that the football team just may have a pretty good stretch of several years. It's looking that way. Last year was a big improvement over the year before, and even a bigger improvement this year. So they were just almost a winning. They were almost 500, just barely a losing team last year, to undefeated status so far this year. Pretty neat stuff. Let's take care of this, and then we'll get back to some more music in a couple of minutes.
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0: And the South Bay weather situation looks like this, my little darlings. It is basically going to be cool and mild, that's right, for the next couple of days, with daytime highs in the 50s and overnight lows in the 30s and 40s. Yeah, it's a little cooler. It's been a little cooler lately. May warm up just a tad by Friday. Well, maybe even tonight because they're expecting a few showers, but certainly by Friday night because Saturday through Tuesday, they're expecting rain off and on. So we may get some of the moist stuff over the weekend, over your New Year's weekend. That should be good because it's something we need. So we'll hope for some rain Saturday through Tuesday like they're predicting, and basically cool and mild temperatures. Mostly cloudy day tomorrow, as I mentioned, with highs in the 50s and overnight lows in the 30s and 40s. Right now, we've got it's still in the 50s. I don't think it's going to make it out of the 50s. You never know. Usually the highest temp for the day is usually around 4 in the afternoon, and so we're only a couple hours away from that, and it's only 57 right now. So 57 KSAS degrees at the moment.
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seen. Oh, that little bitty teeny weeny thing they call the love bug. Nobody's ever seen it, but it's got the whole world shook up.

90.5 FM, KSJS. That's a good one. That's that was later covered by George Strait, but that was the Jack Jones version, and he covered George Jones. He did that twice, actually. He covered George Jones on that one, Love Bug, number 71 on the pop charts, I think it was, and number 5 on the country, on the AC charts, my correction, 71 pop, and number 5 on the AC charts. He didn't hit the country charts. The original artist, George Jones, did, but Jack Jones covered that one, and of course, he also covered The Race Is On, which was also a George Jones song. So a couple of country covers from Jack Jones, both good. I think he did a good job with both of them, but of course they didn't hit the country charts. And that one didn't do very well. The other one, not too bad. The Race Is On actually got to number 15, I think it was, on the pop charts. That didn't do too badly. That was not quite top 10, but did pretty well. Although you never hear it anymore at all. You never hear The Race Is On, even though it did get all the way to 15. That one there, the Love Bug, not too big a hit. But he did a good job on both. I think both quite good. And as long as we're in a country vein, how about flashing back to 1984? This is when I was, I guess it was late 83, early 84. I was a jock in Monterey at the time at KWST doing country. That's right. Some of you may not remember, or for some reason, if you haven't listened to me enough, you don't know part of my past was doing country radio. It wasn't very long. It was about a year, just barely short of a year. But it was a lot of fun. I worked at K-West, KWST, K-West Country's Best, 1017 down in I think it's actually licensed to Carmel. So that station, KWST, in the Monterey market, well, it's no longer KWST, and it's no longer country. Hasn't been for a long time. It's an urban format now in the Monterey Bay area, so not something I'd be terribly excited about listening to. That's just me. But nevertheless, we were doing country at the time. K-West Country's Best, 101.7. Pretty cool station in the Monterey Bay. We were the FM side of KIDD, for those of you radio types keeping track. KIDD was doing top 40. We were doing country at K-West, and we were playing songs like this. Sissy Spacek, Lonely But Only For You on 90.5 FM KSJS. I became familiar with this album while I worked there, and there were three good singles off the album. Two, for sure. There was a third one we played as well. But check this one out. This is her biggest hit from the album.

0: There she is, actress Sissy Spacek, Lonely But Only For You. That was actually number 15 on the country charts in 1983, so it had to be right after I first started there, because I first started doing country at Key West right about the, I can tell you exactly when it was, right about the end of October. I think it was like Halloween weekend or something. But so they had to peaked in 83, number 15. And If I Could Just Get Through the Night was the other single. I think there was a third cut we played. I had to review the album cut titles again. I can figure it out. But if I could just get Through the Night, I believe, was the second single. That was another one that we played. So pretty good stuff. Just kind of memories of my Monterey days. And sometimes, you know, even if a song didn't cross over like that one, so good. We got to play it anyway, and it just as easily could have crossed over just as easily as, you know, an old Patsy Cline song. It just didn't, but good stuff. Of course, it was probably the wrong time period. If something like that had come out in the 60s, I think almost assuredly it would have crossed over, but that was a little bit late for that, and it was just kind of past the urban cowboy craze that also probably didn't. Maybe if it had been 3 years earlier, it might even have crossed over, perhaps, but not in this case. But that's okay. We cheat and play some of those country onlys anyway. That's We just do that, you know. We got to kind of fudge on the rules once in a while and just play some good stuff, even if it didn't cross over. It is the DT Radio Mess, and let's see, what can we do next? Well, let's go over here.
1: Satin pillows to cry on.
0: Why, it's Bobby Vinton.

Ah, yes, indelible memories of sweet, lovable you. That's a good one. That's Ray Conniff, the Ray Conniff Singers. Come on, Terry, get it together. Ray Conniff Singers and Invisible Tears, great version of that. And it was, of course, a country song. I believe Ned Miller had the country hit on that one, Invisible Tears, but that was the Ray Conniff Singers doing a nice job on Invisible Tears. Don't get to play that one very often. Number 57 on the pop charts, number 10 on the AC charts in 1964. So a good song that you don't get to hear too often because it didn't chart very high. Well, it charted pretty high on the MOR stations, but not on the top 40 stations, certainly. So that's why you don't hear that one too often. And because people, not that many stations are doing adult standards anymore. You still have those formats, and a good adult standards format would probably play that. But those are kind of few and far between these days. As I said in the oldies thing, it's just too minor a charter. So you got to find a show like this or something interesting on the internet, some interesting oldies type show where you'll hear something like that. It is the Dennis Terry Radio Extravaganza. I hope things are going well for you on this New Year's Double Eve. That's right. We'll be here till 3 o'clock today. And then, of course, Abletron is in here in his small suit inside the machine. And then at 7 o'clock tonight is going to be our buddy Funky Joe. And he'll have his big suit on. He'll be here live. He'll be funking around in his basement. So it should be a lot of fun. Maybe some post-Christmas presents down there or something that he'll tell you about. But he'll be here tonight from 7 till 10 live. Football tomorrow, of course, at 11 o'clock, 10:45, the pregame between San Jose State and Ball State, and then we'll have some other KSJS programming, encore presentation stuff, and then we'll be here at 7 o'clock tomorrow night with the New Year's Eve show, counting them down, the KY Swinging 60 at 9 o'clock. So that should all be a lot of fun tomorrow on 90.5 FM. The Beach Boys, what a great song this is, too. And Brian Wilson himself thought it should have done better, and it should have. She's Not the Little Girl I Once Knew. KSJS, 90.5 FM.

0: She's not the little girl I once knew. Well, what a great song that is. The Beach, but Brian's right. That absolutely should have done better than it did. And I don't have the Peak stuff right in front of me. I didn't check it, but the Jazz Cat has it on CD3. Jazz Cat, the little girl I once knew, the Beach Boys. What was our chart action on that one?
1: Number 20 in 1965.
0: Yeah, should have done better than that one, the number 20. But that's just one of those things. But yeah, Brian always was disappointed because it didn't do better. That was a great song. She's Not the Little Girl I Once Knew. Came out, it's called The Little Girl I Once Knew. Came out before, shortly before the Pet Sounds album, which would come out the next year in 1966. But yeah, pretty cool stuff. Hope you like that one. She's Not the Little Girl I Once Knew. And they're not talking about the Jazz Cat either, I don't think. I hear banging around out in the building. That's good to know. We're not in here by ourselves. We got other people in here. I don't know if it's the janitors or who it is. I thought it would be our FD&O people, but they don't seem to be. Well, it might be them. They weren't working in the usual areas of the building that they've been working in for the last few weeks. I was noticing today as I walked through the halls.
1: Well, I think they're probably either working in some other areas or upstairs.
0: Yeah.
1: Or...
0: Yeah, I think they're another part of the building because they've been working in our wing of the hallway here where the station is the last. Many days, but now I guess they're moved on to other parts of the building. They were telling me the other day, I was talking to one of them, and they've been here a couple months, and they're going to be here a while yet, putting in a whole new security system for the campus. So, yeah, I guess that's a pretty major job, I would say. It
1: yes.
0: probably would take a while. So, yeah, it's a lot of fun for them.
1: There's not a lot of people around here.
0: Yeah, it's probably easier for them to get all this work done with this weird COVID year. Maybe that was a good year for the college to decide to make a major change like that because it's a little easier for the workers to get things done. Not so many people afoot. Yeah, I've been kind of liking that. As I've been saying, you have people, I mean, you can come in the studio and things just... How can I describe? Well, things are just, I guess, more in order than they sometimes can be because you don't have as many people in. And even things like the bathrooms, things are left certain ways. They don't change. It's just kind of interesting with the building being so sparse of people. I'm getting to kind of like that. And you can come in here and kind of find things left the way they were the last time you were here. And things aren't changed around and moved around and shuffled around a lot like they normally would be. So it's kind of fun coming into a building where you just don't have as many people hanging around. And so things just kind of stay a lot more consistent, if that all makes sense. I guess it does. I try to make sense out of it. But, yeah, I mean, for example, we can come in here tomorrow night. We can leave a whole bunch of our stuff in here overnight without bothering anybody because we'll be the next ones back the next morning. So we don't have to worry about the stuff being in anyone's way or anyone taking anything. Not that I'm saying people would take something, but if necessarily, I mean, they could. But it would be some of the stuff might be in their way. We don't have to worry about that because there'll be no one here between 1 and 11. So it's kind of nice when you have fewer people. You have the studio. Everyone kind of has a studio more to themselves. There's not as much activity. And so it just makes for a kind of fun environment. I'm kind of getting to like it. But someday we'll probably be back to a lot more live people, and it won't be quite the same way. But hey, we'll enjoy it while it lasts. And we get to be here several days a week, and that's fun too. So, you know, not everything's bad about this COVID thing. There's not a lot of good, though, and I'm kind of glad to be getting out of 2020. But, you know, 2021's not going to start any better, but I think things will get better in 2021 with two vaccines, now three, actually, as you probably know, and there have basically been three. It's just that the AstraZeneca vaccine hadn't been approved for over here, and it still hasn't, but it has been approved in the UK, and I think that's a first step. And that one, apparently, of the three vaccines, doesn't have to be stored in cool environments. So that's kind of interesting, too. The Pfizer has to be the coldest, of course, the first one that came along. And then we have the Moderna that doesn't have to be stored in quite as cold an environment. But the AstraZeneca, I guess, even less tweaky about cold storage. So kind of interesting. I think with all these vaccines, three vaccines on the way at least, I think 2021 will be a better year and more people will get vaccinated and we'll hopefully start to come back to some kind of normalcy because it's just been too weird, you know, anything from the restaurants being closed to the social distancing and the mask wearing and the this and that and the other thing.
1: And many people who have been sick.
0: Yeah, a lot of people have been sick. Yeah,
1: like, you know, I can mention like three former KSJS DJs.
0: Yeah. So that'll be, and one probably closest to Jazz Cat, to Karen and me, I guess closest, at least to me anyway, is Mike Schwartz. I think of all the former people, I knew him the best maybe, but he's just had a little COVID stuff to deal with. I heard a weird news story, and I'm sure the Jazz Cat heard this too. It's kind of It's kind of freaky. I'm just starting to, you're starting to hear more about it now, but apparently some of the after effects of the COVID is actually affecting people psychologically, and they're having psychological problems. Mental situations, psychological problems actually affecting the brain and the psyche of the person, their memory, that kind of thing. That's really kind of freaky. That's definitely not good. Some kind of bad after effects, and hopefully. I guess they're trying to, do what they can, get psychologists or people to help them out. And yeah, it's a bad thing. And fortunately, the Jazz Cat and I have been able to stay free of it. And my buddy Cambridge Joe and our friend Susan and a whole bunch of Ross, a whole bunch of us, we've all been okay. So fortunately, it's been good for us. I hope you've been able to stay free of it too. Because boy, you know what? You don't want a disease where you can have, psychiatric after effects. That doesn't sound too good at all. My goodness, that's not a good thing. But so it's been a weird year, and it'll be good to get out of it, and we'll get started, unfortunately, in the same way in 21, but hopefully things will improve, as I mentioned, as the year wears on. We'll hope so anyway. It is your Dennis Terry radio thing. It's almost the bottom of the hour. I talk my way almost to the bottom of the hour again, goodness. And I guess the Jazz Cat has something to read over on her side of the room.
1: Yeah, because not to mention the many people who have died.
0: A lot of people have, unfortunately.
1: Don Wells from Gilgan's Island passed away.
0: Don Wells, huh?
1: She played Marianne.
0: I forgot. Wait, she passed away when exactly, or do you remember?
1: Yesterday.
0: Oh, my gosh. That's why I hadn't heard about it. It's very recent.
1: Yes.
0: Yeah, that is unfortunate. Yeah, we've lost... there's some good people this year for COVID and other reasons, but there have been a number of COVID victims, and unfortunately. And like I said, that latest thing with the psychiatric stuff, that's not too good. The virus mutating, and we got this other strain in the UK, and now it's actually made its way here. They have a guy in Colorado, and it was not a real populated part of Colorado that got it, and apparently he didn't do any traveling, so that's pretty weird, too. All kinds of weird stuff going on in 2020. I'd be glad to say goodbye to the year tomorrow night, huh, Jessica?
1: Yes.
0: Yeah.
1: And I'll be there to say goodbye.
0: We'll be here to say goodbye to it at midnight, and we'll still be doing our countdown. Our swing at 60 is going to go past midnight, by the way. A lot of times we try to get it in between 9 and midnight, but it's not possible because even if we didn't talk at all, there's 71 cuts, and you won't be able to squeeze 71 cuts into 3 hours. If you didn't talk at all, you could almost do it. You might miss by 5-10 minutes. So we'll probably be counting them down to around 12:30 or so. But we'll definitely get it done before we get out of here at 1, but it could probably be around 12:30 more realistically. So it'll be a fun countdown, the Swingin' 60 countdown from KYA this week. And actually, it's the week of January the 2nd, 1960. And we'll count down KYA's Swingin' 60, just like it was 60 years ago. Should be a lot of fun.
1: Yeah, okay. 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
0: There's Jessica making fun of me again. 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

Yeah. Well, you know, that is so cool. I try not to do more than one reprise in a show, and we did it earlier. We did one earlier, but I'm gonna cheat again and do that, because that's very cool, and you're not going to hear that in very many places. That was actually an A-side in Japan. That was a couple years before he hit it big over here with Sukiyaki. That was in 1961. Probably fairly safe to assume, and I try not to make too many assumptions, but probably fairly safe to speculate a competing version over there, because that often happened, where you would have over here in the U.S., you'd have an artist like Del Shannon that would do Hats Off to Larry, and then somebody like in Japan or in the U.K. or Australia, artists in other countries would have their own big version of the song. For example, Go Away Little Girl, big by Steve Lawrence over here, big by Mark Winter over in the U.K. So I suspect this is probably a competing version over there. Hats Off to Larry from Kyu Sakamoto. Very cool. Kyu Sakamoto doing a neat job on that. So why not? Let's hear it one more time.

0: And that's music from Ronnie Dove, a number 25 song on the pop charts. And I believe it was 1965. Ronnie Dove and Kiss Away. That's a pretty cool song that you don't get to hear too often. The DT Radio Extravaganza. And yeah, it's happening here all the way up until 3 o'clock, which is not too much more time. It's only about 19 minutes away. 19 away from 3. And at 3 o'clock, of course, we got Abeltron in here in his small suit. And then 10 o'clock, because he'll be, he has to be in his small suit to get him compressed up into that little machine, that little MP3 player. And then tonight at 7 o'clock, our buddy Funky Joe funking around in his basement with some maybe some neat Christmas presents they'll tell you about, and some good post-Christmas music. Post-Christmas music. I guess that could be any time of the year other than Christmas. That's kind of a silly thing to say, I guess. But anyway, he'll be here tonight with a lot of good stuff for you. He always got a lot of neat stuff. Funky Joe funking around in his sweet basement tonight at 7 o'clock right here at 90.5 FM, the DT thing, for another few minutes.
1: Yeah.
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number 68 record in 1968 for Neil Diamond, of course. Sunday Sun, good one from Neil. 68 and 68, kind of like that. It's fun to have those kind of, you know, round number type situations. It is almost time to go home, not quite.

Right, though, we're here for about another 15 minutes or so. And then, of course, it's going to be Abletron on the radio at 3 o'clock this afternoon. Four Tops, Something About You, Baby, on KSJS.

0: 90.5 FM. Well, I gave you a little tease. I said that's the B-side of You Know What. Why, the Peter and Gordon fans would, of course. Oh, what's going on? Something funny happened. We got stuck on a frame. Interesting. That was Peter and Gordon. And if I were you, and the hardcore fans know what that was the B-side of. Those of you not hardcore Peter and Gordon fans may not know. And, of course, it's the B-side of World Without Love. And World Without Love, a big hit for them. That was a great B-side. Another, I mentioned my buddy JPA earlier, J. Parker Antrim. And Joel turned me on to that one as well. But he used to play that as a cheap cut on KSFO and KYA. And it was always great to hear If I Were You. What a good song that was. Nice haunting melody, and I think should have been an A-side, but they use that for a B, so hey, what the heck. But a good one. Hope you like that, If I Were You. It is the DT Radio Mess, and we'll be here for just another few minutes, about 9 minutes before 3 o'clock. Don't forget, tomorrow we've got a bunch of stuff going on. New Year's Eve morning, we got the football game, and that'll be the game between San Jose State and Ball State. That's the Arizona Bowl, 11 o'clock for the kickoff time, 10:45 for the pregame show here at KSJS. And then we'll have some other encore presentation stuff in the middle of all that, in the middle of the between the football game and us. We'll be back in the evening, and we'll take you from 7 until 1 o'clock with our KY Swingin' 60 countdown coming your way at 9 o'clock. So a lot of fun to be had by all tomorrow, we certainly hope.
1: Packers! 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
0: And the Bay Area weather actually not looking too bad if you like cool weather, because that's what we're in store for, some cool and mild temperatures for the next few days. Next couple days specifically will be in the 50s daytime highs, and the overnight lows will be in the 30s and 40s, and a very slight chance of a few showers tonight. Dry out by tomorrow morning, and then a chance of the real stuff, rain off and on Saturday all the way through Tuesday. That's what we can expect over the next 6 days. And the high is pretty much the same, 50s and 60s during the day, and 30s and 40s in the evening. Right now, holding steady from last hour, 57 KSJS degrees.

90.5 FM, KSJS, Big Bright Eyes, the title of that one, from Danny Hutton, the same guy that gave us, of course, Roses and Rainbows and went on to do Singing with a Three Dog Night and all that kind of thing. Well, we have worked our way to the end of another program, by golly. We got one more for you. I know we played it last week, but it's so cool we're going to play it again. I might as well mention that we played it last week because some people are going to catch us on that kind of thing because we often don't play songs just a few days apart, but it's a neat, obscure song. I remember requesting this a few years ago on one of the Radio Rick request shows on The Ride, and prior to the time I'd requested that, he couldn't remember the last time he had played it. It had been a long time since he played it or heard it. It's just one of those songs that you just don't hear very often, and because it was a B-side, and it was a B-side of a very minor cut, it's actually by Richie Havens, and it's Minstrel from Galt. That's what we're going to close out with. So I will get together with you again tomorrow evening at 7 o'clock, and we'll do our KYA countdown, the Swingin' 60. The Swingin' 60 cuts from 1960, 60 years ago. So that'll all happen tomorrow night. Don't forget the football game tomorrow morning at 11 o'clock, pregame show, 10:45, San Jose State and Ball State. Go Spartans. Let's get 8-0 out of the season, huh? And we'll see you tomorrow night at 7. As I said, let's close things out with Richie Havens. This is called Minstrel from Galt on 90.5 FM KSJS. If you haven't heard this before, I think you'll like it. It's kind of a neat minor thing for Richie. See you tomorrow night at 7. Have a good one.

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1: This old-time radio program was originally aired live, long before the advent of high fidelity. 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

0: Chicago from 90.5 FM KSJ. That's good to hear that one. Now we had a triple treat, and Ross will tell you why, but I think that's my favorite of those first three that we heard. Gone, Long Gone. Of course, that's when probably being, as well as being my fave of those three, it was also the lowest charted, which is kind of typical for me, I guess.
1: You would be surprised. With a big asterisk, it is not the lowest charter of the three songs we played.
0: Oh, my gosh.
1: A big asterisk. But let's talk about Gone, Long Gone. That was a 1979 single for Chicago. And it's from their Hot Streets album. After Chicago 11, they said, okay, let's stop numbering the albums. Let's call the next album Hot Streets. And so they did and put out, you know, it was a slight change of pace for them. And they... at least three singles from it. Let me see. What was the big one? Alive Again. That had a great rockin' intro on it, Dennis. And that was top 15 in 78. And then one you probably also like with similar chart action, No Tell Lover. That was the second single.
0: That's not too bad. I still like Gone, Long Gone better, I think.
1: Well, and the problem is Ross has a theorem that usually proves correct. The further down the road you go on singles, the lower the chart action. So the first single often charts the highest, the second single second highest, and on down the road. Well, just your luck. Gone, Long Gone. The third single, a big number 73 in April of 1979.
0: Yeah, pretty cool. I'm just noticing while you're talking, we seem to have some kind of rock concert going on in the building somewhere.
1: Well,
0: I don't know what it is. Someone's playing some loud music.
1: I think those are the boys in the production room putting together maybe mixing music from their rock, because I know some boys in the production room. They're probably playing it nice and loud.
0: Yeah, maybe that is it, because I'm hearing music over here that I don't normally hear. Kind of major. Not that it's that exciting. I can't even tell what it is, but I am hearing other music in the building. It's kind of different for a Saturday night.
1: So let's address the elephant in the room. If of those first three songs, Gone, Long Gone was not the lowest charter, what could it possibly have been? Because the other two, monster hits, just You and Me and Color My World. Well, Billboard has this irritating discrimination against B-sides. And Color My World was a B-side, and so they're not even going to give it a number. They're going to call it a tag-along B-side.
0: Oh, there you go.
1: And when you finally track down any chart that will give a number to Color My World, Cashbox has it at number 75. So that's two positions lower than Gone, Long Gone.
0: Yeah. But
1: that just goes to show you, take the charts with a grain of salt, because Color My World's a massive hit.
0: That's true, yeah. The least recognized certainly is Gone, Long Gone, and the most minor, regardless of what the charts might say.
1: Yeah.
0: And so, yeah, it's fun to hear that one again.
1: And also in there, by the way, to show you how irresponsible it is for Billboard and Cashbox to only cover and call it a number 75 song, I looked at radio station playlists during that era of 1971. Chicago, Color My World, number one at 10 different stations in 10 major markets.
0: Oh, well, that's pretty wild, huh?
1: So you'd think, you know, if you're number one in major cities, you know, 10 of them, maybe you'd do a little better than number 75 on Cashbox.
0: Yeah, you would think so, huh?
1: And it certainly is tested very well, because you're still hearing it to this day.
0: Oh, yeah, definitely.
1: And then started off with Just You and Me, not the word and, it's the letter N, Just You and Me. That was top 10, both adult contemporary and pop, in 1973. And the first two... I played the third one, Dennis, only because I knew you liked it, and we hadn't played it in the longest time. The first two spotlighted a fella from Chicago, the band Chicago, who passed away on Wednesday. His name was Walter Perezader. And, you know, you think of Chicago, you're thinking guitars, you're thinking trumpets, you're thinking trombones. Well, Walter was in charge of the woodwind section.
0: Huh.
1: He played clarinet, flute, what else? And saxophone.
0: Oh, there you go.
1: So in that classic flute portion of Color My World, that's Walter Perezader playing that. And also, if you're listening closely, there's a saxophone bridge in the middle of Just You and Me. That's also Walter Perezader. And we're paying tribute to him because he died Wednesday at the age of 81. Sad to say, it was Alzheimer's.
0: Oh, yeah, that's not too good.
1: Yeah.
0: I was just at a radio thing today, And somebody, in fact, Don St. John was there. He just wrote a book, and he was there talking to us about CHRS. And someone asked Don if he worked with Jay Parker Antrim at KFRC. And he said, yes, he definitely did. And he remembered him, and he even talked about some of his interesting little personality quirks, which I got a kick of because he said that Joel used to read a lot, and he would sometimes correct you on a grammatical thing on the English in the English language. If you use a term maybe incorrect, he would tell you what the better word would have been. Yeah, I remember he definitely used to do that. And
1: yeah,
0: interestingly enough, nobody... maybe it's good, but nobody talked about what happened to him. No one, I told the
1: it jazz wasn't cat, big news in the radio circles.
0: I guess not. And I told the jazz cat later, saying, you know, we should have got up and talked to the guy that asked about him, because I kind of wonder if he or Don St. John have any idea what happened to Joel, if they knew about what an unfortunate ending he had, which we probably had talked about before. But to make a long story short, he passed away last year, and the end of his life was not good. As we heard, he went through some dementia stuff. I bring that up because you just mentioned the Alzheimer's thing, and Joel had the same kind of thing, had some sort of dementia, and he was wandering around out in front of the house and not recognizing people. And I certainly felt bad about that, because I knew Joel for a long time.
1: He was a really sharp guy.
0: Yeah, a really sharp dude, and you hate to see someone who's so brilliant like that have that kind of an ending to their life, where they're having problems, they don't recognize people, and they're so sharp and together, and then to see dementia set in like that and have such a horrible thing happen. And then he did die last July 14th, so we're coming up on the 1 year anniversary. So hey, since we're talking about him, I'm going to dedicate this show to my buddy JPA, Joel Parker Antrim. Joel was a good guy, and it's really a shame the way things came to an end, and it's sad we don't have him around anymore, because he easily could have been around. He's only a few years older than me. It would have been 78 this year.
1: Oh, yeah.
0: And so it's a bummer that I don't get to chat with him. And I feel bad that I had kind of fallen out of contact with him on one hand. But on the other hand, I guess I'm maybe glad, too, that I didn't have to see the ending, because that would have been very disheartening.
1: Oh, yeah. Yeah, so dedicated to Joel Parker Antrim, a.k.a. JPA.
0: Yeah, good guy.
1: And if you didn't know it, this woodwind guy for the band Chicago, Walter Perezader, a founding member. He was with them back when they were called The Big Thing, and then changed their name to Chicago Transit Authority. We're talking 1967. He's with the band all the way through 2017 when he retired.
0: Ah, pretty cool.
1: So a nice long run for Walter Perezader, the woodwind guy for Chicago.
0: You
1: need sax, clarinet, flute, he's the guy.
0: Yeah, there you go. Pretty cool.
1: So his first three songs, a tribute to him. Welcome, welcome. With all this talk of radio and music, it can only mean one thing. The Saturday is Sunday edition of Friday Flashbacks. Over there on my extreme left is the Bay Area Radio Hall of Fame pioneer, Dennis Terry.
0: And Ross Hartman, the KSJS pioneer, Hall of Fame pioneer. We need to do a KSJS Hall of Fame. We talked about that.
1: Yeah.
0: A Hall of Fame or a Wall of Fame. Because we got lots of, we got a lot of people. A few of us are still here, like Ross and me, that have been here forever. And so maybe we should get some kind of Wall of Fame or Hall of Fame going. We just haven't put the effort into doing it.
1: Yeah, it can be done. It's just, the usual, hey, you want to do it? Go with that, we're all too lazy to do that.
0: Yeah, we are too lazy to put anything together that, I guess. But
1: I tell my little tutoring student, Nishka, she kept saying, I'm too lazy to do this, I'm too lazy to do that. And she's not lazy at all. So I've got her to substitute the word busy for lazy.
0: Now
1: she'll say, I'm too busy to do that.
0: Yeah, that's kind of fun. Yeah, it's kind of fun. You get to tutor her because they are an Indian family, and so they have Ross kind of helping out and tutoring their daughter, and that's a pretty cool thing.
1: She's initially started several years ago for reading because her parents are even more East Indian than she is. She's kind of the Americanized one. And so she'd be reading along and wonder about a word, and the parents are no help. They'd have to Google it.
0: Oh, yeah, yeah.
1: And so they had me come on board, and, we come across a word like, it's not pronounced Island, okay? S is silent. Stuff like that.
0: Yeah.
1: And now her reading is excellent, and now we're working on her writing.
0: Oh, that's pretty cool.
1: Capitalizing names and countries, and maybe use a comma occasionally with a period.
0: Yeah, there you go. Yeah, that's always pretty cool.
1: Yeah. So welcome, welcome. It is Oldies but Goodies with live DJs between now and 2 a.m.
0: We're actually live tonight on the 21st. No, that's tomorrow. The 20th. We will be the 21st, but the 20th, we're starting out on the 20th of June. We'll be going into the 21st of June, Father's Day. So we might as well wish everybody a happy Father's Day now, a premature fatherization just by a couple hours. But yeah, it'll be Father's Day in a couple hours. So happy Father's Day to all of you who are anyway.
1: And I did not plan ahead for that. I could have assembled a Father's Day disc with, you know, Daddy's home and, you know.
0: Yeah.
1: But we already played our one Father's Day song on the Friday show, which is by the Winstons.
0: Ross and I are not fathers, and I guess they were saying Happy Father's Day up at Don St. John's thing, too. Yeah, some of the people are fathers, some of them aren't, but Happy Father's Day to everybody that is, anyway.
1: Or you can be a rascal and say, I'm not a father, as best I know.
0: Yeah, that's right, yeah.
1: No one's contacted me for child support.
0: Yeah, thank goodness.
1: Yeah, so
0: my gosh, yeah. So no father activity here, but yeah, there are plenty of people that are dads out there. So happy Father's Day to all you that may be listening who are dads, because it's just right around the corner, a couple hours away. It's already interesting to think about. It's already Father's Day on the East Coast, certainly, and also now in the Central Time Zone. So
1: right. Yeah,
0: it's sneaking up on all of us here real soon.
1: So yeah. I don't know. It just didn't occur to me to do a Father's Day disc. I don't think we did a Mother's Day disc either. So
0: I don't think we did. No.
1: We just ignore those holidays as far as oldies go.
0: Yeah, you could do that, but it would just take extra time and stuff. And,
1: yeah,
0: I guess tomorrow's in addition to Father's Day, tomorrow also happens to be the official beginning of summer. So I guess we're not doing it, but I know my buddy Radio Rick will have a summer show. So if you like a lot of summer songs, check him out, theriotradio.net. That'll be happening tomorrow afternoon from 2 to 5. Rick will play lots of neat summer songs for you.
1: Cool.
0: So you want to tune by and check that out.
1: Now, if you're lazy like me, you pull up the iTunes database, type in the word summer, and play all those songs. The trick is to play a summer song that does not have summer in the title.
0: Yeah, that would be kind of fun.
1: Yeah, that's a little more work.
0: It was that was a pretty good one that you don't hear very much. I'm trying to remember what it was on the morning show this morning. It'll probably come to me in a while, and it was by a group that didn't have very many hits either. So now, now I back myself into a corner. Yeah, I can't remember what it is. I got to try to remember what the heck it was, because that show doesn't replay, so I won't get a second chance to hear it. So I'm just going to have to remember on my own. But it was a pretty good summer song, and you don't hear it very often.
1: Okay.
0: So I'll see if it comes back to me.
1: We've successfully talked our way up to what we call the 20 break. So, Dennis, you can guess that the good time, the do-it-all girl, is in our future.
0: Yeah, there you go. The St. Louis girl.
1: Yeah.
0: Even though she's not from St. Louis, we say that because it's our car number for that spot is 314, which happens to be the St. Louis area code.
1: Boy, that's deep behind the scenes stuff.
0: It is, huh?
1: Yeah. Out of the break, something kind of fun. We all remember Jan and Dean performing Linda, top 30 song in 1963.
0: Do you remember Buddy Clark's version?
1: And I'm glad you said exactly the right thing, because right after that, we're going to play the Buddy Clark version. Same song, only went to number one for 2 weeks back in 1947.
0: Yeah, boy, it did sound different back then, as you will hear. Jan and Dean doing a major reworking of that song.
1: Yeah. And as I recall, correct me if I'm wrong, the Buddy Clark version written about a little girl who went by the name of Linda Eastman. And
0: yes,
1: she goes on, grows up, and marries Paul McCartney, becomes Linda McCartney. So the girl in the subject of the song becomes famous after all.
0: Yeah, and also part of the Eastman Kodak family, Eastman the camera folks.
1: Yeah. So she had a good parental background. So check it out. We've got Jan and Dean, Linda, even with some session talk, and then we'll hit you with the Buddy Clark version. That's up as soon as I tell you. Are you ready to see the world? To not just read about history, but walk through it? To taste new foods, hear new languages, and make connections that last a lifetime? 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
5: We can always cut this off. There's nothing. It doesn't work, right?
6: Yeah.
5: I think you better slide into it.
6: I'm gonna slide into it.
5: Okay.
7: One, two.

0: Hello, cutie. What's your name?
1: Fresh. I don't talk to strangers.
0: Oh, I'm no stranger. Been waiting every evening for you to walk by.
1: Keep waiting. I'm still walking.
0: Oh, what's your name?
1: None of your business.
0: Pretty name. But I'll just call you Linda.
1: Well, how did you guess?

0: This is where I live.
1: Well, could I see you again sometime?
0: Maybe.
1: How about Saturday night?
0: Well...
1: Shall I pick you up at 8?
0: Okay.
1: Oh, boy, that's a date.
0: Bye now.

0: And there they are, Ronnie and his cute little Daytonas there with Sandy for you from 90.5 FM.
1: And it's a shame that doesn't get played more often because it did make the top 30 in 1965. But hey, according to John McLeod, if you didn't make the top 10, we don't want to talk to you.
0: Yeah, a lot of programmers feel that way. A lot of programmers will not play things beyond the top 10. That's why I'm so disenchanted with most oldie stations that I go searching for either small market stations that are doing something unusual or an internet station like the Ride Radio or something along those lines, a real oldies music radio where they will play some deeper stuff because most stations are playing just the same boring 700 songs or so over and over and over.
1: Yeah, well, I guess some consultant somewhere figured play the familiar stuff and your ratings will be high. And they got to have high ratings to stay in business.
0: Yeah, I guess that is, and I'm sure that's true. Unfortunately, I wish more people thought the way I did, where, you know, whether it's music or, you know, food or whatever it might be, I wish more people were interested in, you know, checking stuff out they don't know. But apparently the vast majority of people are not interested in that.
1: Yeah. So we're a little niche show that plays the songs that maybe did not make the top 10 for the weirdos that like to expand their musical horizons.
0: Yeah, yeah. For those of us that are apparently way in the minority, yeah. But yeah, so stations are always pretty careful about that. They will not play stuff that you know is outside the top 10. That's just the way most oldie stations. That's why most oldie stations are pretty dull. But I have managed to find not just internet stations. I have found some unusual stations like WTZQ. We'll give a couple of them plugs here. WTZQ is in Hendersonville. Is that North Carolina? Yeah, I think it's Hendersonville, North Carolina, WTZQ. And they're pretty cool. They're an AM station with an FM translator, and they stream, and they have a real interesting mix of stuff. You even hear some country things that didn't cross over. And
1: might we get a farm report?
0: I don't know if they have any farm reports, but they certainly have some pretty interesting music. No doubt about that. And you'll hear quite an interesting mix. Like I said, you'll even hear some country things that didn't cross over and just a real unusual sort of mix of stuff that you would not expect. And that happens on a few small market stations. What's another one that I can plug that I've heard? Well, the WGPA, they call themselves Ameripolitan, which is an interesting format. They kind of mix country and rockabilly and all these different things. But, there are some interesting stations out there. I'm sure there are other ones I'll think of later. But there are some cool stations that actually will play some. And it's weird. It's different now. You used to look for major market stuff because you always wanted to hear the good jocks. Well, now that most stations don't have jocks on the air, unfortunately, or not many of their voice tracked, if they're even on at all. But most stations don't have any jocks anymore. So now you got to look for the small markets that have the interesting music mixes. And that's kind of what I look for now, because I'm not going to find, the days of, Ember Hudson and, Cousin Brucey and Russ the Moose.
1: Stand up all night listening to their comedy bits. That's not going to happen.
0: Yeah, yeah. Yeah, right. Russ the Moose and Gene Nelson and, people like that. And like I said, Dan Ingram, all the great jocks, those days are gone.
1: Yeah.
0: So you're not going to find many anymore. So now you got to look for the interesting music formats because not many jocks on the air. Yeah. And the ones that are on the air are probably people coming up, and they're not quite as good as most of my friends are not quite as good as those legendary folks.
1: Sure.
0: Some of the examples I just gave you. So, yeah, it's a different thing. You got to look for the interesting music formats now, which end up being in the small markets.
1: Yeah. Before Sandy by Ronnie and the Daytonas, it was Rick Nelson from 1963, String Along.
0: Yeah.
1: Dennis, here's the phone dropper. He's covering Fabian.
0: Yeah, that's right. Yeah, both of them did that song, and neither of them did all that well with it. I think Fabian did a little better, didn't he?
1: You are exactly incorrect, sir.
0: Oh, okay.
1: So Fabian, in 1960, number 39 for him. Rick Nelson, in 1963, admittedly, his star is declining, but he makes the top 25 with String Along.
0: Oh, that's pretty cool.

0: So a good little song that made the top 40 for two different teen idols. And, you know, so I guess that's better than not charting at all.
1: Yeah, I guess so, yeah.
0: Also in there, of course, the Linda double play, the Jan and Dean one that the Rock and Rollers will know, and then the Buddy Clark version that the old timers will know.
1: Yeah, that's right. Some of the folks that like the big band music.
0: Yeah.
1: Yeah.
0: If you want some rock and roll out of the break, we've got the Knickerbockers and their biggest hit, Lies. Dennis, another phone dropper.
1: Yeah.
0: It tests very well. You hear it on oldies formats. Went out in late 65, only got to number 20.
1: Yeah, that is weird. And we're talking about big band music. I guess we'll plug one more station. What the heck? Only because Upper CHRS, the California Historical Radio Society, in case people didn't know what I'm talking about, I mentioned them a few times already. But up at CHRS, they have a little AM station on 1570. It doesn't cover very much distance. It covers a part of Alameda. And what's interesting is they rebroadcast Radio Sausalito. So if you like that kind of thing, you can go to Radio Sausalito. I think it's RadioSausalito.com. You have to check the website.
0: Is that the one I get the Cellular Dreams on?
1: Yeah, I believe that.
0: Would that be cool?
1: I believe that is run on the Radio Sausalito. That sounds right.
0: Yeah.
1: Yeah, I think they do run that one. I'm going to have to check that out. I have to ask Tim or Larry, but I think that's the station that's on. But Radio Sausalito, they're an internet station, and they do a lot of big band stuff. And so you might hear that Buddy Clark song on that station.
0: Cool.
1: So, yeah, so they're doing a big band thing, and so that's kind of
0: fun. So how do you get to that again on your computer?
1: Well, it's Radio Sausalito. You probably could, I'm going to guess it's RadioSausalito.com,
0: okay. But
1: you will need to verify that for sure.
0: Yeah.
1: If you have a smart speaker, I think you can just tell it to play Radio Sausalito, and it'll go there. And
0: depending on how smart it is.
1: Yeah, that's right. Well, if you say the right thing, it will go there. And I think that probably is the right thing.
0: Okay.
1: Now, there is a station that they were just talking about on the All Things Radio show, which is over on Legend Oldies every Thursday. And that apparently is, it's SF70s. It means San Francisco, apparently. San Francisco, it's an all-70. I have something that Ross might like, actually. An all-70 station. I listened to it for a while. It didn't knock me out. I don't know that I'm going to... I guess I have to give it more time. Jeff, the All Things Radio guy, says he's listened to it for a few days, and he didn't hear a lot of repeats. They seem to have a pretty big list. Well, maybe, but I listened for a while, and it didn't knock me out. I wasn't hearing Parker McGee or Gene Cotton or any of the stuff I'd want to hear, so I don't know that it's that exciting. Okay. But I bring it up because... It's a San Francisco 70s station, and it's called SF70s. But if you get a smart speaker, you cannot tell it to play SF70s. You have to tell it. Now, Jeff said, and I found he was incorrect, at least on my smart speaker, but he said you tell it to play SF70S. You just say play SF70S from TuneIn. Well, I found that didn't work. I had to tell it to play... I said to say to it, play 70S SF from TuneIn, and that worked.
0: Oh.
1: So I don't know. It's weird. It definitely is not going to work on SF70s, but Jeff's idea of play SF70S, that doesn't work either. So I think if you say play 70S SF from TuneIn, it'll go there if you really want to hear the station. It doesn't knock me out, but that's okay.
0: Yeah.
1: I'll check it out somewhere. Maybe I just haven't checked it out enough. But I bring that up because there are some stations that are tricky to get to on the smart speaker. And some things have to be tagged with the platform they're on. In other words, you have to tag it with TuneIn. If you just tell it to play that station without TuneIn, it may bring you to a whole different station.
0: Oh,
1: so all kinds of tricks to learn on the smart speaker.
0: Yeah.
1: But Radio Sausalito, I think that should be pretty straightforward. I think you can get there just telling it that. And then you can certainly look up the website. And you can hear a lot of fun big band there. And they run that on that little 1570 low-power AM thing they have on CHRS, too. So.
0: All right. Very cool. Knickerbocker's up in a sec with Lies, but first I can need some adubalo over there.
1: Oh, yes. This is always a fun one.
2: Yeah.
0: Yep.
2: Yeah.
0: Yep.
2: Yeah.
0: Yep.
2: Yeah.
3: We're not mainstream.

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1: Hey, it's 90.5 FM KSJS Ground Zero Radio. Welcome to the Stop, Drop, and Roll show this morning. Let's see, I stayed up a little bit too late last night. That's a fact. But I did find out a couple interesting things. Man, I found out that apparently my promo is a little bit creepy, a little bit scary, a little bit eerie. Sounds a little bit Halloweenish. I was completely unaware. As long as this show has been going on, like, I did not know that people heard my promo and thought, this is kind of scary, you know? Until I was actually tuned in last night and I heard one of our fellow DJs play it. And they just made a couple of comments. I guess it gets played a lot. I'm not always tuned in, you know. Like, I tune in when I'm in the car, and sometimes I check on my phone. And oh, yeah, KSJS now has an app. So you could download the KSJS app and get us pretty much anywhere you got internet, right? But, yeah, apparently this scares some people. So, I mean, check it out. Keep it locked. I'm here till 10. Wait, before I play it, is this scary? Like,

0: request tonight. When you hear this, that is the introduction. I have a request tonight.
1: When you
0: hear this, that is the introduction.
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3: All right. I've come to the conclusion that my promo might be scary. But, maybe to make it less scary, right? It's probably the intro. Probably the intro to that song. I like my promo, man. I think it's classic. But I'll let you hear the actual song that came from or that's in the background of the promo. I think if you hear the actual song, you'll be like, oh, it ain't that scary. All right, check it out. Keep it locked. This song right here is from Binary Star, off of their Moments of Reality album that came out in the year 2000, 26 years ago. Wow. But check it out. Keep it locked. This is Stop, Drop, and Roll show. I'm here till 10.
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0: 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Let's see. And if you like movies, I definitely had to go check out The Odyssey. And let's see, I think Spider-Man come out on Friday. It's a bunch of movies I haven't seen. I still haven't even seen Sinners. Let's see. I did see that Michael Jackson movie, though. But yeah, speaking of movies, for a lively mix of movie reviews and interviews, listen to Celluloid Dreams every Monday from 5 until 6 p.m. right here on 90.5 KSJS. 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
1: Yeah, yeah, yeah. All out in the place to be, yeah, feel me? Uh-huh. You know what I'm talking about? Ain't nothing to it. Separate the weak from the obsolete. Who say mobsters don't prosper? Wasp. I foresee a place and time monumental, like they making dimes, like Wilhelmina. I foresee like it's Mason Mines on the MIC.

rhyme. I can't take it like it's made of swine, but can't break it like an agent mind without the torture. Waterboard it till it turn into reporter. Uber mentioned 10, I treat these sneakers like a tour bus. And we walk the streets like they assure of us. The wishing well failed, just watch the poor come pick the quarters up. And why be satisfied with quarters they be counting? They be wishing more fools a couple quarters in the fountain I foresee. Like I live next door.

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The name of that last track was SOS from Lupe Fiasco. And I'm about to play a bunch of rotation back to back to back right quick. And I'll talk to you in about, 20 minutes. Keep it locked.

It's 90.5 FM, KSJS Ground Zero Radio. Yeah, big ups to you for being tuned in. I got a homie tuned in from Lake Powell right now, or a couple of the homies. What's up? San Jose Carl and the crew, man, down there in Lake Powell, a little bit east of here. I just looked it up. Okay, so Lake Powell is a reservoir in the United States, and it's in Utah. It has striped bass, channel catfish, common carp, northern pike, walleye, smallmouth bass, and Florida bass. The inflow is from the San Juan River, the Colorado River, the Green River, and Escalante River. Let's see, it's in Utah and Arizona, so that's what I know about that. Oh, wow, USA Today reported on cities conserve as the Colorado River Reservoir faces Deadpool crisis. What does that mean? Okay, Lake Powell has the records. They're hitting the records right now because this is the lowest water levels. And it might be a heat wave out there. Hey, so to the homies out there, hey, man, watch out for that heat wave. Interesting stuff, you know? Two largest reservoirs in U.S. have now fallen to record low levels. Lake Mead and Lake Powell. Okay, so now you're informed about some stuff that's going on over there.

0: But we got nothing but slaps. That last track you just heard before I started talking to you was from Julia Lewis. That is a collective of artists from the East Bay area. Elu J, Mr. Carmack, and Mikos the God. And the name of the song was On the Regular. Before that, we had O Santa with I Want My Heart Back. Also, this morning, I think we're going to be having Young Kel slide through, so to premiere his brand new track, you know. But since I know I got a couple people tuned in and from a couple of states away, I'm going to play something I know they like. So we're going to go to this song right here called Bluebird. Check it out. Keep it locked. It's the Stop, Drop, and Roll show on
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0: Shout out to the robot. Oh yeah, before I jump in, those oldies but goodies. 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Nice little dramatic pause. All right, we're going to jump into this track called Bluebird.

0: it live. We're going to do it live. Shout out to the recent grads out there celebrating, you know, on the boat and stuff. But since it is the top of the hour, I might as well just let you know you're listening to 90.5 KSJS FM San Jose. Two back-to-back Black Sea tracks. This one is featuring Larry June. Keep it locked.
1: Numbers. Black Sea. RBL, Larry Jones. Hey, hey, hey, hey.

what's happening, man? Yeah, shit. What's happening, man? Yeah, what's happening? Yeah, yeah, yeah. What's happening?

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Got nothing but slaps for you. 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Our next event is September 11th featuring San Jose's very own Deja Carter. Oh, man. Looking forward to that one. It's going to be dope. It's going to be dope. And speaking of the Stop, Drop, and Roll show live, one of our recent guests, headlining artist, Ave, Big Ave, just dropped this album that we actually talked about back when we, when we did our interview. And it's she got a bunch of slaps on there. I personally think is no skips on the album. I mean, outside of like the interlude. I think those interludes, you know, you don't gotta listen to them too many times. Probably on the first time, it's like, oh yeah, this is tight. Cool message. All right, where the slaps at? So, I'm gonna show you one of the slaps on the album. This one is titled We Be Hyphy from Ave off of her debut album. I mean, this is the youth right here. So, if you hear it and you kind of like it, go ahead. I encourage you to check them out and support them outside of listening to them on my radio show, you know. But keep it locked. This song right here is titled We Be Hyphy from Big Ave's album. Big Ave.

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We be

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It's so hypey, it's so hypey. Get him on, muscle start the day, we be hypey. 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

All right, so we gonna get you some. I want to hear some Yonex, man. So I saw this weekend that bro was getting active with the San Jose Earthquakes, and it sounds like the Earthquakes might have a new anthem pretty soon. And I just text Yonex like, "Hey, bro, let me get that San Jose Earthquakes. Let me get some of that San Jose Earthquakes. You know." Hey, bro, sent it. All right, let's see. How do I make this happen? I'll be right back. I'm going to play some Yonex how long will this take? About 2 minutes, maybe three. Enjoy this instrumental right quick, and when I come back, we're going to hear the San Jose Earthquakes brand new anthem, or at least a clip from it, you know. Make sure I got my permissions, you know.

0: Yo, yo. All right, so it's 90.5 FM KSJS Ground Zero Radio. You know, this is kind of impromptu. Shout out to the homie, but, hey, Yonix Jones is on the line right now. Hey, bro, I got a couple questions for you this morning, bro. How you doing?
1: What's up with you, man? Good morning. How you guys doing?
0: Man, I'm all right. Man, chilling in the studio. I definitely ran into you this weekend. What was going on at the at that park that used to be called Cesar Chavez Park?
1: Yeah, it's the plaza now, man. So they have music in the park this weekend. They have Friday, CDB and the Dream Girls, and then yesterday, Sunday, they have War and Malo. So two back-to-back little festivals, pretty popping. I was down there. I actually got to head back down there in a sec, help tidy up a little bit more.
0: Oh, yeah, that's cool, man. That's cool. But another thing I saw you up to, bro, man, just off of social media, strictly on social media, bro, I was, like, just scrolling, bro, and I see you recording a song at the Earthquake Stadium. What is that, PayPal Park?
1: Yeah, it's a good one. It's a great one on the way, man. We made the Earthquake remix. Yeah, I'm excited about that one. And we got to record it live inside the PayPal Park to make sure it's like the official, you know, the theme song. Can't make the theme song if you wasn't in the theme for real, you know? So we pulled up.
0: Yeah, man, I just think that's hella tight. Kind of a, not to say a full circle moment, but like it's not often you see an artist get to revisit their own track and create an anthem, you know what I'm saying?
1: Thank you, man. It was so we have been kind of plotting on setting up a studio session at the PayPal for a minute now, but you know, just with the way life's moving around and everything's kind of going faster and faster each day, we decided to speed up the process a little bit. So initially it was going to be like recording a whole project, but, you know, we had to slim it down to one song and had to make the most out of that. So we made the best possible, you know, little remix we could have put together with the time restraint to make sure, you know, it's still something worth, you know, bragging about it and, you know, still got that strong emphasis to it. So.
0: Yeah,
1: it came out clean, man. I'm excited.
0: And was it the same engineer and stuff? Like, how did, like, man, this is big, bro. This is big, man. I feel like you've been holding it down for San Jose for a very long time, and like, you kind of are, man, getting some of your flowers right now. At least that's how I picture it.
1: Dang, bro, yeah, man. You know, I would say it's like the tip of the iceberg. You know, it's like the tipping point of, you know, when you're filling the glass up. You know, it's just a lot of work, and feel like people are starting to notice. Not that people weren't noticing before, but it's like that they're noticing, their friends noticed, and now they're playing to catch up. Like, wait a minute, I'm missing out, kind of, you know? So it's like the energy's kind of shifting a little bit.
0: That's
1: if
0: cool.
1: Everybody knew yesterday, now it's like everybody and their mama knows today. So they kind of, you know, they trying to figure out how everybody in the same loop without getting the same combo, and, you know,
0: yeah,
1: it's like that special, like, what, you know that too? Oh man, I didn't know it was that cool. It's kind of like, you know, some little hidden gem kind of vibe. It feels like sometimes.
0: Hey, shout out to the early adopters though, and hey, shout out to the new supporters, and shout out to the
1: yeah, shout out to everybody, man. Also, while you were talking about it, I want to shout out JT Productions, because he made the beat. He's been keeping my career going for a cool minute. A lot of my music is JT, so I wanted to shout him out. And then you're talking about the engineer, that's the homie Milo. So, you know, I actually met Milo through you, so.
0: Hey, shout out Milo, man. Hey, Milo Green, bro. I saw him perform on Friday at the Sofa Market. It was tight. Big shout out. I think, hey, you know Aravinda too, bro. Man, he comes to the Stop Dropping Roll show, but we was all supporting the community and checking out dope artists. I hear a lot of artists say there's not a bunch of opportunities to perform, but I think that's more.
1: I think there is. I believe there is. I think a lot of people in the music fantasy, they you know, they think that, like, they go record a little song in their bedroom and just blow up, and like everybody just wants them, and everybody's just in love and got all this money for them and calling them left and right with a million opportunities. And I would say that's more like the movies. You know, it's not realistic like that. It's a job, like every job, you know, and with the music, you got to sell it, you know, just like everything, you know. So you got to cold call, you got to pitch it, you got to come up with new ideas, you know, they might turn you down yesterday. You got to, like, try to re-show them it today and be like, bro, I don't even think you were really listening yesterday, you know? It just keeps going, you know? But it's a journey, and you got to love it. You got to really love it, too, because it has a lot of highs and a lot of lows.
0: Hey.
1: Yeah, nah, they could perform. There's a lot of open mics and stuff. There's a lot of little, like, venues and little underground shows. They just got to tap in. And, you know, a lot of people got to remind themselves, like, we're all in the same boat. So, like, you don't need to be the egomaniac and DM the other egomaniac looking for help at the same time. Like, everybody should just humble themselves a little bit and just, you know, just make friends, normal stuff.
0: Yeah.
1: You don't got to act like everybody can. Act like everybody's your friend.
0: Yeah, man, I think networking is big, and like being outside in person with your stuff is big, and that's how you might find some and this is speculation. Yeah. I don't have the answers, just from what I've seen and how I've seen people move. Some people I don't even want to make a comparison. I just know that networking is crucial to getting some of those performances and meeting people to find the places to jump on a platform.
1: Extremely crucial. I would say it's the most important part, really. You know, like, if you're not trying to network, then you gotta just cash out, just straight up, you know? And then, like, if that's the case, I don't know anybody with that type of money, you know? Like, oh, I don't want to talk to you. Here's the money. Just give me what I want, you know? Like, it's one or the other. You're either gonna chop it up and make friends and, you know, build the vibes and all that good stuff, or you're gonna come through with some crazy bag where they're just, they don't care about nothing anymore. Like, you win. You got the money. I'm just going to listen to whatever you want to do now. You know? So one or the other. But, you know, if you're an upcoming artist, the majority don't have the bag like that. You know?
0: Yeah. Man, you gotta put boots to the ground. You want to see some motion?
1: Yeah,
0: you
1: got to earn your place, you know?
0: Yeah.
1: Only so many people get a wake up and you know, instantly get promoted to the CEO position. The rest of us got to start small and work our way through life, you know, and that's just part of being realistic.
0: Yeah, and also, I mean, dang, sorry to turn this all positive, but hey, it's a good one. It's a great one on the way, bro. So
1: it's a good one. It's a great one on the way.
0: I was going to say something about I definitely channeled my inner Yonix/Tanks hit box truck these past couple of Fridays, bro. I've just put my Stop, Drop, and Roll t-shirts in my backpack, bro. Grab my dog and my camera, bro, and headed downtown. Like, man, we gonna try to take some pictures.
1: The world needs more of that, bro. We need that aggressive hustle out here, bro. One time I was in Atlanta, my first time seeing someone on the street, like, really pushing that line, selling juice out the backpack.
0: Out and, the you know, backpack.
1: Like, we've had our cute little lemonade stands and this and that, but, like, this was a real grown-up pushing that line. Like, hey, bro, I got that juice, bro. Buy my juice. And, like, you feel me? It's like, oh, yeah, this is a different level of hustle. Like, we gotta, you know, encourage everybody to step their game up and really build that culture. Because, you know, there's a million stores. We want the million stores to be, you know, the community's million stores, not just a million stores. Cause, you know, the community was scared and someone else put the money up and just took over the neighborhood after that, you know? So,
0: yeah.
1: Trying to encourage everybody to step their game up. Don't be scared of strangers, man. Get to it. Push up on them. Let them know what you got. And they're going to love you for it.
0: Yeah, spread the good word. Spread your brand.
1: You
0: get out there.
1: Right. You got all these great ideas that make you feel good. Share them with the world, bro. The rest of us want to know what's popping over there, you know? What joke in your head was so funny that it made you feel good, because the rest of us want to know that job too, you know? So it's just share the network, share the community, the communication, the smiles, the vibes,
0: yeah,
1: you know, the link up, everybody.
0: Can't lie, bro. That first cold call, I'm out with a backpack on. Don't know if somebody's going to buy something. Sale, bro. It went straight to my, like, straight to the mental, bro. Like, yeah, I could. Ooh, man, I'm hustler of the year selling my one shirt, bro.
1: You feel me?
0: And I actually gave it away, but bro wound up donating. So, it, you know, like, hey, man. But I definitely channeled my inner Yonix on that one, bro. But before we get too far down the line, man, hey, happy Monday, bro. I know people don't be liking Mondays, but this is how we start our week. You know, this is
1: you feel me? This is how you kick it off, man. Strong Monday turns into a strong Sunday. You go all the whole way through.
0: Yeah. So, man, I got to say, wait a minute. Any more shout outs you want to give, bro? Because we got a world premiere coming up right after we get off the phone, bro. You just sent me this.
1: Yeah, shout out Lil My Team too, man. My son, he just hit two soccer tournaments this weekend and won gold, you know, medals in both. So I'm pretty proud of him about that, you know.
0: Let's go.
1: I be looking at it like, you know, I take my little rap career super serious, and I'm watching my little baby boy. Well, all my kids are going crazy. But this weekend, baby boy, you know, stepped up to that plate and showed him what he's about, you know. So
0: Tank really kids.
1: Proud of him.
0: Tank kids. Hey, shout out to Lil Mark King, kids. Man.
1: And shout out my daughter too, man. They out there in Vegas right now, big chilling.
0: Big chilling.
1: Living it up on me.
0: Big flipping or what?
1: Yeah,
0: man. That's tight. Also, shout out to you for you know, being a good father figure to the youth, you know?
1: Thank you, man.
0: Yep. Tank kids, Tanks hit. Yonix, bro, we about to jump into this. Yeah, we about to drop this world premiere on them right now. This is a San Jose Earthquakes anthem, bro. Hey, congratulations too, bro. Here's your bundle of flowers, bro. Right before the premiere, the first time this is getting played on the radio. Hey, we are breaking this record, bro.
1: Yeah, I'm good, man. World premiere.
0: Hey, well, all right, bro. Hey, have a blessed one, man. Oh, no, wait, my bad. Have a good one. Have a great one on the way, man. We about to slap this right now.
1: Sir.
0: Yep.
1: You too. I'll talk to you guys soon, man. Take it.
0: Yep. Peace, peace.
1: Yes, sir.
0: All right, this is a world premiere right here. San Jose Earthquakes. Anthem from Yonix Jones.
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0: Hey, shout out to the Earthquakes, man. Shout out to Yonix Jones, man. That's how we doing it, man. That was a world premiere. Hey, we breaking records. Record broken.
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0: Hey, man, I'm going to let y'all listen to this scary old, this old scary promo thing, man. It still blows my mind right now that people think this is scary, bro. Can't believe it.
2: I have a request tonight. When you hear this, that is the introduction.
0: Monday morning, 6 to 10 a.m., tune in to the Stop, Drop, and Roll show where we got hella slaps. 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This message is brought to you by the staff of 90.5 KSJS. So I think the homie Young Kel is going to be sliding through this morning. I got another record to break from him. If I check my emails, my texts, and my DMs, I might have some more music to break for you. But I want to talk about some breaking news that happened over the weekend that, you know, I think it's cool news. You know, it's definitely cool news. LeBron James, man. LeBron James is now on the Philadelphia 76ers. I know this is not a sports show, but, I mean, that's news. News you can use. I know I saw on Twitter this morning, or X, formerly known as Twitter, that there was a guy who, back when LeBron decided to go to Miami, he tweeted, like, we are never going to get LeBron James on the Sixers. And, like, he said he had to deactivate his account. And then sometime over the weekend, bro reactivated that account with a funny meme, like he was waking up out of a deep slumber. I think it was like Jordan Peele or somebody like that. It was pretty funny. But yeah, the NBA stuff is interesting. Where LeBron goes and what he does is just interesting, you know, as a polarizing role model of a figure. Man, that's crazy. Bro is in Philadelphia. Wow. I wonder what the odds are for them to win the championship now. But anyhow, I just wanted to shout out LeBron for some reason. Man, how will this affect LeBron's legacy? It's an interesting legacy for sure. Anyhow, I'm gonna get back to this San Jose stuff right quick. We got this song from Dub Aces and A100 off of their Aces and Hundreds album. This is my favorite song off of that album. But the album is dope, man. Anyhow, keep it locked. This song right here is titled Eyes on You.

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1: So I can win a prize on KSJS and then claim it using my ID? 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
2: 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She was born prematurely, perhaps because her dad smoked. 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
1: Yes.
0: And I think it's time we put some get some R&B over these airwaves. So, you know, let's see. I'm gonna slap some of my favorite artists that I've met. Let's see. We're gonna get this thing. We're gonna smooth it out a little bit, you know. All right, so next up, we got this song from Trey James, and it's titled Satisfied. And then after that, I think we're going to have some Bliss, the Bay Wolf. Yeah, we're going to play some R&B right quick, you know? Keep it locked.
2: You saying what you saying, but did you mean that though?

0: 5.
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And I know bro has been putting in work recently with interviews and publishing, so big shout out to bro, man, doing his thing. I still want to play R&B for hey, you know, I like R&B, bro. I like R&B, man. I like my rah-rah, you know, all that other stuff too, but man, let me get my R&B in, you know? So here is Nina and Nelson with, I want to call this song Fly, but it's Two Truths and a Lie. Let's see, we're going to have some. Who else? Yeah, we're going to have some Brian Cade on the R&B hype. I'm going to just jump into this now. I got at least two more R&B songs after this, and we're going to continue to slap. And I believe Young Kel's going to be sliding through right around 9:30, premiering his brand new music. I think it's called Free Day Day or Free Da Da. We're going to talk about it, see what he got going on, you know. But check this song out right here. It's titled Two Truths and a Lie from Nina Ann Nelson. Shout out to her, man.

0: 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As a result, you may detect an occasional surface noise or volume drop due to transmission problems so common to old radio. We hope, however, that any variance in audio quality will not take away from your pleasure in listening to this, one of the all-time favorite...
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0: All right, while we still on this R&B, I'm going to give you this brand new song from Brian K titled Yeah Yeah. Then we're going to kind of transition back into hip hop with a song from Awa Gordon. It's kind of like a hybrid track, and then we're going to play this silver and gold track. And then I think Kels might be here by then, but yeah, we're going to keep it moving. Big ups to you for being tuned in, and stay tuned in, right? 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

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And you tuned into the Stop, Drop, and Roll show. I'm getting ready to play this song off of Ave's brand new album titled Big Ave. I'm trying to help, you know, do my part. It's a young star from the Bay Area. The youth, you know. She also has a theme song, not theme song, a anthem for the for the Oakland Ballers. And the kid is cool, and I would like to, just encourage the youth to use their creative abilities to create a better life for themselves later. And it's really cool because her parents really, really support her moves and stuff, you know. It's really dope. Anyhow, this song I have lined up from her off her brand new album titled Big Ave. This one is featuring Oakland's own Richie Rich. You know the legend? Oakland smoking. Yeah, she got a feature from him. So anyhow, if you like any of the stuff that you're listening to, you could find this playlist if you head over to StopDropAndRollShow.com and click, I think it's an archived playlist. But we're going to do our part and help this young star get their shine on. This song right here is titled Slay from Ave featuring Richie Rich. If you like it, go ahead and I encourage you to support it however you do that. And we're going to have Young Kel sliding through in a little while. Drop that premiere. But yeah, check this song out from Ave featuring Richie Rich. This one is titled Slay.

Pretty soon, you gon' need your first car. What will little Ave drive? I don't know, but I bet it'll be fly. Till then, keep running around with Russ. By the time you're 16,

0: Tell me that wasn't slapping, though. All right, let's see. I need to play some Docs Black, man. I ain't played no Docs Black all morning. And I'm kind of itching to hear this song called Mr. Miyagi. Shout out to Ultra Black Beats. Ultra Black Beats. But yeah, Docs Black had this album come out on New Year's Day. Because he has an album. Man, every New Year's for like the past 10, 11 years, man. Shout out to bro, man. Like, sometimes I think we might take people for granted. Like, they be putting in work. You mean a whole album every year on New Year's? Bro, dog, hey. I want to say congratulations or something like, man, keep up the good work, bro. I know a lot of hardworking, very talented artists out here, man. It's dope to see. Check out this song from Mr. Miyagi. Check out this song from Docs Black, titled Mr. Miyagi, produced by Ultra Black Beats. I have to go feed this parking meter. Ooh-wee. So if y'all hear two Docs Black songs in a row, it's because I'm feeding the parking meter. Man, I hope I'm feeding the parking meter. Because if I'm not feeding the parking meter, that means I got a parking ticket.
1: You remember lesson motto, balance. 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

0: All right, good news. 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Or to slap the music of everybody I'm thinking of. Man, if I could slap everybody I'm thinking of, they wouldn't like me, man. 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And then put it in reverse and backhand slap them. Let's see. I haven't played this song from Ian Kelly in a while. So I think we're going to play all this game. Keep it locked. It's 90.5 FM KSJS.
1: Let me put you on all this game. It's gonna feel just like tic-tac-toe. It's gonna feel like I'm in my mode, in my bag, and that's how it's going.
2: Say you better hold this game. Put you on this point, you know. Then you know it's just

you know, I just felt the wave of, I guess, compassion. It's 90.5 FM KSJS, but before we jump into this next track, because I guess the title made me think about it. Katie the Poet, this song that I'm about to play is called Just Human, and I think it came off of his EP titled Every Goat Deserves Grace. And it reminds me of this story that I have from yesterday. I ran into one of my neighbors, and they were talking about some people in the neighborhood, you know, like neighborhood happenings, and this person was going through that person's stuff, and just a bunch of drama. Like, someone cut a tree branch, and the branch broke the neighbor's windshield, and just a bunch of drama, right? And different people with different things going on. And my neighbor reminded me, like, hey, when you see somebody having a hard time, like, just try to be nice to them, because you might not, like, I mean, it might be way deeper than, like, than you can see, you know? Like, you see this and it might annoy you, but imagine how they feel. And that really just made me, like, take a step back and, like, reevaluate some of the things and people that got on my nerves. Like, man, you know, some of this stuff can happen to anybody. I know I'm not being specific, so you can put your own situation or thoughts on that. But, man, a little bit of compassion, you know, because everybody deserves some grace. And we are just human. So that's my transition and little story into this song right here. So keep it locked. It's 90.5. I invite you to check out Stop, Drop, and Roll Show. I invite you to check out At The Bohemian at Stop, Drop, and Roll Show. KSJSFM on any social media you have. And we're going to jump into this song from KD the Poet.

It's 90.5 FM KSJS. You just got a double play from Katie the Poet. One was featuring Randy McFly. It was titled Rockin'. And then before that, we had Katie the Poet with Just Human. I gotta play some rotation. I think Young Kel's on the way, so we're gonna hear from Young Kel's. Might play some All Around and All Around D. Might play this song from Set 192. It's not even out, man. Bro sent me this song, asked me to play it, and didn't put it out yet, man. Come on, bro. But it's cool having exclusive tracks, man. It's definitely a good feeling having exclusive tracks and building the network with dope artists. That is pretty cool to me. But I gotta make sure I play this rotation. So what I have for you is from OK Surf. It's titled Go Get Some Money, and I hope you're on your way, you know?

0: It's 90.5 FM KSJS Ground Zero Radio. While we're kicking it here in the Stop, Drop, and Roll show, I got a special guest this morning. We got DJ Say G of the classic
1: Sounds of Japan.
0: Yes.
1: Ohayou gozaimasu.
0: So I think the last time I had you over the air, bro, was when you told me about the Thousand Cranes. Like, I mean, I know that we've been in the studio together a couple different times and we got the meetings and stuff, but the last time we were on air together, I remember you telling me about the Thousand Cranes. That's a cool story. But I was wondering if you have any more cool stories, or if you want to give the Stop, Drop, and Roll show audience a sneak peek or a snippet of Sounds of Japan and some of the style or what happened this weekend.
1: Well, I saw The Odyssey. You check out that movie?
0: I haven't, but I've heard nothing but excellent, great things about it.
1: Got a hand in Matt Damon, and he always brings it.
0: Yeah, let's see. Matt Damon was in that spy movie, right? A long time ago.
1: Oh, Born.
0: Born Identity.
1: That's nonstop action, man.
0: Yeah.
1: You don't even want to go to the bathroom, or you might want to hold on drinking your pop or putting a popcorn in, because you got to, every second something's going to happen.
0: Man, that's.
1: And that scene where he goes from one building to another, the cameraman had to jump with him.
0: That's ridiculous. All right. So, where are you rating The Odyssey? Please, no spoilers, but where are you rating The Odyssey on versus the movies that you've seen recently?

0: It's Dolly Parton.
1: What would you? So I'm a fan of the Iliad. Was it the Iliad or is it called the Odyssey? It's a trilogy. I know that much. I read it back in high school.
0: There's a book written by Homer, and it's one of the second most published thing that still existed next to the Bible. The Bible has the most original documents, but Homer has quite a lot, you know. I would say, though, as far as classics, Shakespeare takes it more than Homer, you know, as far as people enjoying it, people passing on, hey, check this out, you know, because that was just what, but the kind of adventures was totally, it was a great work of creative art.
1: I heard Chris Nolan is the producer behind it all.
0: Yeah. What else did he produce?
1: You know, I'm sitting in front of the computer, and I don't want to lie to you. Let's see. Typing in to everybody who hears the keys, I'm typing in Chris Nolan movies. All right, so, Oppenheimer, The Dark Knight, Inception, Tenet, Interstellar, Memento. Okay, I didn't see Dunkirk, but all the rest of those what? And this guy is solid. That is a solid list.
0: He has a multi-million dollar budget every time. And then his films make a profit. They're not losing money.
1: I think the budget thing is hella interesting because, you know, I'm pretty sure each Arnold movie has a big budget too, but the dialogue and, you know, the movies, it'll entertain you, but if you think about, all right, what did I just watch? You know, sometimes.
0: You hear about the new Rocky sequel.
1: What? No. Yeah, let us know. Man, I'm going to have to tune in to Celluloid Dreams tonight.
0: There's some good stuff coming out, yeah.
1: I think Spider-Man comes out on Friday.
0: Oh, that's, yeah.
1: Yeah. And then they're going to follow up with another Avengers movie sometime soon. It's interesting, man. This is an interesting time for cinema, for sure.
0: And the Great Mall has special Tuesdays, so you're really saved on the buck on Tuesdays.
1: They got matinee on Tuesdays?
0: The whole day, it's the best price the whole week.
1: Okay.
0: At the Great Mall.
1: On Tuesday.
0: Great Mall. Theaters. Okay. Yeah.
1: That's good to know. Man, I might have to catch up on some. Let's see. I think the last movie I watched was Michael Jackson movie. I think they did well, but it was kind of light. And we all know that there's light and dark to Michael Jackson's story.
0: Well, if you catch his early days, it's like a dream come true. You know?
1: Yeah. It is. I mean, and also thinking of celebrity in the 80s and 90s, I just think then versus today, I talk about this a lot because we have like social media now. It's different. Was that someone at the door?
0: No, it's...
1: Oh, okay. Yeah, studios. You know, the studio has been around for a very long time, so we have a couple things in here that...
0: Yeah, that light above you, it turns on 45 minutes after I turn the studio on. And it turns on by itself.
1: So how I got it to work was I flipped it twice real fast.
0: Okay.
1: Yeah, try it next time. That's it. Yeah, bro, I got some moves for you.
0: Oh, yeah.
1: I'm telling you.
0: You got some moves, yeah.
1: So many moves. Yeah, man.
0: Okay,
1: let's see. Hopefully... This is the homie. We might have enough time to world premiere a song. Let's see. I gotta do a couple things here in the studio. Keep it locked.

0: to do, cause girl,
1: it's cooler to just be you.
0: A message from the American Academy of Dermatology.
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1: 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All right. Big shout out to Dr. Ghost, the host with the most. Wanted course is up next in the jazz format from 10 a.m. until 2 p.m. But right now, arriving in the studios to finish out the Stop, Drop, and Roll show this morning, we got the homie Young Kells. He is walking down the hallway right now. And bro has some brand new music that he's about to share with us. I feel like I've slapped some Young Kells Like every week consistently for like a bunch of weeks. I'm talking about like maybe even the whole year, you know? But yeah, that's what's going on right now. The last couple moments here in the Stop, Drop, and Roll show this morning. So keep it locked. I have a couple words for you from Young Kells in a few moments.

0: Right now, we don't have that long. Luckily, Dr. Ghost, host with the most, is a few minutes behind. You're on mic number one, Young Kels.
1: Yo.
0: Hold on, wait. Let me get some social media. Hurry.
2: What's the Spartans jersey. Hey, wait a minute.
1: I'm Spartaned up. But what's up, guys? It's your boy, Young Kel. Shout out to the Barhemian and the Stop, Drop, and Roll show here at KSJS 90.5 FM. But this new one is Free Dada. Free my big bro. Let's get it.
0: Keep it solid. I gotta make sure it's on the drive in the right place. I got so many songs on this thing that I have to be very specific with where I put stuff. But hey, bro, how long ago did you record this song? Who produced it? Is it any features on there?
1: No features. I don't know how long ago it was. Within this year, though, 2026. Produced by my boy Jet. Shout out to Jet. Local. You could say local. I would say Northern California local producer. He worked with a lot of big names. Like, he's on a lot of J-Bo's last album. He works with the artists all over California, for real. He does a lot of dope stuff, but he's been making a big scene right now. So we trying to get bro right, put him in the right places, because he makes such good beats. We need his beats need to be heard by some of the bigger name artists, because they gonna love him just as much as we do, if not more.
0: It's always dope to advocate, you know. What about the cover art? I've noticed a lot of your cover art has, you know, is it the same guy? Is that Jay?
1: Yeah, shout out to my boy AJ, Art by Jay. That's my boy from Marina, California. Shout out Fogtown. But he has different deals and different stuff going on. He does a lot of stuff for Thizzler. He does a lot of stuff for Filthy and FOD. He used to be very hands-on with, like, Sloby, RIP Young Sloby, you know. So, yeah, shout out Art by AJ. He's someone who went to the same high school as me. Like, we was be at the same teen centers, the same football teams, you know. So, shout out, bro. You know, he's a real representative, real local, great father, great person, great husband, you know. So, he's just a real stand-up guy. So, shout out to my boy AJ.
0: All right. So, without further ado, bro, we're going to jump into this song. Wait. Where do we find you on the internet?
1: Oh, so you can find me on all platforms. You can find me Young Kels, YUNGKELLZ. 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We going crazy, man.
0: Man, it's going to have so many tags on his Instagram story.
1: Hey,
0: bro.
1: Man, free Tay, free Dada. You know, they just freed Dom. Shout out to my big bro, Dom. So, you know, we trying to send the whole home team home. RIP me, Jean. RIP me, LaDang. RIP Chibs. RIP my granny. RIP my auntie, you know. But we doing it for the people who can't do it for themselves right now.
0: All right, this is a world premiere.
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0: 50.9 SJSK. I want to use the other names. I got a little bag in here and a keefy beleefy. We love it. We love it. We got opinions on VTA right now, which we are not loving, but we'll save that. Carmen Ratty Band had Get In Line featuring Jill Dineen, and then you just heard from John Panchos. We got to hear the tune As Summer Turns to Fall. We're getting there, folks. We are getting there. Anyway, keep it locked. 90.5. I guess I'm playing this.
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The message brought to you by the staff, 90.5 KSJS. Okay, we're going to have some George Castrillos coming your way. In the Wee Hours is the name of his album. He's playing guitar all by himself, and we're going to hear a song called When Sunny Gets Blue.

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0: Dave Stryker, Trouble Man, featuring Bob Mincer and the WDR Big Band from the album Blue Soul. Marvin Gaye tune, Trouble Man. We got more music ahead. Don't you worry, my good people. But first, we ought to take care when there's danger in nearby.
1: Do you have lint in your belly? Lint on your shirt? Is it on your trousers?
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0: Do you have lint in your belly? Lint on your shirt? 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
1: 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Scientists say lint messes up your investment system. 1 in 3 humans will equal 1/3 of the population.
0: Take all the care, be lint aware.
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All right, I think I finally leveled out, if you will. All the brain parts are partially working. Here comes a tune called The Final View. It's written by Nujabes? What? I didn't know that. It comes from the album Bellflower, and this album is OA2 produced. Jun Ida, main artist here. He does the trumpet and a little singing. Zelda Harris sings too. Chris McCarthy has got the blacks and whites. Masami Kuroki on guitar. Giulio Xavier Arceto on the basses, John Cook Kim on the drums, and Takafumi Nikaido is on the congas. Here comes the tune, The Final View. I'm Mr. Ghost. Boo.

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Whether you're doing that on 90.5 FM, KSJS, online on ksjs.org, or however you might stream online. And finally, our latest edition, I think it was just last month, we got the KSJS app. So thank you for joining us. I'm the host of the show you're currently listening to. My name's Mr. Ghost, and the show's name is called Wanted Course. W-O-N-T-E-D, wanted, like you regularly want to do. A course is either something, a plotted thing you're traveling on, or a learning, way to learn, I suppose. Anyway, that's kind of what the, I don't know what's going on here. Musically, we're playing some jazz, we're playing some blues, and sounds from around the globe, and right now our focus is on that rather large nation in South America, Brazil. Man, I should have played that song. Because we just heard from Hendrik Merkins. His album is entitled Samba Tanto, as the harmonica slash vibes player. We heard him playing the vibes for sure. And that was harmonica on that last tune, written by Antonio Carlos Jobim, entitled Surfboard. Justus Herrer joined on the trombone. Laura Dreyer, she was on the flute. Misha Siganov on the black and whites. Eduardo Bello on the bass. And Portinho, drums and percussion. Again, Surfboard, but written by Jobim, from Hendrik Merkins, his album Samba Tanto, and that was released earlier this year. Right before that, oh man, a beauty of a tune, Agua de Marco, or as you might say in English, Waters of March, Antonio Carlos Jobim tune yet again. This time he's performing it with Elis Regina, Elias. I don't know how to read very well. And the two of them sang that Jobim tune, Waters of March. We're gonna keep the sounds focused on Brazil. I mean, Gabriel Espinosa, a Mexican-born jazzist. His album's called The Brazilian Project. He's written a bunch of songs. He's a bass player. And now he's got his fix for bossa nova. Enjoyed it immensely as a kid when he was just growing up listening to boleros and the Beatles. But then bossa came and blew his mind away, if you will. We're going to hear a little tune called Fe. F-E. I don't even know if I'm pronouncing it correctly. What can I tell you? Roger Roja is on the alto sax. Josue Lopez on the tenor. Daniel Frieri is on the barry sax. Bruno Santos on the flugelhorn. Rafael Roja on the trombone. Yoabe Riz on trombone as well for this track. Felipe Silveira is on piano. Hugo Maciel is on the electric bass. Renato Rojas on the drums. And maybe playing the bass as well as Gabriel Espinosa. We'll find out. We're going to give it a listen. Feet, name of the tune from Gabriel Espinosa's album, The Brazilian Project.

0: From the 1970 release, Stoneflower, we heard Brazil. Well, we heard the alternate take of Brazil from Antonio Carlos Jobim's album Stoneflower. They were playing that tune, written by the wonderful Brasso, Mr. Brasso. Jobim, guitar and piano, Yumir Diodato on guitar, Joe Farrell on the soprano sax, Hubert Laws on the flute, Ubi Green on the trombone, Ron Carter on the bass, Rito Moreira on percussion, so too was Everaldo Ferreira and Zhao Palm, percussion and drums, and then finally Harry Lukowski on violin. Brazil from Antonio Carlos Jobim and the album Stoneflower. Wow. Right before that, it was Gabriel Espinosa, his album The Brazilian Project. We listened to a tune the bassist wrote himself called Fee, F-E. I don't know my Brazilian Portuguese so well. I'm going to have to look that up. I don't know if he's making a joke. Like, that's somebody's elemental name as well, or letters as well. So, either way, let's go through. Roger Rocha on the alto sax, Josue Lopez on the tenor sax, Daniel Fieri on the bari sax, Bruno Santos, flugelhorn, Rafael Rocha, and Joey Boris on the trombones, Felipe Silveira on piano, Hugo Maciel on the electric bass, Renato Rocha on the drums, and the man himself, Gabriel Espinosa, I believe, on the bass. We got more great music ahead. But first,
1: you're not.
0: Ah. But first, we got a website.
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0: Are you having a case of brain fog? 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Consider snacks like almonds, carrots, yogurt, or apples. And you might want to skip all that other yuck. This message is brought to you by the concerned staff at 90.5 FM. KSJS. Treat your body right, it'll treat you right. I think that's what they say. Here comes the Dan West Big Band from the album presenting the Dan West Big Band Deluxe Edition. We're going to listen to a tune Mr. West wrote. I love the title. Besmirched, befuddled, and verklempt, which bewitched, bothered, and bewildered comes to mind when you see those words all strung together. Let's talk about the high-speed horns portion of the band. It's Ron Blake. What is he? He's everywhere. On the trumpet, Francisco Torres trombone. And then, can't drop your stuff. Then we got Ton Lur on the saxophones, whatever those may be. In the rhythm section, RJ Roots on guitar, Andrew Hill is on the bass, Tony Pia's on the drums, Dan West plays the piano. Once again, besmirched, befuddled, and verklempt from Dan West, his album presenting the Dan West Big Band. From Wayside Records, I'm Mr. Ghost. This is Wanted Course. We're sticking to it.

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41 minutes past the top of the hour as we get a little closer to noon here in the Bay Area. KSJS broadcasting on the campus of San Jose State in downtown San Jose, California. Nice sunshiny weather right now. Bit of patch still up there in the sky. It was a really interesting foggy morning here in the Bay Area, given that the fog was over many of our cities inland this morning, yet it had broken over the Golden Gate so soon. The Golden Gate was awash in sunshine this morning, whereas the older span of the Bay Bridge was certainly cloudy. The newer span of the Bay Bridge was also sunny. Regardless, we got a nice weather pattern approaching, with some mild heat as opposed to dangerous heat coming for our inland areas. The heat? Oh yeah, I know, you're talking about the music we've been playing. Don Clement singing Our Love is here to stay, the George and Ira Gershwin tune. It comes from her 2026 album release, Dear Miss Dearie, as she sings songs and plays songs near and dear to Blossom Dearie. Don Clement did the singing, and she played the piano, you gotta love it. On the guitar was Steve Kowalczyk, and on the bass was John Clayton. Not included on this track, but everywhere else on the rest of the album, the drummer, Jeff Hamilton. Right before that, it was Dan West, his album presenting the Dan West Big Band Deluxe Edition. Came out just at the end of last year, besmirched, befuddled, and verklempt from Wayside Records. Dan West, giving us a tune he wrote himself. All right, coming up next, folks, it's Seamus Blake. It's the electrifying Seamus Blake. Music is playing the music of Eddie Harris, or the album is playing the music of Eddie Harris. I don't know if it's EH exclamation point for Eddie Harris, but we'll figure it out, hopefully. Sam Yahel's on all the, is on the organs, piano, clavinet. Corey Fontville on the drums, Tim Lefebvre on the bass, and Seamus Blake, tenor saxophone, electric wind instrument, effects, maybe some vocals. We're going to hear a song written by Eddie Harris. It's called Mean Greens. Coming to us from the electrifying Seamus Blake, his album.

The electrifying Seamus Blake plays the music of Eddie Harris, so we heard the Eddie Harris tune, Mean Greens, Seamus Blake, tenor sax, and EWI, electric wind instrument, not to mention some effects. Tim Lefebvre on the electric bass, Corey Fontville on the drums, Sam Yehel, organ, piano, and clavinet. Fun stuff. Mean Greens from the album, The Electrifying Seamus Blake, dash, capital, E-H, exclamation point. I think the E-H is for Eddie Harris, but I'm going to call it eh. Coming to us from Cellar Records this year. Cellar Live, to be even more specificess. Either way, we're so glad you're here with us on 90.5 FM KSJS. 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
2: 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Here comes the album Playtime from Lou Marini. He plays the woodwinds of flute, soprano, tenor sax. He's also got with him the Italian Groovers. That'd be Alessandro Cipetta on the electric guitar, Gianluca D'Eno. I think that's an I. Yeah, D'Eno on the organ. And Enzo Zerilli, drums and percussion. We're going to listen to this Lou Marini original called Soft Shoe. Sounds kind of cool. I don't know. Hope we enjoy. Again, this is 90.5 FM KSJS. I'm Mr. Ghost, the host of the show, Wanted Course. We're about halfway through.

0: Look at this. I have never seen one of these intact before. 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

Good afternoon. We finally made it to the afternoon. In fact, we're 10 minutes past. It'll be 10 minutes past basically wherever you are, unless you're in one of those half or quarter hour time zones. Those are a trip. We just heard from Barry Green, his album Giants, as he's playing a ton of tracks written by phenomenal jazz guitarists. Again, that's why the album is called Giants. We heard Mugshot. This was written by Russell Malone, who we are missing dearly. We miss his talent, we miss his kindness, we miss Russell Malone in his entirety. And just glad that he left us with some music. So Barry Green on guitar, playing Russell Malone's Mugshot from his album Giants, joined by David Kikoski on piano and Marco Panacea on the bass, and on every track, Ulysses Owens Jr. on the drums. Before that, speaking of guitarists, we're going to talk about John Collins, pianist Jimmy Jones, and bass player Al McKibben, not to mention drummer Kenny Clark, as we heard the Grenier and Adams tune, What a Difference a Day Made, which can also be known as What a Difference a Day Makes, and difference can have an apostrophe in there or not, because Grevier, who wrote the tune, well, they're not American. They're Mexican national. It's a Spanish tune originally, and so, you know, it's hard to make the lyrics line up just like so. So Sarah Vaughan singing What a Difference a Day Make, which I heard a reference to from a local weather forecaster on the television here in the Bay Area, and we had internal discussions about this song, and unbeknownst to me, Dinah Ross has an amazing version of this from her album Blue, which was recorded in like the 70s, early 70s, and didn't get released until the mid-2000s. So that's a real fine tune. And, you know, a couple of different people are performing it great. I would say Diana Ross and Sarah Vaughan's versions are pretty similar, with it just being a quartet backing Sarah Vaughan. It's kind of a whole orchestra there for Diana Ross, not to mention my guy Harry Sweets Edison. He's with Diana Ross as well. Okay, enough about What a Difference a Day Made. I could talk about that song forever, and I could play it over and over and over and over. And over. But right now, we've got an album entitled The Long Way Home, coming to us from Charles Chen, who's on the piano, Felix Lemerel is on guitar, Bill Crow on the bass, Steve Little on the drums. In fact, this album comes with an interview with Steve Little and Bill Crow, because they've seen it. They know what's going on. So that's cool that we hear from some of the legends. I wish we had this opportunity with Russell Malone. He just wasn't anywhere near as old, so that's what made that hurt. Okay, so from the album The Long Way Home, we're going to hear the Johnny Hodges tune, Squatty Roo. It's Charles Chen on piano, Felix Lemerel on guitar, Bill Crow on the bass, and Steve Little on the drums.

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0: Thank you, Robit, letting the people know all about it. 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I think it's in the Apple App Store. I don't know too much about that, though. But I do know about 90.5 FM and ksjs.org. You know, there's a lot of great ways to catch the music. And right now, you would have just caught the wonderful, wonderful tune as written by Andy Razoff, maybe, and Thomas Fats Waller. Honeysuckle Rose, the name of the tune, coming to us from the Art Tatum Trio. That's Tiny Grimes on guitar, Slam Stewart on the bass, and Art Tatum on piano. They recorded this in New York City in January of 1944. We get so much further and further away from the 20th century, it hurts. It hurts. I even cared for that last millennium a little as well, but the 20th century. Wow. Jazz has been around for well over 100 years now. Woof. Blues is twos. And right before that, we got to hear the tune Squatty Roo. I shouldn't have sung it so well, or so poorly. It's a Johnny Hodges tune, and it was played by Charles Chen off his album A Long Way Home. That got released this year. Chen's on piano, Steve Little on the drums, Bill Crow on the bass, Felix Lemorel on guitar. Whew, we got it. Covered it all. Thank goodness. And you know what? You want to cover it all? You could too. Everybody.

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1: Ak Bayan, SJSU is an organization dedicated to embracing friendship by sharing the beauty of Philippine culture through food, music, and workshops that bring the wider community together. 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Just call me Taratat. And if I ever get an album together, I guess that might be the name of it. It means hornpipe in Tagalog, and that was a nickname of mine in high school bestowed upon me from my homies in the Filipino community. Shout them out, shout them out, shout them out. We can throw me a bowl of sinigang right now, and I will be a happy camper. But in the meantime, we'll just have to settle for a little Isabella Isherwood. She's singing, she's playing the piano with Mike Alamana on guitar, Joe Policastro plucking the bass, Alejandro Salazar on the drums. I can't get enough of this tune, so I guess we'll have to bring it back just once more. I don't know if I could play it again after that. It's the DePaul and Con tune. And I really think Isabella sings it pretty well. Teach Me Tonight, from her album The Sweetest Sounds, just released in the past year.

0: 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Are you ready? Are you ready? Are you ready? Are you ready?
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4: Shut up!

Little Dave. That's the name of the tune we just heard. It's a J.J. Johnson original composition, and it was played to us by trombonist Michael Deese. His whole big band, actually. The Michael Deese Big Band and the album Return Trajectory playing Little Dave. The solos, just two of them. One for trumpetist Eli Rachlin. He was followed up by Michael Deese's trombone solo. Bunch of other people out here playing. Michael Deese also plays the Barry Sax on his album. We'll talk about the soloists only now. Who has time for the rest of it? Before that, you wanted to grab another slice of Dexter Gordon. We did, since we played him earlier in the show. We brought him back for Cheesecake. This was recorded in August of 1962. Billy Higgins on the drums, Butch Warren on the bass, Sonny Clark piano, Dexter Gordon on the tenor sax, playing the Dexter Gordon tune, Cheesecake. In case that wasn't abundantly clear. And before all of that, Isabella Isherwood singing the DePaul and Kahn tune, Teach Me Tonight. She sang and played the piano. Alejandro Salazar was on the drums. Joe Policastro, the bass. Mike Alamana, guitar. Isabella Isherwood, her album The Sweetest Sounds, and the tune Teach Me Tonight from the 2026 release off of Sabrina Records. Okay, folkies. We got stuff coming your way next. It's Chris Hazleton. His album is called In Rotation. He's on the organ with Brett Jackson on the tenor sax, but for this track, he'll be on the Barry saxophone. Peter Schlamm joins in on the vibraphones with John Kisel-Armut on the drums. We're going to hear the Lee Morgan tune again from Chris Hazleton and his album In Rotation. That tune is...

0: Hello, hello, hello. Are there any DJs in the studio? Hello is supposed to come at the top of the hour. I guess I got a little bit ahead of myself, but it's what happens when you hear the track Speedball, the Lee Morgan tune, as played by Chris Hazleton from his album In Rotation. That was released this year from the Cellar Group. Chris Hazleton on that organ, John Kizilarmut on the drums, Peter Schlamm on the vibes, with Brett Jackson, who's normally on the tenor sax, playing the Barry for that track. Chris Hazleton, In Rotation, is the album. Speedball, the tune. So I sped myself up just a little bit for that. I can only apologize. And it's good to say sorry. I gotta say sorry some more. What the heck is going on today? I haven't been with it. I've been unwith it or something.
1: Hi, this is James Brown, Soul Brother number one. Always fighting. Now I'm fighting for your life. I'm fighting for your life because if you use drugs, you better leave it alone. Drugs are contagious. They're killers. Every drug is a killer. Stay away from drugs. Drugs will take your life away. And if you want to live, stay away from drugs, because they are super bad, super bad, super bad, super bad, super bad.
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0: 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Shout out, Canelo. Xavier Complex. Nothing complex about it. It's where he's at. And where you're at right now is none other than 5D.9 SJSK. 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

0: entitled Volcanic. The photo on the album and the photo on the album cover, just the same as Mr. Ashman. I think somewhere in the East Bay, though he could be in San Francisco. He's out in Berkeley, normally. But he's got the SF skyline right behind him. Can't quite see the Transamerica Pyramid. I think his head's in the way. Everybody else is back there, though. Huzzah. Chris Ashman plays the trumpet, steel pan, and he wrote all the tracks on the album. He'll have Tony Peebles on the saxophone, Adam Klippel pushing down blacks and whites, organ or keyboard, Henry Plum on the drum, Warren Wolf will be on the vibes, Kai Lyons is on the guitar. This is a strange track, I think, but I'm going to play it anyway. It's called Select Your Racer. I wish I had some better selection of my racers, better selected today. I don't even know what that means. I usually pick the number 7. That's horse racing, and that's something else. I'm Mr. Ghost. Thanks for joining us. Only on 90.5 FM. 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

90.5 FM KSJS, Ground Zero Radio, 50.9 SJSK, as I like to say. So that means it's me, your host, Mr. Ghost, and you're locked in on the show Wanted Course. We're on every single Monday, morning through afternoon, playing some jazz, world, and blues. For now, it was Sharon Minamoto on piano, John Bentley on the tenor, Darren Radke on the bass, and Bernie Arai on drums, and a traditional Japanese wind instrument known as the hochiku. We heard the tune Dragonfly, as written by Sharon Minamoto. It was her album Goodbye Strawberry Hill, just came out this year. And it is a dedicated album to the Japanese who were interned from Canada. Obviously, we hear plenty of that in the American histories, because that's what we are taught in this nation, but that happened up in Canada as well. There you have it. Coming up next, it's Bria Skonberg. Her album is entitled Indigo. I guess we're going to have to listen to the tune that it's kind of with. Mood Indigo. Mood Indigo. Bria Skonberg. She's on the trumpet. She might be singing. Gil Goldstein, a piano and accordion. Eric Wheeler, bass. Darian Douglas on drums and percussion. Antoine Silverman. Encho Todorov on the violins. Yuko Natoi-Godet on the viola. Emily Basura, violoncello, whatever that is. Kathleen Nestor, alto flute. And Charles Pillow, bass clarinet, if they're playing them. But here's Mood Indigo, Ellington Bagard, and Mills Tune. I'm Mr. Ghost. Thanks for tuning in. And hope you enjoy Bria Skonberg.

0: Well, extended version of my bed music at good levels. Bed music, I shouldn't be saying. We're not supposed to talk about internal radio stuff, but that's the music a DJ is supposed to use what they speak over, just in case we need to take a breath. There's still sounds coming out of your speakers, so... A lot of people enjoy my favorite things. The song is performed by John Coltrane. Oh, they just... The song is great. The song is great. So I'm happy I get to speak over it. Happy we enjoyed some Bria Skonberg Mood Indigo. That was the name of the tune we just heard from Bria. Off of her album Indigo. Bria Skonberg, trumpet, doing the singing. Gil Goldstein on piano. He did some accordion, not on that track. Eric Wheeler on the bass. Darian Douglas on the drums and percussion. Anton Silverman, Echo Todorov on the violins. Yuko Naito Gote on viola. Emily Barusa on the violoncello. I think that's a viola. Somebody correct me. Kathleen Nestor, alto flute. Charles Plow, bass clarinet. We got more great music ahead, but I gotta take a break. We gotta mention that there's a lot of variety on this station.
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4: 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Just on the app.

We've got a little Amanda Tassoff to bring your way. She's a piano player. Her new album is called Where Is the Joy from Cellar. Came out this year. Again. Allison Ow's on the alto saxophone. John Maharaj is on the bass. Morgan Child's on the drums. With Emily Claire Barlow doing a little singing. We're going to hear the Arlen and Mercer tune. Real nice one. This time, the dream's on me. I'm Mr. Ghost. Hope you enjoy 90.5 KSJS. Or maybe, as I like to say, 50.9 SJSK.

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1: I'll tell you why I can't find you. Every time I go out to your place, you gone fishing.
2: Ah, you know.
1: Well, there's a sign upon your door.
2: Uh-huh.
1: Gone fishing.
2: I'm real gone, man.
1: You ain't working anymore.
2: Could be.
1: There's your hole out in the sun, where you left a row half done. You claim that hoeing ain't no fun.
2: But I can prove it.
1: You ain't got no ambition. Gone fishing. By a shady, weighty pool.
2: Shangri-La. Really la.
1: I'm wishing I could be that kind of fool.
2: Shall I twist your arm?
1: I'd say no more work for mine.
2: Welcome to the club.
1: On my

0: Starvation.
1: Papa Bing, I've stopped by your place a time or two lately, and you aren't home either.
0: Well, I'm a busy man, Louie. I got a lot of big deals cooking. I was probably tied up at the studio.
1: You aren't tied up, you dog. You're just playing old gone fishing. There's a sign up on your door.
0: Pops, don't blabbing around, will you?
1: Gone fishing.
0: Keep it shady. I got me a big one staked out.
1: You ain't working anymore.
0: I don't have to work. I got me a piece of Gary.
1: Cows need milking in the barn.
0: I have the twins on that detail. They each take a side.
1: But you just don't give a darn.
0: Give them 4 bits of cow and hand lotion.
1: You just never seem to learn.
0: Man, you taught me.
1: You ain't got no ambition.
0: You're convincing me.
1: Gone fishing. Got your hound dog by your side.
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0: Do you have lint in your belly? 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
1: Lint. It takes up 1.2% micromicrons of space in our atmosphere. Scientists say lint messes up your investment system. One in three humans will equal one-third of the population.
0: Take all the care, be lint aware.
1: It's lint!
0: Lint, it is coming for you.
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90.5 FM KSJS, Ben Patterson with the tune Oops, Wrong Timeline. What a great name for a track. It comes from his album Stretch. Good idea, good reminder. Stretch, oh yeah. Whoa, it feels not so bad. Came out this year. Oops, Wrong Timeline, the tune from his album Stretch. Ben Patterson on the trombone. Sean Purcell on the guitar. Harry Appleman, keyboards, piano, organ, is doing it all. Miles Brown on the bass with Todd Harrison tapping away on them drums. Before that, Louis Armstrong, Bing Crosby, Gone Fishing, Kenny and Kenny too. Bing Crosby and Some Jazz Friends album. It's a fun one. The tune, probably the album. I know I like the tune. Shout out to Strangel. If I've ever given anyone a ton of shout outs, I think he might have the top of the list. But shout out to you for listening in too, listener. And of course, about 20 minutes ago, we had Amanda Tassoff, her album Where the Joy Is. It gives a feature to vocalist Emily Claire Barlow as Tassoff plays the piano with John Maharaj on the bass, Morgan Childs on the drums, and Allison Au on the tenor sax. We heard the Arlen and Mercer tune This Time, Dreams on Me. Coming up next, it's Bruce Williams, alto saxophonist. His album is called Solid Perspective, out on WJ3 Records from this year. Willie Jones III, you heard of him, I just heard his records, there you go. On the drums, Lonnie Plaxico, the bass, Brandon McCune on piano. And we're going to hear the tune, Why Can't We? Finally, somebody's asking the correct questions out here. Bruce Williams, Why Can't We? And that is a tune written by our alto saxophonist. Hope you enjoy. Mr. Ghost, once again, this is Wanted Course. We're staying right with it.

Well, to the top, past the top of the hour. It's a weird way to say 7 minutes to the top of the hour. Even though the show's nearing an end, don't you glower. It's been such much fun. I mean, if you want to frown, frown. I'm never going to smile. You know, they say it takes less muscles to smile than to frown. So if you really want to get a good facial workout, apparently frowning's the way to go. So, you know, again, you can frown if you want to. I just wanted to rhyme. Wish I had flour to work with right now as well. Oh, I'm not supposed to be on air yet. I'm supposed to do one other thing. Oops!

All right, I was supposed to play those tracks back to back. A little Imagination, Night and Day, Sinatra, Tommy Dorsey, doing some stuff when Mr. Sinatra was very young and maybe Mr. Dorsey was getting a little old. Kind of the end of the big band era, as these were done in the, you know, like 1940. And I played a couple other from this greatest hits of their work from RCA Victor to begin this hour. So Night and Day, the Cole Porter tune, the Burke Van Heusen, Imagination. Night and Day recorded January 42, Imagination April of 40. So just as, you know, once World War II wound down, and then the big bands wound down as well. That's just a little music history. I'm trying to read about who replaced them right now, and a very difficult read. I won't bore you with that. We gotta jump through some hoops. What I will let you know is at KSJS

0: jazz.jazzwb on Instagram. We're having a San Jose Jazz Summerfest giveaway for Friday night. So check that out if you'd like to get your hands on a pair of tickets to SJ Jazz Fest, Summer Jazz Fest. Again, the Instagram for us is ksjs.jazzwb, Jazz World Blues, jazzwb. We're also, you can find more information at our general Instagram page, ksjsfm. I'm sure it's all cross-promote. I don't know how to do any of this stuff. I give up. I give up on social media. I give up. Ah, makes me go, ah. Ah. Ah. Sometimes we, you know, things make us go, ah. But you take deep breath, pick yourself up, and tomorrow's the day before.
1: Today you brushed your teeth.
2: We brushed
1: it. You skipped the floss.
2: We skipped it.
1: You combed your hair.
0: And you
1: took the train. You did the crossword. You missed 22 across.
0: Did I do the crossword if I missed it?
1: You went to work.
0: Someone tell me.
1: You had a meeting. You ate your lunch. You had another meeting. You wondered, how is anyone supposed to get any work done with all these meetings?
2: Look, I just BS in meetings.
1: You left the office.
0: You took the train.
1: You ate your dinner. 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
0: 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We've got a great going away song. Lester Young on the tenor, Teddy Wilson piano, Gene Ramey on the bass, and Joe Jones on the drums. We're going to hear Vernon Duke, John Latouche, and Ted Fretter's tune, Taking a Chance on Love. I'm Mr. Ghost. This has been The Wanted Course, found only on 5D.9 SJSK, or as you might say,
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0: San Jose, you know we love you. He says, Excalibur. Uh-oh, Excalibur's coming. Run!

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That last song you just heard was Ophelia by Josh. Is that a band or is it just a singular Josh? I don't know. And before that, you heard Master Plan by Sword 2. I'm Excalibur, and you're listening to All In. I'm here every Monday from 2 to 5 p.m., only on 90.5 KHJS. I just got here, so I have, less than 3 hours here with you today. I'm so excited to be here. You can hear it in my voice. Next up, I'm going to play Love My Way by the Psychedelic Furs. Yeah, thanks for tuning in.

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0: 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I always keep my needles clean because by sharing them, you might get some disease, heartburn,
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0: When you were a little kid and you thought about what you wanted to be, teaching was at the top of your list. But things changed, and as you got older, teaching didn't seem like the best option anymore. 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
1: It's a night out and you're grabbing some drinks with some friends, so you start off with a picture for the table, which quickly becomes two. 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You just heard It's Smoky Outside and I'm Afraid by Dutch Interior. Before that, I played Chill Out by Triathlon. 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I'm Excalibur, and this is my show, All In. I'm here every Monday from 2 to 5 p.m. The time is now 3:25 p.m., so we're about halfway through my show. Shout out to the person who called in and said that they liked what I was playing. I think I'm going to keep playing slower music. I don't know. I kind of just play what I feel like, and that's been the vibe. So I'm going to play Sweet Trip with their song Acting, and then after that, I'll probably play some songs off of our July rotation. This might be the last week that we're playing our July rotation, if the August one gets posted on time. But yeah, I like it so far. I hope that you're having a lovely day. Thank you for tuning in to 90.5 KSJS.

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0: Here at 90.5 KSJS, we frequently give away concert tickets, CDs, and a ton of other prizes to our listeners. If you are one of the lucky people who called in and won a prize, please keep in mind the following guidelines. To claim your prize, you must come down to our radio station, located in Hugh Gillis Hall on the San Jose State University campus. Regular business hours are Monday through Friday, 8 a.m. to 5 p.m. Please bring some form of photo ID with you as well. You must pick up your prize within 2 weeks of winning, or your prize will be forfeited. Certain ticket giveaways may allow for you to show up at the venue itself to get in via will call. So we wish the best of luck to all our listeners. Your next chance to win, keep tuning in to 90.5 KSJS Ground Zero Radio.
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0: Did you just look down at your phone? You did it again, didn't you? You know you're flying down the road in a 3-ton hunk of steel, and a text message takes your eyes off the road for an average of 5 seconds. At 55 miles per hour, that's enough length to travel a football field and cause some serious damage. Turn it off. Trust me. Whatever it is, you'll live. Learn more at stoptextstoprex.org, brought to you by the Ad Council and the National Highway Traffic Association.
1: 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You just heard Jackie by Reverend Barron. Before that, I played Meet Me in the Hallway by Jacob Danger. That song, I'm pretty sure they took off, like, I don't know if it was just Spotify. I am a Spotify user. I know that they took it off that. I don't know if they took it off all streaming services, but I have it on my USB, so that's why I was able to play it. It's actually a cover of a Harry Styles song, I think. You're listening to 90.5 KSJS. I'm Excalibur, and this is All In. We are just about now wrapping up my show. I'm here every Monday from 2 to 5 p.m., so I'll be here for another 9 minutes. I think I'll play a couple songs, but stay tuned for Cellular Dreams. I hope that you're having a lovely day, enjoying the hot weather outside. And yeah, thank you for tuning in to 90.5 KSJS.

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Well, hey, everybody. The voice is that of Tim Sika. That's me. And the show is Celluloid Dreams, the Movie Show, episode 1645, celebrating the art of film and the movie-going experience in the Bay Area and beyond, with interviews, reviews, and music from the world of film. Speaking of music, we've got music from The Odyssey, composed by Ludvig Göransson, which begins another week's archive show as we continue to celebrate our 30-year anniversary on your radio airwaves. Always new, however, is Screen Scene Movie Reviews, but from our very recent 2026 archives, the director of the upcoming drama Late Fame, Kent Jones, is back. And also from April of that same year, and because it's screening at the San Francisco Jewish Film Festival this year, we revisit Amazing Live Sea Monkeys with its co-director, Mark Becker.

0: For generations, sea monkeys were sold as a tiny underwater and fun fantasy for kids. Living, smiling creatures advertised in the backs of comic books and etched into childhood memory. But the new documentary, Amazing Live Sea Monkeys, uncovers a far stranger and darker story involving legal warfare, hidden identities, and the troubling extremist connections of the toy's creator, Harold von Braunhot. So we're going to talk about all of that, hopefully, here with the film's co-director, Mark Becker, and the topic is going to be Amazing Life Sea Monkeys, which is a feature selection at this year's SF DocFest. So, Mark, thanks for doing this.
1: Thanks for having me on your show. I'm excited to talk about the movie.
0: Oh, great. So, Mark, I remember vividly, like, all those amazing sea monkey ads in the comic books growing up. I don't believe I ever bought any, but I was always intrigued by the ads and, you know, what the ads promised. Was that your initial introduction to this topic? I know the movie is about broader things about the movie, but was that your initial introduction to this topic as well, or did you come to this subject by way of something else?
1: Well, no, it's true. Your experience was mine in the sense that it's the marketing and, like, reading comic books as a kid that brought me into the world. And I was always fascinated by the ads and this nuclear family and the sea monkey ad and what it promised. And there were other ads in those comic books that also intrigued me. And it was like the graphic design and the selling and the $1.99 to get your sea monkeys and create instant life. All that stuff was fascinating to me more than honestly the product itself.
0: That's I've heard that from other people too. You know, the film was interesting to me on a number of levels, but particularly interesting to me in that, in a way, it's two films: Yolanda Signorelli's battle against Big Time Toys, who basically stole the product from her, and her efforts to get the sea monkeys back, as well as the portrait of her husband and inventor of the sea monkeys that appears in the telling of this story to just come out of left field, like it's a bolt out of the blue. Can you talk about how you managed, and very effectively too, I think, to merge those two stories into a cohesive, singular whole?
1: Right. I appreciate the question. It was something on myself and my collaborator, Aaron Schock's mind the whole time that we were working on this, were these two narratives. And by the way, you asked, you know, how we got involved in the first place. We heard about Yolanda's battle to get the sea monkeys back. Mm. And so I think that, you know, making a documentary, you're learning as you go and you're figuring out your story because you want to respond to what's actually happening. At least that's our intention, like to not foist a narrative on top of something, but rather respond